0: be there on Sunday. 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
6: 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So they're crashing Thornley, Robe Highway westbound up to Kenwick Link. The left emergency lane's closed by incident response. A tyre fitter now on site. Traffic heavy back to Welshpool Road East. Still emergency pothole repairs in Beachborough. Reed Highway westbound up to Alto Rider Lane is closed and it's busy. The crash in Ascot, Tonkin Highway southbound at the exit to Great Eastern Highway, that's cleared. Anything else, call 9481777. 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Limited time offers only while stocks last. Mostly sunny today, heading for a top of 17 and right now it's 3 on Nova 937.
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7: Good morning, Ash Gardner with you. There's been confirmation the US-Iran peace deal has now been signed by both parties. US President Donald Trump inking the deal while in Versailles. It's unclear if a formal signing ceremony scheduled to take place in Switzerland will go ahead. Federal police are investigating an onstage stunt during Pauline Hanson's maiden address at the National Press Club. A protest banner was installed before her appearance. It was then unfurled during the One Nation leader's speech. Qantas has announced direct flights from Sydney to London will take off from October next year. They'll become the longest non-stop commercial trip in the world, taking about 22 hours. Pakistani officials have apologised over the shooting death of a 9-year-old Perth girl after her family was mistaken for robbers. Officials are pursuing murder charges against the officer involved. A royal reunion appears to be on the cards. Prince Harry and Meghan are set to bring their children to the UK for the first time in years. They could be jetting to the UK next month to promote an upcoming Invictus Games event. And Romeo Beckham is in hot water with authorities. The 23-year-old son of David and Victoria Beckham was fined and handed penalty points for using his phone while waiting at traffic lights in central London. Nova Sport is next.
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8: 41st, Geelong have travelled west to take on the Dockers tonight and they'll have to do it the hard way without Tom Stewart, who's still in concussion protocols, and Bailey Smith missing due to illness. Freo with three changes of their own. Caleb Sarong back from a calf, Brennan Cox from a knee, and Matt Johnson from a hamstring. They are at their strongest. Over to the world game now. Not the start Portugal was hoping for, held to a 1-1 draw by Congo. England and Croatia played an absolute cracker this morning. It was locked at 2 apiece before England stretched away to win that one 4-2. Meanwhile, the Socceroos have had a closed training session today as they prepare for the US in Seattle. Defender Alessandro Cercatti says they'll have the same attitude as they did against Turkey.
9: Look, I think the approach is quite similar. We approach each game to win. Obviously, individuals are a little bit different. Maybe they're a bit more powerful, a bit quicker. So in that sense, we were more wary of that. But again, the approach is exactly the same.
8: And Australia's men's T20 team has had a 4-wicket win against Bangladesh in their opening match. While at the Women's World Cup, a win for the Aussies also over Bangladesh. They won that one by 9 wickets at Headingley. That's the latest in sport. You're up to date on Nova.
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7: It's 10 past 8. 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
14: Correct, you do.
7: Coming up shortly, if you're a Harry Styles fan and or a New York fan.
14: Oh my gosh, correct. 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
7: Opportunities galore.
14: Burn me at the stake.
7: Very soon. This is Somber right now, 12 to 12.

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1: 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Hi, this is Harry Styles. See me live.
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0: 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Would you
1: believe it? 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
2: Harry Styles, Aria, number one record. Kiss All The Time, Disco Occasionally is out now.
3: It's 17 past 8, time to put some people in the running to head to New York. Amazing. Just a trip to New York with your three besties. Incredible. But what about seeing Harry Styles at perhaps the world's most famous wedding venue?
4: Oh, yeah. If Taylor Swift is to be believed, it is going to be where she hosts her reception. Have you seen Harry has been going through the UK and Europe on this tour?
5: Yeah.
4: And Shania Twain has been opening for him.
3: Wow. I did see that. What a double act. Because they performed together at Coachella once, didn't they?
4: Is that what it was? I think they're friends.
3: Yes. Yeah. What an opener.
5: Wild.
3: Something for all the mums and dads that are taking their kids along. 100%. Wild.
5: Hey, Kathleen, would you like to go to New York City?
6: I sure would.
3: Would you like to see Harry Styles while you're there?
6: I wouldn't. Maybe Shania Twain as a bonus now.
3: I know, right?
4: Who would you be taking? Who would be your three?
6: I'd have to take my husband and my two kids.
4: Oh, God, you're good.
3: Oh, she loves her family. She won't imagine.
5: No, I can't.
6: How
5: did that happen?
4: Yeah, you're one of those. No, that's good. That's normal. Sean, who would you be taking if you could take three?
5: Ooh.
4: You handsome devil.
3: Me, Joel. Yeah.
5: Yes. And Ross.
4: We've got one other.
5: Yep.
4: Yeah. Someone's got to carry
3: Sam's
4: the bag.
3: Sam, sorry. Wow. Don't expect any favourable videos on our social media now.
4: Yeah, you're going to be stitched up,
3: Kathleen, now. You're officially in the running. Good luck. So, Sarah from Bicton. Morning, Sarah.
7: Morning.
3: Okay, you've got three spare seats on this trip to New York to see Stylesy. Who would you take?
4: Who's the gang of three?
7: I'd have to take my family as well. Definitely my husband and two kids.
5: Oh, that's nice. Another person who loves their family.
3: Yeah, right.
5: Great news.
7: My daughter's actually in London at the moment and saw Harry Styles last weekend and she's seeing him again this weekend.
3: Okay,
4: Sarah.
3: Give us her review of his show last week.
7: Oh, she said it was amazing. And she loves Shania Twain. She's only 18, so she's never seen Shania Twain and she said she was awesome.
3: Yeah.
4: Yeah.
3: Well, this is such an iconic song.
5: It is.
4: Oh, yeah. She's got loads of iconic songs.
7: She's excited about this weekend too.
5: Yeah. Sarah, what was she doing over in London? Is she just holidaying?
7: She's just moved there and got a job as an au pair.
3: Amazing.
4: Oh, my God. Well, next Wednesday, she should get to the Leicester Square Theatre to see
7: Joel Creasy.
5: Sarah.
4: He's so good.
7: I'll tell
4: he's so good live.
3: Yeah, he's got fresh hair in every way.
4: Yeah. I've got a brand on my head.
5: You look great.
3: Good on you, Sarah. You're in the running, so good luck. And finally, Lauren from North Frio. Morning, Loz.
8: Good morning.
3: Okay, Lauren, who is filling your three spare seats?
4: Family too.
8: Yes, my sister, my cousin, and my best friend.
3: Okay,
5: that's
3: sounds
5: a good
3: like
5: combo,
3: more
5: Lauren.
3: Fun.
4: Yeah, besties there.
3: So all girls?
8: All girls.
4: Cosmos all round?
3: Yes.
8: Absolutely.
3: Yeah, a bit of Sex in the City kind of action.
5: Have you travelled all together before?
8: Separately with me, but not all together, no.
4: Yeah, you'll come home hating someone. Yes. I always do when I travel with friends, and it's fun. You never know who it's going
3: to
4: be.
3: Do you have a sense of who it might be, who might be the worst person to travel with out of those four?
8: They say if you don't know, it's probably you, right?
5: Yeah, good point, Lauren.
4: Oh, yeah, maybe I'm the problem.
3: You bang on, Loz. All right.
5: No way.
3: You're officially in the running. Good luck, Lauren.
8: Thank you. Thanks so much.
3: It could be you. It's 20 past 8 on Nova.
2: 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BC5409. 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
3: All right, let's check the weather. Look, we're headed for a top of 17 today. It's going to be another beautiful sunny day. Currently in this city, it's 4 degrees. In Jandakot, it's warmed up a bit. The alpacas will be happy about this.
5: Yeah, okay.
3: It's warmed up to 3.4, and now it feels like 0.6, which is better. It's above zero now.
4: Even your Ugg boots are going to eat up.
3: Even your Ugg boots are shivering. It's Christy with the latest.
9: Happy to say, the crash in Thornley Row Highway westbound after Kenwick Link that has been being cleared away, but still heavy traffic back to around Welshpool Road East. A pothole repair is still ongoing in Beachborough, Reed Highway westbound after Altone Road. A lane's closed there and traffic is heavy. Freeway southbound slow Hepburn Avenue to Reed Highway, then Scarborough Beach Road through to Vincent Street. Freeway northbound Angertown Road through to Rolly Road, then South Street right through to Canning Highway as well. And the Graham Farmer Freeway and Northbridge Tunnel both under speed westbound, and delays in Applecross Canning Highway eastbound at Reynolds Road. Anything else, call 9489 1777. 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
3: Thanks so much, Christy. 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
3: 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So you can, if you don't have to be in the traffic, like if you've got the afternoon off or whatever, I'd head there early.
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1: That's Cyril and Mary Jo, still into you. It's 28 past 8. We've got some sporting action coming your way before 9 o'clock.
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4: 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Still emergency pothole repairs in Beachborough, Reed Highway westbound at the Altone Road. Lanes closed and busy. Freeway southbound holding you up Hepburn Avenue to Reed Highway, then Scarborough Beach Road through to Power Street. Freeway northbound Angertown Road through to Rowley Road, South Street through to Canning Highway, and again at Mill Point Road. Anything else, call 94891777. 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Mostly sunny today, heading for a top of 17. And right now it's 4 on Nova 937.
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7: Good morning, Ash Gardner with you. There's been confirmation from the White House. Both Iran and the US have now signed a memorandum of understanding to end the war and reopen the Strait of Hormuz. US President Donald Trump signing the peace deal while in Versailles. It's unclear if a formal signing ceremony scheduled to take place in Switzerland will go ahead. Pauline Hanson's National Press Club address is now at the centre of a federal police probe following a protest. A banner was unfurled during the One Nation leader speech. Activist group Get Up has since claimed responsibility. The new non-stop Qantas flight from Sydney to London is set to take off from October next year. The direct flight will take around 22 hours. 12 new Airbus A350s will join the airline's international fleet as part of Project Sunrise. Runaway Tasmanian Devil Mary remains at a specialist veterinary hospital where she's recovering after her great escape. She was located 2 weeks after jumping from her enclosure at a Gold Coast wildlife park in bushland, just 2 kilometres from the site. And Toy Story 5 is eyeing a big opening weekend at the box office. The animated franchise is targeting a debut of $145 to $150 million at US cinemas. Nova Sport is next.
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2: Fremantle are back in action after the bye, taking on Geelong at Optus Stadium tonight. The Cats are the only team to beat the Dockers this year, back in round one. Coach Justin Longmire says they'll once again have their work cut out.
8: They're just a really balanced team, as everyone knows, and all their phases connect really well, and they're really mature, and they throw things around and throw different looks at the opposition. So here we understand the scenario. We couldn't quite get it done last time we played them, but still played some good footy and got the game looking how we wanted.
2: Caleb Sarong, Matthew Johnson and Brennan Cox come in for Oscar McDonald, Jager O'Meara and Corey Wagner. The Cats will be missing Bailey Smith due to illness. Jack Bowes comes into the side. To soccer, England and Croatia played an absolute cracker this morning in their World Cup game in Dallas. Harry Kane scored a couple of goals for the Poms. They end up winning that one 4-2. Earlier, the Democratic Republic of Congo earned their first ever World Cup point with a 1-1 draw against Portugal in Houston. And a record crowd of more than 91,000 at the MCG last night saw Queensland run in 6 second-half tries to beat New South Wales 44-24 to level the Origin series at 1 apiece. That's the latest in sport. You're up to date on Nova.
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1: It It's 27 to 9. That Sean Sport coming your way before 9 o'clock. But coming up next, just in honour of Toy Story 5 opening today.
2: Good.
1: Ross is going to put us to the test of our knowledge of animated films.
0: Can you guess the quote from the animated movie?
2: Yeah, bro. Bring it on.
0: Yep.
11: Joel's going to star in
0: Joel probably wins.
1: I don't think I'm going to be very good at this on account of the fact that I haven't seen anything and I don't have children.
11: I know, but you've seen more than me. The movies that I've seen, you would know before I'd know, even though you haven't seen
1: I know
11: it.
1: What you're saying, Sean. I'm smart.
11: Yeah.
1: Does
11: that make sense? Yeah.
1: Okay, I get it. You know what I mean? Everybody. He said,
2: Sean, you're just throwing yourself under the bath.
1: Celestial.

0: That's Ed Sheeran with Celestial. It's Nathan Hatton, Sean Fischel, Ready Express, 23 to 9.
1: Toy Story 5 is at the movies today. So I put a bit of a quiz up for Joel, Sean, Nat. You got to guess the quote from a massive animated film from the
2: So just animated films in general, not like, you know, Disney or one specifically.
1: Pixar. No, not a specific. There may be,
2: et cetera.
1: Okay. Yep.
0: Should we get specific, Joel? Settle down.
2: Okay, no, I just want to, you know, make, you know, broaden my mind.
3: He knows where his strengths are.
2: Yeah. Well, I did do it. You know, remember me and Rove, lovely Rove, we did a movie show, Show Me the Movie.
3: Oh, that's right.
0: Yeah, you say remember, show. But nobody does.
2: No one did. That's why it's no longer on. We were the only people that watched it, and we were there.
1: Name is your buzzer.
0: Oh, God.
2: Joel.
1: Nah. Quote number one, what animated film is this from?
4: Maybe Only Speaks Whale.
1: Sean. Oh, I'm going Nat.
0: Finding Nemo.
3: Ah. Damn it.
1: 1 point to Natalie.
2: Joel.
1: All right.
2: That wasn't me buzzing. That was me chastising myself.
0: Never seen it. Okay, keep going.
2: Oh, well done you.
0: Nat won. Everyone Sean. Else, zero.
1: Yep, correct.
3: Can I get half a point for thinking about it?
0: Yes.
1: I'm
2: He's
1: the judge,
2: thinking
1: yeah.
2: about it.
1: Half a point to Sean for being here. There we go.
0: Turning up.
1: Here we go. All right. Quote number two. This is it's more of a sound someone makes, but here we go.
0: Nat, go on.
1: Nat, easy.
0: Well, Despicable Me or all the Minions. Like, it's they're Minions, right?
3: I'll go Minions then.
0: Yeah, but they're from Despicable
1: it's
0: Me.
1: It's from Minions. 1 point to Nat. Another half point to Sean.
2: Is this two against one? Hang on, if you guys become a team, bring it on.
1: Score check. Nat two.
3: Sean's just
0: Sean.
2: Nat's cheerleader.
1: Sean two halves. Joel yet to get on the board.
2: Okay. All right. Yeah, bring it on. No, it's all right.
1: Quote number three.
0: I have seen that one
2: was ridiculous. That one was ridiculous.
0: Yep.
2: What quote?
1: Animated film is this quote from?
5: You're melting.
3: Sean.
6: Some people are worth melting for.
1: Sean.
3: Frozen.
2: And I got you. You did. I should have got that one.
1: All right, score check.
2: The cold never bothered me anyway.
3: No, I didn't.
0: You if you're counting, he's two half points.
1: Yeah, I am. Okay. Natalie, two.
2: Okay, come on, Joel.
1: Sean, two. Joel, you're
3: half.
1: Out.
3: No, he's got to get a half because he was thinking of it.
1: Joel, were you thinking of that?
0: He's seen the musical.
1: Okay.
2: Yeah.
1: Joel gets a third of a point.
2: I listen to that song every day.
0: I've seen the musical. I've never seen the movie.
2: Oh, yeah. You
3: All
2: like
3: right.
2: it. Yeah,
3: do yourself a favour.
1: Will
3: yourself in Sunday.
1: Will Sean beat Nat in this? All right, final quote. This is the last one. What animated film is this quote from?
6: Everything Sean. The light touches.
1: Joel. Sean, for the win.
2: Oh.
0: Time's up. Time's up. No, Nat.
2: Joel was in.
0: Nat.
2: Joel.
0: Nat.
2: I was in
0: Nat.
2: Next.
0: Nat. Lion King, you're out of it. You can't win.
1: Let's hear the quote in full again.
6: Everything the light touches.
0: Lion King.
6: Is our kingdom.
1: Natalie wins.
2: Have you seen The Lion King, Natalie?
3: The musical.
1: There's multiple versions. There's the 90s one. There's the animated film recently out.
2: Oh, the one with Beyonce, where she really takes a few liberties in that.
0: No, I think I have seen it. I think I have seen most of it. Mm. Yeah. Yeah.
3: Is there a better voice, by the way?
1: Than Mufasa.
3: Yes.
0: Than James Earl Jones.
2: Definitely. Oh, no, Darth Vader. Yeah,
3: amazing.
1: All right. So sure, what was your answer, by the way, Andy? I didn't hear you when you were trying
0: Beauty
1: to get
0: in the Beast.
3: Oh, Lion King.
0: No, you just went for a deep voice, didn't you?
3: Yeah, I did.
1: All right, Toy Story 5.
0: Happy Toy Story 5 day, everybody.
1: Yeah.
0: It's 19 to
2: infinity
0: nine
2: and beyond.
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1: Holy hell.
0: And then you know, oh, it's
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0: time.
3: I'm in Canberra.
0: to go.
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0: It is 16 to 9. Nathan and Sean weather-wise. It's warmed up to 7 degrees in the city. Oh, take your jumper off. Run around.
1: Yes.
0: Sunny top of 17. And it is fine weather and cold mornings ahead until Sunday, when could be a little bit of rain turn up later in the day. Here's Christy with the latest.
18: Reports of some pretty big Western power works taking place in Inglewood on Central Avenue. It's down to two lanes there. Speed down to 40k per hour, and do prepare to stop. Still emergency pothole repairs in Beachborough, Reed Highway westbound after Altona Road. A lane is closed there and traffic is busy. Freeway southbound, so Hepburn Avenue to Reed Highway, then Scarborough Beach Road through to Vincent Street. Freeway northbound, South Street through to Millpoint Road. The Graham Farmer Freeway is slow westbound on the Windham Bridge, and the North Bridge Tunnel under speed at the westbound entrance there as well. Anything else, call 94891777. 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
0: 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Well, we're talking traffic. It is going to be busy this afternoon. 50,000 people are headed to Optus Stadium, so get there early if you can, allow extra travel time. Here's Justin Bieber and Nicki Minaj, Beauty and a Beat.

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5: Right, everyone, we're going to start with the giveaway. 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

0: is Ankersall Road to Rowley Road, then crawling south to Dimmel Point Road. Graham Farmer Freeway, slow westbound on the Windon Bridge. North Bridge Tunnel, underspeed westbound at the entry. 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Today's weather, mostly sunny, 17 degrees. Tomorrow, partly cloudy, 18. Right now, it's 7 degrees on Nova 937.
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2: Good morning, Ash Gardner with you. There's been confirmation the US Iran peace deal has now been signed by both parties. US President Donald Trump inking the deal while in Versailles. It's unclear if a formal signing ceremony scheduled to take place in Switzerland will go ahead. Federal police are investigating an onstage stunt during Pauline Hanson's maiden address at the National Press Club. A protest banner was installed before her appearance. It was then unfurled during the One Nation leader's speech. Qantas has announced direct flights from Sydney to London will take off from October next year. They'll become the longest non-stop commercial trip in the world, taking about 22 hours. Pakistani officials have apologised over the shooting death of a 9-year-old Perth girl after her family was mistaken for robbers. Officials are pursuing murder charges against the officer involved. A royal reunion appears to be on the cards. Prince Harry and Meghan are set to bring their children to the UK for the first time in years. They could be jetting to the UK next month to promote an upcoming Invictus Games event. And Romeo Beckham is in hot water with authorities. The 23-year-old son of David and Victoria Beckham was fined and handed penalty points for using his phone while waiting at traffic lights in central London. Nova Sport is next.
3: Nova Sport.
4: Footy first, Geelong have travelled west to take on the Dockers tonight, and they'll have to do it the hard way without Tom Stewart, who's still in concussion protocols, and Bailey Smith missing due to illness. Freo with three changes of their own. Caleb Sarong back from a calf. Brennan Cox from a knee and Matt Johnson from a hamstring. They are at their strongest. Over to the world game now. Not the start Portugal was hoping for. Held to a 1-1 draw by Congo. England and Croatia played an absolute cracker this morning. It was locked at 2 apiece before England stretched away to win that one 4-2. Meanwhile, the Socceroos have had a closed training session today as they prepare for the US in Seattle. Defender Alessandro Cercatti says they'll have the same attitude as they did against Turkey.
5: Look, I think the approach is quite similar. We approach each game to win. Obviously, individuals are a little bit different. Maybe they're a bit more powerful, a bit quicker. So in that sense, we were more wary of that. But again, the approach is exactly the same.
4: And Australia's men's T20 team has had a 4-wicket win against Bangladesh in their opening match. While at the Women's World Cup, a win for the Aussies also over Bangladesh. They won that one by 9 wickets at Headingley. That's the latest in sport. You're up to date on Nova.
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7: Hi, everybody.
8: Wow, the way you put your headphones on, then it was like
7: it's dramatic.
8: It was so dramatic. 1, 2, 3, head. It was
7: for once they didn't bite me though, so that's good.
8: It was
7: good.
8: So cute.
7: Sorry to be dramatic. It is time for us to go. Obviously, I'm just losing my mind.
8: Oh, wow.
7: Tomorrow on the show, it's Flyaway Friday.
8: God damn, that's great.
7: I know. That's where we put a call out. If you fit the criteria of our boarding call, you could win return flights to Bali.
4: Oh, with the cold weather that's been going on here in the mornings in particular, yes. Imagine waking up there and just hot like a sunlight.
7: Right. And
8: feel so smug.
7: Bit of steamy weather. Oh, yes, please. We will be getting right into the swing of fever. because the West Coast Fever have a big game on Sunday. Sasha Glasgow will be joining us and Caitlin Bassett will be in tomorrow for a couple of hours as well.
4: Yeah, another opportunity too to have a crack at our 10K penalty shootout. $10,000 will be won.
7: Right. I know, someone is winning it. That's right.
4: Wow.
7: I know, how good.
8: How did they go this morning?

0: Yeah, good.
1: It was quick, Joel. Yeah. Real quick.
0: Yep. Now, Joel, we're not going to see you for a little bit because you're off on holidays.
2: I am. I'm going to a cousin's wedding in the UK, but I'm.
0: What, your cousins are getting married?
2: Yeah. Keep it in the family, you know?
1: Yeah, it's good. Strong genes.
2: Yeah. I put on a show, of course, couldn't help myself. And then having a little holiday with my fiance.
1: That's really nice.
0: Breaking news, if Serena Williams does actually manage to play singles at Wimbledon, you are going to dip over the trigger button.
2: Yeah. I'll be there for Serena.
1: Courtside reporter.
0: We'll keep an eye out for
2: you. Of course.
0: And we'll see you in a few weeks' time. Happy travels.
1: See you, Joel.
0: Thank you. Oh, bye. Adam Price is up next.
3: 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Nova.
4: Thank you there, Nathan, Nat and Sean. Of course, back tomorrow morning from 6 a.m. for your Friday. How good is that feeling? And good morning, Perth. It is Adam with you. Going to get you closer to winning your way to see Harry Styles real soon. Oh, and get your fresh hits and throwbacks on. Tame Impala on the way. Little Mix too. But since Toy Story 5 is out today, let's play Taylor Swift. I Knew It, I Knew You.

We are your Nova 937 and your fresh hits and throwbacks sound like Aha, a fresh Nova hit you're going to fall in love with from Sienna Spira called Material Lover. Avicii's I Could Be The One after, well, he had the biggest song of last year. Could he do it again this year? It's Alex Warren, Fever Dream on Nova.

0: Adele, you know, we are sending you to New York City to see Harry live.
1: I would love to go, but I would like to put my family in place instead of me because I don't have a passport.
0: Oh, you've got plenty of time, you know, Adele, to organise a passport.
1: Well, in that case, let me get in the draw for New York City.
0: I mean, you and three besties, so you can take your family with you. Harry Styles at the most famous venue ever, Madison Square Garden.
1: And oh, my God.
0: I know.
1: Yes.
0: And spending money, like, just charge it up on the Nova credit card.
1: I would take my daughter and I would take my best friend.
0: You could be going there. You're a step closer to winning. You're in the draw.
1: Awesome. I love Nova.
0: And you know, Adele, we love you. And plenty more chances for you to get on this standby list. 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
0: Got a breakdown to look out for. Canning Highway North, that away road through South Perth. Vehicles in the median strip and also traffic management are in place through there. Traffic's still moving okay. A breakdown is cleared. Stirling Highway eastbound at Stirling Road through Claremont. Traffic still remains heavy in the area. A crash Leech Highway northbound after High Road through Shelley. Left lane is closed and traffic is slow. Emergency works Reed Highway westbound after Altone Road through Beachborough. And don't forget, of course, the AFL tonight. Fremantle and Geelong at Optus Stadium. Right in the middle of peak hour, you can expect delays. End of financial year just got better. 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T's and C's apply. Mostly sunny today in 17, partly cloudy tomorrow in 18. Right now, 9 on Nova 937.
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8: Yeah, well done just there to Adele. She has gotten herself a step closer to seeing Harry Styles live in New York. Yeah, that could be you. Another chance to win real soon. Right now, though, it is Edda with the freshest of the throwbacks. How about Lady Gaga, Poker Face, after Alex Warren, Jelly Roll, Bloodline now.

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0: Perth, getting your work day started with a bang. Josh Fawaz remixing Madonna's Like a Prayer there on your Nova 937. In fact, I'm about to drop back to 9 minutes of the 90s. Got Red Hot Chili Peppers on the way, Spice Girls too. But first, we are talking about this. Oh, yeah. Imagine getting to see all these songs live with thousands of other screaming fans in New York City. I tell you what, everyone wants to be there.
1: Oh, my Lord, this would be an absolute dream come true.
2: Yay! Thank you so much!
1: Oh, my God.
2: Oh, my God, yes.
0: You could be there. Harry Styles on the playlist real soon when you hear it. 13, 24, 10. 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
21: 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The biggest hits of the 90s. Nova's 9 Minutes of the 90s.

0: What an absolute tune. On Nova to wrap up 9 minutes of the 90s there. And you know, Harry Styles, ARIA number one record, Kiss All the Time, Disco occasionally is out now, and people lose their minds trying to get tickets to see him.
1: The line has stopped moving. The website fully crashed. I waited in line for like 6 hours.
0: And you could see him on Us in New York with your three besties while he plays Now American Girls, Call Me, 13 24 10.

0: What is that fresh Nova hit, you ask? Well, is Cherry Bomb giving us the 2026 remix treatment of Alanis Morris Sets You Ought to Know? How fun is that? You know what else is fun? This.
1: Hi, this is Harry Styles.
2: Harry Styles.
1: See me live.
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1: I would be honored to have you at the show.
2: New York City.
0: All right, let's go to the phones now on 13 24 10. Who have I got here?
4: Hello, my name's Maureen.
0: Hello, Maureen. You sound very insistent right now.
4: That's true, yes.
0: Very much getting to the point of, I want to go to New York.
4: Oh, my gosh, yes. That would just be amazing.
0: Or do you want to see Harry Styles more?
4: If we could go, if me and my friend, and I have to take my daughter, if we could go to New York, it would just be, like, unbelievable.
0: Well, yes. Let's get you a step closer right now. You're in the draw.
4: Oh, thank you so much. Wonderful.
0: You are welcome, and Hada Ailes, would you like me to get you a step closer to winning this?
5: I would, yes.
0: Well done. Easy as that.
5: Thank you.
0: And to Kirsty now, hey, if I gave you the Nova credit card, would you be responsible with it?
6: Probably not.
0: That is the answer I wanted to hear. You are a step closer to seeing Harry with your three besties in New York on us.
6: Thank you so much. Have a good day.
0: Then you know what? Let's keep this winning feeling going. I got more chances again real soon.

0: Supernova James here. We're hanging out at Lake Munger right now and we're fueling the feeling with Shell V Power. 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

0: Killaroy, Justin Bieber, that is Stay. I need you to stay, need you to stay. On Perth's 937, home of your faves, Nathan, Nat and Sean. And this morning, things were getting a little bit personal with the guys as they were talking about getting the snip.
1: To be fair, Sean, you were supposed to have one. You didn't, did you?
2: Nah. You're living dangerously.
3: Well, you know, price stallion, what do you do?
2: Still.
3: Said nobody.
1: Geld it.
3: That's exactly right. So I'm always biting Natalie on the neck.
0: And with football fever taken over the country, they are giving away $10,000 in their very own penalty shootout. Yeah, you could win 10K. 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It's Flyaway Fridays tomorrow. You could be off with a mate to Bali when Nathan, Nat and Sean are back tomorrow morning. 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
21: Good morning. They've cleared a crash now on Tonkin Highway northbound up to Neves Road, Bullsbrook, so no delays there. Take care with the lights out at the pedestrian crossing Great Eastern Highway near Mann Street, Mundaring. A deceased animal is affecting lanes on Mitchell Freeway southbound before Burns Beach Road in Nirrabup. And we've got some delays with those emergency works ongoing. It's Reed Highway westbound after Altone Road in Beachborough. Repair crews working on the potholes through there. Anything else, call 9489 1777. ASICS is now open at Westfield Carousel with the latest running gear, footy boots, sports and kids' shoes, plus huge savings at DFO Perth Airport. ASICS Carousel and DFO Perth now open. For Perth today, continuing mostly sunny, partly cloudy for Friday. Today's top 17 degrees. We've made it to 13 degrees now on Nova 937.

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1: Oh my gosh, thank you so much. 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
0: Another chance to win real soon, so keep it locked here. And Fresh Hits and Throwbacks, Acorn, beautiful, on up.

0: It's Nova 937, DJ Khaled, Rihanna, Bryson Tiller, Wild Thoughts. And, you know, the West Coast Fever, they're ready to light up the RAC Arena this Sunday. It's the minor semi-final clash against the Mavericks. And we want you to be there. Listen to Nathan, Nat and Sean all week to score your tickets or head to Ticket Tech now. Let's go, Fever. And you know what? Speaking of winning, we need to talk about this.
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0: Yeah, we're not kidding when we say we get you in front of the world's biggest stars. And the next person to perform in Nova's Red Room is Rule. Literally, you've got to go see him. He is so electrifying on stage. And his latest album, Kicking My Feet and Screaming, it's out now on all streaming platforms. 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

0: 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Hey, you want to see this man live?
1: Hi, this is Harry Styles.
0: In New York City, call me now, 13-2410. And I'll play you a song that it took its time to grab a hold of people and climb to number one on the charts. But oh man, once it did, we cannot let it go. I love this. Turn it up. Sam Fender, Olivia Dean, Rain Me In on Nova.

0: is that? That is the fresh Nova hit, Perth, from Sonny Federa. Let me be in your arms on Nova 937, home of Nathan, Nat and Sean for breakfast, as we do.
1: Hi, this is Harry Styles.
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1: I would be honoured to have you at the show.
2: New York City.
0: All right, it's a big hello now to Amelia, and a little birdie has told me you really want to go to see Harry Styles live.
4: I would absolutely love it.
0: Would you also like to go to, I don't know, New York?
4: Yes.
0: Sell me on it. Why should you be there? Like, how much a Harry Styles fan are you?
4: Starts back in the day when I had his bed sheet.
0: You're kidding me. You had Harry's face on your bed.
4: I had him on my birthday cake when I was like 10 years old. I'm all here.
0: Oh my God, Amelia. Yes. Imagine you go to the Big Apple, you're in New York City with your three besties. You go to Madison Square Garden. Harry calls you up on stage in front of thousands of other screaming fans, and he gets to say to you, "So how much of a fan are you?" And you say, Amelia.
4: I can say, he was on my bed.
0: Look, you might come home with a restraining order, but you know what? It'll be an experience.
4: Oh, that would be amazing.
0: Well, Amelia, you are a step closer to winning. You are in the draw right now.
4: Thank you so much. Oh, my gosh.
0: Winning doesn't stop there. Get more people in with a shot to see Harry Styles again real soon.
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2: How do you answer that?
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25: 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Watch for some debris on Morley Drive. We've got branches over the right lane. This is the southbound entry to Tonkin Highway through Morley. A deceased animal is affecting both lanes on Mitchell Freeway southbound before Burns Beach Road in Nirrabup. You've got those delays with the emergency works on Reed Highway heading westbound after Alto.
23: This traffic.
24: Nova 937.
25: 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Watch for some debris on Morley Drive. We've got

0: 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For Perth today, continuing mostly sunny, partly cloudy for Friday. Today's top 17, 13 degrees now on Nova 937.
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4: With your midday headlines, good afternoon. Ash Gardner with you. A backflip from the federal government on some of its tax changes after weeks of backlash over the reforms. The Prime Minister and Treasurer this morning announcing carve-outs to the capital gains tax overhaul. It'll give more small businesses access to capital gains tax concessions by increasing the turnover threshold from $2 to $10 million. Vodafone customers across the country have been impacted by a major outage. The company releasing a statement saying it was aware some customers were experiencing issues with its service. The telco is urgently investigating. Federal police are investigating an onstage stunt by activist group GetUp during Pauline Hanson's maiden address at the National Press Club. A protest banner was installed before her appearance and unfurled during the One Nation leader's speech. There's been confirmation from the White House the US-Iran peace deal has been signed by both parties. US President Donald Trump inking the Memorandum of Understanding to end the war and reopen the Strait of Hormuz while in Versailles. It's unclear if a formal signing ceremony scheduled to take place in Switzerland will go ahead. And Sabrina Carpenter has been granted a permanent restraining order against the man arrested at her LA home. The 31-year-old has been ordered to stay away from the pop star and her sister for the next 5 years. Updating sports, State of Origin will now go to a decider after the Maroons staged a comeback to beat the Blues 44-24 last night. The series now level at 1-1. A record crowd of over 91,000 packed out the MCG for the game. The Aussie women remain undefeated in the T20 World Cup after cruising to a 9-wicket win over Bangladesh. And at the FIFA World Cup, England has won its opening World Cup match, beating Croatia 4-2. Earlier, Portugal and Congo drew 1-1. And you're up to date on Nova.
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8: Yeah, as it goes into the afternoon. How's it going? It is Adam with you right now. And oh my God, I have so much winning this hour. Listen to this. More chances for you to get on the standby list and see Harry Styles live in New York with your three besties. And he's coming down under. Another One Directioner, Niall Horan. I got your tickets to win as well. Right now, though, Fresh Hits and Throwbacks, Chapel Roan on the way. Oh, we love Zara Larsson too. Never forget you on after Alex Warren.

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0: for your fresh hits and throwbacks. You know where to keep it locked. Right here on Nova's, I got David Guetta, Sia, Titanium. Just two songs. Time in the World has gone Toy Story mad because Toy Story 5 is out right now in cinemas, and we know the song from it. This, Taylor Swift, I Knew It, I Knew You, real country sound back to her roots, written on the perspective of Jessie the Cowgirl. In fact, this is Disney's biggest song ever. It is gone, debuting at number one in the US, the UK, here in Australia. Not even this song. Let It Go from Frozen could pull that off. So, you know, I have to play the fresh Nova hit. Turn it up. Other side of this, Taylor Swift, I Knew It, I Knew You.
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0: is the fresh Nova hit from G Flip. Bet on fire on Perth's Nova 937. It's from the hottest TV show right now off campus, and this is the hottest contest now.
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2: New York City.
0: Okay, give me Michael. You want to win these tickets for your daughter? Are you going to be the dad in the crowd wearing the Harry Styles shirt with his face right on your chest?
4: Of course. Absolutely.
0: Well, you two could be there on us. You are now in the draw.
4: Thanks, Nova. Thanks, Adam.
0: And to my next person, tell me, Abby, are you a little bit excited to see Harry Styles?
5: I am a little bit, yeah.
0: Well, to get you in the draw, I'm going to make you work for it. You're going to have to sing me a little bit of your favourite Harry song.
5: Well, currently, probably Aperture.
0: Hit me with it.
5: It's best you know what you don't. Aperture, let the light in.
0: You know what? It's like you're already there singing along to him live. You are a step closer. You are also in the draw. Well done.
5: Woo! Thank you so much.
0: And right now, hello, Veronica.
6: Hello.
0: Oh, you're excited?
6: I am. My daughter really wants those tickets.
0: How many times do you reckon you've called 13, 24, 10 to get into this draw?
6: A lot. Oh, it's like all week. And I listen every single time.
0: Well, I tell you what, it has worked this time. You are on the standby list.
6: Oh, thank you so much. Thank you.
0: And the winning doesn't end there. From one directioner to another, I've got your tickets to go see Niall Horan. Details.

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Slow Hands.

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0: Straight to the phones now. Hello, who have I got here?
5: Hello, this is Caitlin.
0: Oh, well, hello, Caitlin. Tell me, have you seen One Direction before?
5: Yes, yeah, I've been a dedicated fan for many, many years.
0: Oh, so you've seen them as a group, but have you seen Niall Horan solo?
5: I did get to go to the show tour and it was incredible.
0: Oh, you really are a dedicated fan. You just want to go and see another show of his.
5: I will support them all forever.
0: Can I just say, the phones lit up like crazy and you were the quickest person on the phone.
5: I've been waiting. I'm trying for Harry too. Love him as well.
0: You are a true One Directioner. You know, the tickets to his dinner party live on tour, they go on sale from Ticketek in just over an hour. But, Caitlin, you have got some of the first tickets in town. You are off to see Niall Horan.
5: Thank you so much.
0: Go and have the best time, all right, on us.
5: I will have the greatest time. Thank you so much.
0: You are so welcome. All right, I am out of here. Joel Creasy's show up next, and he is hanging out with Rose McManus.
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0: of the Diary of a CEO podcast. This is one of those conversations I couldn't stop thinking about.
1: He is American YouTuber, Mr. Beast.
0: If you were to break it down into some core components of that you've learned, one of them is obsession that you've said.
2: Yeah.
0: What are the others?
2: It's all the typical stuff. Like, you are obviously who you surround yourself with. And luckily, I just got around the right people in my later teenage years, because I feed off the energy of the people probably around me. It's so obvious. Like, I start to talk like them. I become interested in the things they're interested in. I mean, I always have to be protective of the people I'm around, because whatever they say is what I start thinking on. And that's what I start obsessing over.
0: I was reading that handbook that was linked on the internet. And one of the things I saw throughout that was this real obsession with the 1%.
2: CEOs have actually told me that they make their employees read this, which is funny, because I'm like, damn, I should make an updated version of it.
0: For the full episode, search The Diary of a CEO wherever you get your podcasts.
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8: Hello, and welcome to the Joel Creasy Show. I'm here for your lunch hour to give it a little bit of a razzle-dazzle. Shake my buzzies for you. Here for the next hour, thanks to Cash Converters. And coming up today, Thursday night's Taskmaster airs. The new episode comes out tonight. I am not doing well, so to console me is the legendary Rove McManus. He is popping in to the studio to sit on my couch. He is such a lovely guy. I have grown up adoring Rove and Rove Live, and he's been such a trailblazer in Australia. So I'm stoked to be in this chair while he sits on said couch. So before we get there, let's play a stupid song, quite literally called that, by Olivia Rodrigo. Enjoy on Nova.

0: Hi, it's the Joel Creasy Show on Nova, and I will be on your screens again tonight, dismaying myself, for Taskmaster Season 5, 7:30pm on 10. And someone who's doing a tad better than me on the show, Rogue McManus, is here right now. Hello.
1: Clap, clap, clap, clap, clap, clap,
0: clap, clap, clap, clap, clap. Applause here. Have I been suitably chaotic in the last 15 minutes as you've arrived?
1: Well, you're suggesting that when I arrived, you were even here. So when I arrived, you were somewhere else.
0: I was at home.
1: You were at home.
0: I zipped home to grab some stuff.
1: And then when you were finally ready for me to make myself known, I walked into you bent over and there was a huge wet patch on the floor.
0: I've been so looking forward
1: like
0: to having you
1: puppy.
0: Here.
1: I should rub your nose in it and go, naughty boy, don't do it again.
0: I was like going to make this big like, ta-da, welcome to the studio. And I jumped up, spilt my coffee. I'm wearing cream pants.
1: And that was a big risk.
0: Missed them though.
1: So is the reason you had to go home because you'd already spilt something on yourself and had to change? That would not surprise me.
0: This is the one day I don't have a change of clothes. Normally I do.
1: Do you really?
0: For that reason. I'm clumsy.
1: Yeah, fine.
0: Yeah. Sure. I think so many of your, particularly your creative tasks, are spectacular. So well thought through.
1: Well, thank you very much. Mm. I delve into what they call on location Sketchland more than I thought I would.
0: You're the mayor of Sketchland on the show. But you're so good. You can do so many impressions.
1: Well, thank you. Yeah. I have had a lot of people say you commit to whatever it is you're doing.
0: You do commit. You
1: what's commit. So joyous. Whether it's right or wrong, I'm like, well, this is what we're doing now and we're going for it.
0: When you had to be cringe and you were the uncle at the party, that was chef's kiss.
1: That was one of the few that I straight up went, oh, I know what I'm going to do for this one. And I got it in one take. I was fully expecting to go, we'll do a couple of versions of it and then they can cut it together. That one I came in and that whole thing was one take from start to finish. I was so excited by that.
0: It was superb. When I had to be cringe, I actually cringed back watching myself be cringe, which was the inception of cringe.
1: What was your cringe? Your cringe
0: I did
1: was
0: an art attack.
1: Oh, yeah.
0: This is an art attack. This is an art attack. This is art attack, which no one knows.
1: I know the show, but even I went, yeah, it was...
0: That's a bit off Broadway.
1: So weird. Well, speaking of, you have a musical tonight.
0: I do.
1: Now, I need you to know, at the risk of spoiling anything for the listeners, but do enjoy the show tonight. Because I've been watching the show with my family.
0: Yeah.
1: And we have watched everything up until the finale. They have not seen the final episode yet. So we have watched tonight's episode already. And my daughter loves your moving movie that you
0: really
1: did on the escalators.
0: Oh, wow.
1: And
0: in comparison to you guys.
1: Create a song that we now sing.
0: Get out.
1: All the time.
0: Get out.
1: When we're at a shopping centre and we're going up and down on the escalators, we sing the song that you came up with.
0: Oh, my gosh. Okay,
1: it's
0: maybe
1: very
0: I will
1: catchy.
0: Give it a peek. Thank you very much. Thank you. Maybe we should get it on now. No, we've got Benson Boone. Oh, damn. Beautiful things. On over. Ro, please stick around.
1: I will.
2: Four.

0: Alex Taylor, it's the Joel Creasy Show, and Mr. Rove McManus is here. We were just talking.
1: Hurrah.
0: You love animals.
1: I do.
0: And you know Sir David Attenborough.
1: I do.
0: I heard you talking about that on the Perth Breakfast Show, and I was like, what? That is so rock and roll.
1: He's delightful.
0: He's 100.
1: Yeah, he is.
0: Nobody deserves triple figures more.
1: So that's very true. Mm. Very true. I have had the pleasure, the honour, the privilege of dining with him on more than one occasion.
0: What does he eat?
1: He doesn't eat too much. He stirred my coffee by accident, and that's
0: not a euphemism.
1: I got a little chill down my spine.
0: And you've been in Vegas for the Irwins recently?
1: Yeah, so they have two fundraisers a year for their Wildlife Warriors charity.
0: Yep.
1: Have you done Las Vegas? Have you been to Vegas?
0: I have. I've performed in Vegas. I went there last year with the Drive Show. Do you enjoy it? Nah, not for me. But actually, that's a lie. 24 hours I enjoy, and then I'm a bit over it. But your trips to Vegas seem like the most wholesome way you could go to Vegas.
1: I go and do... I met Piff the Magic Dragon. Joel, I have a new friend.
0: My
1: new friend is Piff the Magic Dragon.
0: I love this for you.
1: So he's a magician. He was on America's Got Talent.
0: Yeah.
1: I was hanging out with him in LA before I on my way to Vegas. He said, I've got a friend who's performing there. Next thing I know, I get a text message from Piff. saying, heard you're coming to the show.
0: Just the fire emoji.
1: And he set me up. I had a private booth for myself and he gave me some presents and then I hooked up with him. I met up with him afterwards.
0: Whoa.
1: I nearly hooked up. Very happily. But he is hilarious.
0: Yeah.
1: But what he does in between to pick who's going to come up on stage, he basically does crowd work.
0: Was that the one you ended up?
1: I did with David Copperfield.
0: Why? Oh, yeah.
1: I went to see David Copperfield.
0: And you had been drinking in the street or something?
1: And I was absolutely done. I was very, very drunk. And then got called up on stage to participate in one of the illusions for David Copperfield and was not in the right frame of mind for it. But I made a joke and got a big laugh from the audience.
0: Sly.
1: And my brain just went, do not do that. Do not make this about you.
0: But you can't help yourself as a comedian.
1: It's like, remember, you are just a punter. This is not your moment.
0: Yeah. We'll have to make it a planetary. Actually, I've got a trip I need to tell you about. I think I'll tell you after this.
1: Oh, please.
0: Stick around. We'll be back in a moment.
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0: Rogan Banners is here hanging out in the studio chatting all things Taskmaster. But before we jump back into it, here's about us, Justin Timberlake, sexy back on Nova.

0: It's the Joel Creasy Show on Nova. I hope your lunch hour is treating you well. I'm here with, well, as Gleason says on the show, Perth's own Rove McManus. You're smashing this tour at the moment.
1: Oh, it's so fun. It's been going very, very well. I still have Darwin to go. The final stop for now, Joel.
0: Good.
1: I will be extending the run.
0: Yes, please.
1: And doing an extended version of the show because this is tonight's guest, Rove McManus. It's me looking back at my years on the TV. When I wrapped the show up, I didn't tell anybody that I was finishing. I just started the final show by saying this isn't just our last one for the year, it's our last one ever.
0: Wow.
1: And people got in their cars and drove to the studio. It was such a beautiful thing.
0: It's incredible.
1: But I never properly got to take it all in because there was a lot going on for me at the time, which is why I went, I think this is the right time to finish.
0: Yeah.
1: And then I hopefully, as eventuated, people will still remember the show fondly rather than keep going and people so think, why fondly. Is it still on air?
0: One of the greats.
1: And so now doing the tour feels like the victory lap that I never got to take at the time.
0: Yeah.
1: For people to give me my flowers and
0: which you so deserve. It's so nice doing to see. It's you truly deserve it.
1: It's such a fun show to do.
0: Mm. What are people asking in the Q&A component? What are people asking? What is like the question? What is the burning question people want most?
1: Well, a lot of people asking, would I do it again? And on the heels of that, if so, who would I like to have on now that I haven't had on before?
0: Mm.
1: So the answer is yes. I would be very happy to do
0: You're
1: it again.
0: You're so good at it.
1: The how and where of it is probably the bigger question because I don't know that a show like that would exist now on a free-to-air network.
0: Yeah.
1: It's very different.
0: Tricky
1: very,
0: these
1: very
0: days.
1: Different. At the end of the show, I was asked by someone about how many guests I kissed over the years.
0: Oh, that's right.
1: And I was going through the list and there's quite a lot. Mostly male. There's a lot. And then Patty put her hand up and she said, need I remind you that you... She said, I don't have a question, I have a comment. Because you left Bert off the list.
0: All right.
1: But my excuse was, well, I kissed Bert at a telethon, the tsunami benefit that we did. So technically not for the show. But yes.
0: But of course I've kissed
1: Bert.
0: When
1: the audience realised it was Patty, they all stood... They gave her a standing ovation. How beautiful is that?
0: That's so beautiful and so well deserved.
1: And so well deserved. So that was a very special moment that came from doing this show.
0: Oh, I love that. So you want the show back so you can kiss Chris Hemsworth. Is that what I'm taking from this?
1: Absolutely, that's
0: good man. Yeah, you know what you're doing. Hey, up next, I'm doing something that I may be pinched from you. I'm going to whip around the country to hear what's hot this weekend.
1: Sounds great.
0: I'll call it the Retro Metro Whip. Thanks for joining me, Rove. You're going to stick around and we're going to deep dive on Taskmaster on the podcast.
1: Let's do it.
0: Yes.
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1: Harry Styles, ARIA number one record. 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

0: the Joel Creasy Show on Nova. It's Thursday, which means it's basically the weekend. It is winter solstice, the shortest day of the year this weekend. So let's check out what's happening.
1: Our Nova family around the country are here to tell you what's happening in your city this weekend. Let's whip it. It's Joel's Retro Metro Whip.
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3: Thanks, Joel. Hey, hey, it's Nat here, Perth. All the balls are in our courts this weekend. We've got the Harlem Globetrotters dribbling the RAC Arena on Saturday. And then the West Coast Fever take on the Melbourne Mavericks in the Suncorp Super Netball semi-finals. Go the Fever, the Green Army are all about it. But if you're more choo-choo than woohoo, maybe you'll fancy the Perth Model Railway Exhibition all weekend at the Claremont Showgrounds. So crank a bit of trains, drop some Jupiter, and get your caboose on out there. Yep, something for everyone. Over to you, Whipper.
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6: Wow!
5: Zinger. Hey, Mel, what's Melbourne got going on?
7: Hey, it's Mel Tresina here, live from Melbourne. 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Lutzy, what's going on up in Brisbane?
8: Well, Mel, yes, Lutzy here, live from Brizzy, where everyone's favourite funny Queenslander, Carl Barron, playing the Brisbane Entertainment Centre Friday and Saturday night. Or perhaps like me, you're jealous of all those people on your Instagram living up in Japan at the moment. Not looking at you, Tresina. Let your taste buds travel to the land of the rising sun with the Brisbane Sake Festival, happening at the John Reid Pavilion. 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You can roll out of there sumo style. Pair it up before heading to Carl Barron. And you have quite the day plan. That's a wrap on the week's whip. Back to you, Joel.
0: Thanks, Perth, Brisbane, Sydney, Adelaide and Melbourne. What a weekend ahead. I'll be back tomorrow with comedic legend Joel Dommett. Stick around. Up next, Chrissy Swan is putting another person in the running to win a trip to South Korea. Jealous? Thanks to Subway.
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2: 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Got a crash report at Hepburn Avenue, Kingsley at Kingsley Drive, and one on Great Eastern Highway, Guildford, eastbound before Devon Street. Slow with the emergency works on Reed Highway, westbound after Altone Road in Beachborough. Crews working on the potholes through there. Kwinana Freeway looking okay, southbound from the city towards Mill Point Road, slowing northbound around Rowley Road. Anything else, call 9489 1777. 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Today continuing sunny, partly cloudy tomorrow. Right now 14 degrees, Nova 937.
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3: With the 2pm headlines, good afternoon, I'm Michelle Stevenson. Labor announced a range of carve-outs to their new capital gains tax arrangements. Businesses with a turnover of up to $10 million will still be able to access the 50% CGT discount, while there'll also be further concessions for start-ups, while the 30% tax rate for trusts will be scrapped. Vodafone was here with a major outage earlier today, with thousands of customers reporting problems with making calls. The telco says the issue has now been isolated and resolved, and services are restored. HSBC has taken full responsibility over failures in protecting its Aussie customers from scams. The banking giant is making a joint request with the corporate regulator to have a $35 million penalty approved by the federal court. A new report has detailed a growing gender gap in the country's housing system. And Sabrina Carpenter has been granted a permanent restraining order against an alleged stalker who repeatedly tried to make his way into the star's LA home. The 31-year-old's been ordered to stay at least 100 yards away from the pot star and her family for the next 5 years. And you're up to date on Nova.
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0: Thursday, guys.
1: And you know, Thursday is, Jack and I always say it's our favourite day of the week. Friday's too easy. It's like, of course, it's the best.
0: No, I agree with you. You're kind of, you just upwind from the weekend. You're just like, whoa, it's coming.
1: Yeah. And I'm just sitting here, I'm about to make a cup of tea. I've got a piece of toast here. I like the crust first. I think the crust is the best piece in the loaf. And in fact, that was one of my sweeping statements a few weeks ago.
0: That is a big call.
1: Today is sweeping statements day. Give us a call, 13 24 10. If you've got an unpopular opinion, I hope you've been working on yours, Dave Thornton.
0: Have I what? Finally, I can throw this out and be the shock jock I always wanted to be.
1: Next, I'm going to play a game with you. It's I believe it's called Take Five Blankety Blanks or something like that. I named it, of course, but I haven't played it for a while. You know those tacky magazines?
0: Yeah.
1: That's Life and Take Five.
0: Yeah.
1: They've got the most unbelievable headlines. You're going to guess the missing word.
0: This is a lot of fun.
1: It's a lot of fun. You're listening to the Chrissy Swan Show on Nova. And what a way to kick off a Thursday. It's my favourite song. I'm going to sing. I'm going to serenade you, Dave.
0: Oh, yeah.
1: Ravi and Sam Fender and Olivia.

0: Chrissy Swan Show on Nova with very special guest all week, Dave Thornton. I can't wait to play this game with you.
1: And now it's time to play Blankety Blanks.
0: It's Blankety Blanks. And what I've done is I've taken some headlines from That's Life or Take 5 magazine. Either.
2: So someone's been at a doctor's waiting lounge? What? All these magazines here?
0: I think you'll find that someone is a paid subscriber to both.
2: You are. You're propping up the print industry. Great work, Chrissy.
0: They come to my house and you can see they're a bit thinner than, I mean, they're already very thin, but they're a bit thinner than usual. I pull out the quiz book and I give it to my dad, who loves the quiz. It keeps him active in the brain.
2: That's true. Works on the grey matter. That's what my mother tells me.
0: And you can win a Ford Festiva.
2: God, it just keeps getting better. This literally is like we're living in 1994.
0: So this is how it works. I've taken a headline and I'm blanking out one word and you've got to guess which word I've blanked out, okay?
2: Okay.
0: We're going to start here.
2: Mm-hmm.
0: My cat loves blank.
2: Purring. I don't know.
0: Wrong. My cat loves Bunnings. What?
2: Yes. Care?
0: This is the wacky story of Sarah and her furry friend, Socko. She describes him as fluffy with grey fur, pricked up ears and white toes. She chuckles, remembering when she first met him at the RSPCA. She said, "Nice booties." Anyway, they're inseparable now, and he goes to Bunnings with her. His favourite aisle? The pet food aisle, of course.
2: Yes, of course they do.
0: Right, let's move on to a far more serious one because some of these are so serious they have to be imported. All the Aussie ones are like, my cat goes to Bunnings. This is a more serious one. It's from America, so you can imagine.
2: Yeah.
0: Shot 7 times. I was saved by my...
2: budgerigard.
0: Fat.
2: Oh.
0: I was saved by my fat.
2: I mean, it just makes sense. My BMI's over 35. Save my life.
0: Brandy was carjacked by a bad guy named Dontarius. I'm not making this up.
2: That feels like profiling.
0: He took 7 shots at her butt. She weighed 200 kilos, so the bullets didn't touch any vital organs. Tell that to the next GP that fat shames you.
2: This is great for anyone out there, though. Like, you know, if you've blown out a bit and you feel self-conscious, no, you're saving yourself from a drive-by, mate.
0: Correct. We get our groceries in the...
2: So this is American
0: blank.
2: As well?
0: Nah, Aussies.
2: Aussies. Oh, sorry. We get our groceries in the mail?
0: In the buff, Dave. Shaz with 2 Z's has been a nudie rudy from way back.
2: No.
0: She does everything in the nude, even pick veggies from her garden for dinner.
2: No.
0: Her proudest moment was when a naturist was invited to join the Australian Naturist Federation. And she even met her man in the nude too. His name is Jeff Mundy, but everyone calls him Barra. Barra Mundy.
2: Oh, well played.
0: His kids all pitched in to get it officially changed by deed poll for him for Father's Day. Nowadays, they live in a big yellow school bus in the nude, driving around Australia, and I'm wincing because those hot vinyl seats.
2: Oh, good Lord. You'd lose some skin there.
0: You leave your bum behind.
2: But they go to the Coles and they're in aisle 5 in the Nicky Nunas.
0: They grow it themselves.
2: Oh, that's
0: all
2: right.
0: Tricky.
2: I had a mental image of Barra just there, just fondling the avocados in his Nicky Nunas.
0: They're not avocados, Barra Mundy.
2: Please. You're going to have to buy me dinner before you do that, Barra.
0: And that's it for the revival of Blankety Blanks.
2: I learned so much.

0: Local is courtesy of Sienna Spiro. And if you love that, you are going to love this. She is coming to Australia, bringing her My House tour in January. Get your tickets now. 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

0: show on Nova. One of the great geniuses of our time, Mark Ronson there, and of course, Miley Cyrus. Dave Thornton has joined us all week.
1: I have.
0: I'm loving it.
1: Thank you for serenading me in those songs when we're off air. It's very nice.
0: It's my pleasure. Mate, I put a lot of work into it, actually.
1: The orchestra is impressive. All this week I've been on the radio, but I've also been doing gigs at night time. That's right, double shifts, guys.
0: Oh, boo-hoo!
1: The hardest working man in showbiz. I did a gig last night out in Altona down here in Melbourne. Mm-hmm. Great crowd, really good room. But then afterwards, it's funny, just talking to people, and they always ask me, is that a weird gig? I was like, no, it was fine, it was great. And people always ask me, well, what's the strangest gig? What is the strangest show you've ever done?
0: God, I'm going to love this. You've done some strange gigs too.
1: I've arguably done too many gigs, but this is the headline. I did a 20-minute set at the 80th birthday of a billionaire in Aspen, Colorado.
0: That is a sentence that must be very weird to say because it is weird to hear.
1: It was very weird.
0: How did this come? How does this person even know you exist?
1: Well, they didn't really. Through a friend of a friend.
0: They didn't know what day it was, probably.
1: Yeah. Nothing better than a billionaire with senility. I don't know. Who cares? Throw money at them. But it was around the time. Do you remember when Jim Jeffries' gun control bit went off online?
0: Yes, yes.
1: And so this 80-year-old. She grew up in Australia and then at about 20 went to America, met her husband who turned out to become a millionaire. And then she said, I want an Australian-themed birthday and I want an Australian stand-up comedian there. And I'd hazard a guess, got in contact with Jim Jeffries. He went, absolutely not. Like, I've got heaps of money, I don't need it. And then they just asked around. One of their friends goes, I think my friends, you know, all this
0: Were
1: blah, blah, blah.
0: Were you already in the States at that time?
1: No. This all came through Facebook. We just had our second
0: child. Of course it did. It's 80-year-olds organising it. I love it so much. Of course it's true. Facebook. Yeah.
1: What's your fax number? I don't know if I can work this one out. I just said we had our child. I hate when people say that. My wife had our child. Yeah. And I was there. As useless as any man can be during the birth. So we just had the little one. And they said, can you come over in 2 weeks' time? And I said, no, I've just had a second child. We're about to go on holidays. And they said, we'll offer you this much. I'm like, I'll see you there. And so.
0: Oh, and also, like, give it 2 weeks. And you're like, is the offer still available?
1: Get me out of here.
0: Get me out of here.
1: Do you need to book me for 6 months? Is that what you need me for? I turned up. I did my 20 minutes. It was met with just all these differing, because I'm an Australian, I'm half their age. There are all these people who, they were all 80-year-olds and all billionaires. We didn't have any touchstones whatsoever together. You know, you're going,
0: wow.
1: Oh, what's self-checkout like at a supermarket? They're like, we just bought Angola. Like, I don't care. And so I do my.
0: So what did you make jokes about?
1: Well, I had to do my set because I didn't know them from a bar of soap. But the woman whose birthday it was, she really enjoyed it. She's like, oh, it's great. And she was three sheets of the wind and she loved it. And she's like, just sit next to me. This is fantastic. I'm like, okay.
0: What was her name?
1: I actually can't remember now. I feel so bad
0: about it.
1: Well,
0: that is the most stupid business move you've ever made. If I was your manager, I would have pulled you aside at that party in Aspen and I would have said, you set a recurring annual reminder to send this woman a jar of Vegemite, a koala, whatever.
1: Do whatever I can.
0: And make sure that you're there for the 81st, the 82nd, the 83rd, the 83rd, even like, the funeral, all of it.
1: Even an indecent proposal situation. Do whatever needs to happen for this billionaire to call you back.
0: You know, you have just brought up Facebook.
1: Yeah.
0: Right, because this is where you do all your best work. Weirdly, I did some of my best work on Facebook Marketplace this weekend and I want to tell you about it. It was alarming, irritating, but cheap.
1: Did you lose any money? Because I know an 87-year-old who can give you some cash.
0: You're listening to the Chrissy Swan Show on Nova. Stick around for my Marketplace madness story. You will not believe your ears.

0: Chrissy Swan show on Nova, and Thorno just told us a story about how he does all his, basically Facebook is your LinkedIn.
1: Yeah, more or less.
0: And if you want to hear about that, get the podcast. You know you're on the podcast too now. Like, you're on the show, you're on the podcast, you're everywhere.
1: I don't stop working, I tell you that.
0: I'm excited for correspondence tomorrow because I get to trawl the inboxes and see what people really think of you, smarty man.
1: Oh, actually, I don't know if I want to be around for that.
0: Now, the verdict is in. You want to be around. But I want to talk about Facebook because I do my best work on Facebook. So if Facebook is your LinkedIn, Facebook Marketplace is my crack.
1: I knew where this was heading. We talked yesterday about how much you love buying stuff online. So you sell stuff online?
0: I haven't sold anything yet. Oh, don't worry. It's happening. I've got a room with things in it, but I'm just not brave enough. But do I buy stuff online? Hell yeah. It's my first port of call. Like if a kid comes home and says, oh, I need a new pair of runners, I will always search Facebook Marketplace first.
1: No, this
0: always.
1: Happened yesterday. I said, great sneakers. You went, do you reckon?
0: $30. $30 Facebook Marketplace.
1: You loved it.
0: I just love it so much. So dropped Peg at the shopping centre, chatting about study, and she's like, oh, because she's in year seven and it's all kicking off, you know. And I said, have you thought about what your studying style is? Like, you're so new to it. And she's like, oh, I've got my desk, but I just like to play on that desk. Like, I just like to talk to my friends and stuff. I said, well, maybe you need a second desk with work stuff on it. Anyway, that was all I needed. It was like a red rag to a bull. I was like, get out, go, shop. I was in the car park on Facebook Marketplace looking for a desk of 90 centimetres, blah, blah, blah. I found, I'm like, I'm around the corner. Can I come and pick that up now? $60. Yes.
1: Bang, bang. So within 60 seconds you found this thing.
0: Correct.
1: Okay.
0: I'm on my way. The seller of this desk was Susie Lynn.
1: Susie Lynn?
0: Susie Lynn.
1: Okay.
0: She tells me the address. It's 596 Main Street. I'm like, bang, we are on.
1: Are you Chrissy Swan online? Like, does she know that?
0: Yeah.
1: Right.
0: Yeah.
1: Nova's own Chrissy Swan is about to turn up.
0: Correct. I do not care. I just walk up there. I'm like, I've got my cash. I've got my special section in my bum bag for my Facebook Marketplace cash. Because it's all cash.
1: And she going, you can pay in Subway $500 vouchers.
0: Cocoa Black chocolate vouchers. Anyway, $5.96. I turn up. It is not a house or a block of flats. We start messaging. In fact, why don't we put it to music and make it the ode to Susie Lynn?

0: nowhere to be seen.
1: Susie Lynn, mine's
2: guess
1: is sold.
2: Susie Lynn had told me 596 Main Street. I turn up there. It's a paint warehouse. I go, Susie Lynn, I'm at a paint warehouse. What's going on? She goes, no, no, I'm further up the road. I said, are you 596? She says, yes, twice. I'm outside 596 and it's a paint warehouse. She goes, just over the hill to the left, past the chemist. I actually said, Susie Lynn, am I going to have to find you by feel?
0: Yeah.
2: And she went, yes. So I was like,
0: this
2: okay.
0: This is like a free-range escape room.
2: It really was. Anyway, she comes hobbling out. She's got no hip, you know.
0: Okay.
2: Opens up the gate. I put the desk in and off I go. How much did it cost me for Peg's secondary desk?
0: 20?
2: 40. Brand new. You can't get it put together for that.
0: Can't get the materials for that. Even though she ran you through the gauntlet, mate, it was worth it.
2: It was totally worth it.
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0: Yeah, thanks to Subway. Last week we gave away a trip to Lisbon, but that was so last week.
2: Of course. Yeah, were we this week?
0: We are. It's all about Seoul. One of the hottest spots in the world at the moment.
2: I was there a couple of years ago. So much fun. If you're in South Korea, go to the baseball. I went and saw a baseball game and I bought all the merch. I really went in the deep end with it.
0: Well, Jack, I mean, who we just don't even talk about because he's off living his best life in Capri, would you dare mind? His friend was there recently, very fancy friend, and said it's better than Tokyo. Controversial statement.
2: Heard it first.
0: Hello, Abby.
3: Hi.
0: Abby, just by getting through, you get a $250 Subway voucher. This is great news.
3: Yes, that's so good. Amazing.
0: But even better would be a chance to go to Seoul, South Korea, in a once-in-a-lifetime trip. You do need a code word.
3: Oh, my God, 100%.
0: Do you have it?
3: I do. Is it flames?
0: It is flames. It is flame. Well done. You
3: Thank
0: are
3: you.
0: In the draw. Now, do not turn your phone off. It might be Pitsy, Whipper and Kate calling you on Friday with the good news.
3: Amazing. Thank you so much.
0: I have got a little piece of audio for you, Dave, that I'm so excited to play. Let's do it now.
1: Chrissy's Clickbait.
0: My friend sent me this. It is ring cam footage, local in Melbourne.
2: A security cam, is that what you mean?
0: Yeah.
2: Yeah.
0: I want one of them. I reckon that would be interesting for me, given that I don't leave the house. It could be an alternative to Netflix. I could just watch the street.
2: Oh, as people are coming up, door knocking, see who's out there.
0: Well, I do get a lot of deliveries, stainless steel chopping boards, bum bags.
2: I mean, yes, anything online. Your relationship with your delivery man, it's probably closer than most people over their best friends.
0: Actually, it is. And I think that this is why this footage kills me. Imagine this. A delivery comes and a golden retriever greets whoever's at the door. Because golden retrievers are friendly. They think they're a human being. So they're just seeing their friends, you know.
2: But big dogs.
0: Have a listen to the reaction that this poor delivery guy has when a friendly retriever looks at him the wrong way.
4: I don't think this is for me.
5: How old are you?
4: This is 19. Is it 19?
5: Chris, it's
4: him. He's a golden retriever.
6: Creeper!
4: Oh, my God.
2: He was so scared, he reversed puberty.
0: He reversed puberty. Could we just have it again, please?
6: Creeper!
0: Reverse puberty! Imagine if Cooper had been a Maltese Terrier. Uh-oh.
2: I would have been in trouble.
0: You're on the Chrissy Swan Show with a very, very special guest all week, Dave Thornton. We will be back after the news and stuff with tickets to go see Niall Horan.
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0: Hey, it's Christy. An earlier crash in Rockingham, Ennis Avenue and Ray Road intersection has just been cleared off the road. There's still emergency pothole repairs in Beachbar and Reed Highway westbound up to Altone Road. There's a lane close there and a speed reduction in place. Freeway northbound, so Thomas Road to Rowley Road, narrowest bridge to the city, Stevenson Avenue through to Reed Highway and at Shenton Avenue. Freeway southbound, Loftus Street to Mill Point Road, again Leach Highway through to South Street and Armidale Road through to Agatelle Road as well. Anything else, call 94891777. 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Down to 4 overnight, tomorrow partly cloudy and a top of 18. And right now it is 15 degrees on Nova 937.
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1: Hello, Michelle Stevenson. Well, the PM insists his government hasn't backflipped on its tax reforms, despite unveiling a range of carve-outs. Businesses with a turnover up

0: not produce or develop nuclear weapons. Migration has fallen to its lowest levels since the pandemic. New Bureau of Statistics data shows Australia's population added around 301,000 extra people in 2025. The reduction puts Labor on track to meet its goal of close to 295,000 new permanent arrivals this financial year. Well, HSBC has taken full responsibility for its failure to adequately protect its Australian customers from scams. The corporate watchdog says fraudsters collectively stole around $23 million from the banking giant's customers over a four-year period. And Nicole Kidman has apparently been enjoying a secret romance for months. The Aussie star, who recently separated from hubby Keith Urban, said to be dating a high-profile businessman. Now let's see what's happening on Nine News.
1: When the world moves fast, you need a team that never stops.
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8: Dave Thornton, thank you so much for sticking around. I appreciate it. I know it's got nothing to do with the fact that you're getting paid by the hour.
9: No, but I am here. Even that banging music now, did you see the rhythm took over? I look like a middle-aged woman at a wedding. Just my shoulders were going.
8: Why does it always end up in the shoulders? Movement.
9: Because when you're younger, all of you can move. And then as you get older, less and less wants to. And yeah. I think it just stops at the shoulders.
8: And then eventually what? You're just nodding.
9: Yeah. Yeah. Good You're Lord. Up for naps.
8: Well, we are at the exciting part of the show. It is. We're on the precipice of Quizzy, of a bum bag, if you don't hardly mind. But inside the bum bag, tickets to go and see the great Niall Horan. This is my favourite Niall Horan song.
9: Oh, the shoulders are going.
8: And, hey, my hips and knees are going. And by that, I don't mean the cartilage. I mean they're moving.
9: You've turned back the clock. This is
8: and
9: like
8: you on me.
9: You're back out at the tunnel circa 1991.
8: Oh, mate, I wasn't at the tunnel in 1991. I was having bottomless triple-A coffee at McDonald's at 1 in the morning for $1 unlimited. I was a party animal, all right?
9: I never questioned it, Chrissy.
8: Get a bum bag. Get tickets to go see Niall Horan. Get on your phone, 1324 10. Quizzy's next.

0: get to the Chrissy Swan show on Nova, and this are the last pair of Niall Horan tickets that we have.
1: In the bum bag?
0: Yep.
1: That's it?
0: Yep.
2: Chrissy's Quizzy.
0: I just did a breakdance, and before I introduce the opponents that are fully battling it out, Game of Thrones style, for the very last pair of tickets to go and see Niall Horan, I do have to give a very big plug. Niall Horan returns. Is it Horan or Horan? Niall Horan.
1: Your guess is as good as mine.
0: No, we just love him in this country. We've adopted him. And he's returning to Australia in February 2027 with Dinner Party Live on tour. Tickets on sale now from Ticketek, thanks to TEG Live and Nova. The A had cut off and it just said, and Nova. And I was like, is that November? And then I go, oh, no, that's right, I work at Nova. That'd be Nova.
1: Yeah, got to keep the brandy going, yeah.
0: Catherine, are you nervous that this is it?
3: I'm so nervous.
0: It's your last chance. The pressure. How do you rate yourself out of 10 in terms of being a Niall fan?
3: Not as high as my daughter, and I'm in the school pickup zone. I wish she was right with me.
0: How old is she?
3: She's 16.
0: If you don't win these in the next few minutes, your life is not going
3: to
0: be
3: not
0: going to be worth living.
3: It's not. I'll have to leave the pickup zone.
0: All right, let's have a look. Todd, how are you going?
4: Good. How are you guys?
0: Who would you take with you to go see Niall?
4: I would take my husband, Josh.
0: Okay. Are you a bigger fan than Catherine and her daughter?
4: Oh, I don't know. We'll find out in a few minutes, I think.
0: Will your life not be worth living if you don't win?
4: Yeah, no, I'm not going home tonight.
0: Good. I'm going to see how I go because I've lost my glasses and I can't see a thing. Here we go. Your names are your buzzers, Catherine and Todd.
1: Do you want me to keep
0: the
1: score?
0: Best of five. Yes. Can you please keep score?
1: All right.
0: Who is it going to be? Because it was Shane Bourne yesterday.
1: And David Beckham the day before.
0: David Beckham the day before.
1: Who would you like? There's a couple of things on offer. We could do Jason Statham.
0: Jason Statham. Okay, who else have we got?
1: Morgan Freeman. Would you like Morgan?
0: Who else?
5: I'll take Morgan.
0: I'm just loving the smorgasbord, the smorgasfreeman.
6: Well, of course you'd like Morgan Freeman, Catherine.
0: Okay, Catherine's got... You've already won,
6: Well,
0: Catherine.
6: She's waiting in the school zone.
3: I'll take it.
0: Okay. You win the game, you get the bum bag, you know how it works. Question number one. Olivia Wilde appeared on the Call Her Daddy podcast and she spoke about her relationship with which pop star?
4: Todd. It would be Harry Styles.
0: It is Harry Styles.
6: Well, it seems Dad got the first score. It's 1-0.
3: Oh, dear.
6: Oh, okay. That was a hurtful review.
0: No, that's not. Don't take everything so personally. Okay. Stand-up comedian with self-esteem issues. She was saying, "Oh dear, she's already one behind," and that means that her daughter is about to pick her off.
6: I've got to stop taking everything so personally.
0: You do. Concentrate on digging out of the cell with the spoon. Question number two: what is the name of Niall Horan's latest album?
3: Morgan Freeman.
6: It's all gotten very confusing.
0: Catherine. No, your name is your buzzer. No.
4: Todd.
0: Your name is your buzzer.
3: I'm so stressed.
6: I think
0: it
6: was quite
0: cute. Do you know the answer, Catherine? What is the name of Niall Horan's latest album?
3: Dinner Party?
0: Yes.
1: I thought you were going to say Shawshank Redemption.
3: Yeah, no.
0: Question number three.
3: I've got these parents looking at me in the pickup zone. It's stressful.
0: Okay. Well, concentrate or your life is over.
1: Okay.
0: Question number three.
1: It's 1-0.
0: Today, Paul McCartney is celebrating his 84th birthday. Name this song that he appeared on with Kanye and Rihanna.
7: Yeah, I'm about 4 or 5 seconds from money.
0: Yes, Todd?
4: 4 or 5 seconds?
0: Yes.
6: I mean, it was just then in the lyrics.
0: It's 2-1.
6: 2-1.
0: Question number four. Tom's lost the will to live. Question number four. What do you call molten rock from a volcano?
4: Todd. Lava.
0: You are correct. Morgan, what has he won?
6: you have won 2 amazing tickets to Niall Horan.
3: Oh, no.
6: For you and your husband, while Catherine drives away from the school and never sees her daughter again.
3: Exactly.
4: I'll think of you, Catherine. I'll think of you.
0: Happy trails, yeah, Catherine. Thanks, Todd. You did a good job as a parent, but now your new beginning starts.
3: I didn't
0: yell
3: my name fast enough on the last one.
1: No, it's all right, Catherine, because Todd would have gone through a trial separation if he didn't win, so...
0: Commiserations.
1: The best man won.
0: Commiserations.
3: Oh, dear.
0: You're listening to the Chrissy Swan Show on Nova. We're going to get real negative next. Sweeping statements, unpopular opinions. Let's do it.

0: you're listening to the Chrissy Swan Show on Nova. Sorry, my glasses were just squished on a funny angle. I felt like the old guy from Up. This is the best time of the week. It's sweeping statement time.
1: Swan's sweeping statements.
0: Oh, yes. This is where we celebrate all the most unpopular opinions. Things like the crust is the best piece of bread in the loaf. And here's mine. 13-24-10, by the way. Call us with yours. I want to set the record straight. Stop saying to a woman when she's going to get her nails done or her hair cut or coloured, oh, you go enjoy the pamper session. It is not a pamper session. It is not. It is not treat yourself any more than I'm going to go and iron my shirts. Yeah, you deserve it. You go do it. It's something that we do so we don't look like something that's been dug up from the ground and that we present well. It's exactly the same as a man shaving or putting on deodorant. I'm not going to say to you, yeah, you go, big man. You enjoy that. No, it's not a pamper session. It's essential. Frankly, it's a pain in the ass.
2: Your passion was scaring me, so I agree with everything you have to say.
0: I could see that.
2: I'm going to throw this out as a sweeping statement.
0: Do it.
2: Beer's overrated. There, I said it. I've constantly, with guys, always like, oh, mate, do you want a beer? I'm like, I don't really drink it. And to be honest, it's starting to get on my tits where there's, what beer? Oh, okay, I will have a beer. Here's the 48 different options that we've got. We've stuffed this one with pineapples and dream catchers. Do you like it? I don't give a crap. I just want some beer. And even then, I'll have one bottle, tops, and then I'm going to move on to something better.
0: Delivered perfectly.
2: Thank you.
0: 13-24-10. Can you outdo our very special guest all week, Dave Thornton, with his passion and candour and clarity? Let's see if you can. You're listening to the Chrissy Swan Show on Nova. We'll be back with your sweeping statements next.

0: You're listening to the Chrissy Swan Show on Nova with Dave Thornton. It's Thursday. It means it's time for this.
1: Swan's sweeping statements.
0: Thorn and I have already weighed in with ours. Please stop saying to women when she goes to get her nails done, oh, enjoy a bit of me time. Unless you want her to say to you when you go and shave and put on some deodorant, hope you're enjoying some me time.
2: Yeah, and also, just don't assume that every man wants to drink beer, okay? There's better options out there. And now that beer has 75 different ways that they can create it now, you can only put lipstick on a pig so much, okay? Just drink something
0: so
2: nicer.
0: So many ales. Hello, Kelly!
3: Hi, Chrissy. Hi, Dave. How are we?
2: Oh, good, yes. Kelly! Yes! I'm in!
0: He loves it when you say hello to him.
2: I really do.
0: Okay, go, Kel. What's your sweeping statement?
3: My sweeping statement is I'm one of those people that love to get off the plane first.
0: Yeah. So as soon as it lands, do you stand up?
3: Yep, I'm standing up. I've pretty much got cabin fever and I'm ready. I'll do anything to get off first.
2: I understand, Kelly, too. And then when people are messing about, like they're getting out slowly, you're like, I'm sneaking behind them. I'm going to go around their slipstream and I'm getting off this plane.
3: 100%. I've already spent hours with them all. So I need to get out.
2: And their body odours.
0: Kelly, what about this when you're sort of seated towards the door? Like if you're right at the very back and there's a door at the back and you're like, bang, we are out first. And then you're waiting, you're facing that door and you're ready to go. And then you realise that everyone is facing the other way and you've got 30 bloody rows of chairs and everyone's going out through the front.
3: Yeah, I know, it's annoying.
2: Oh, that kills you. Open up the back door, it's right there.
0: It's
3: the anticipation.
0: I'll walk on the tarmac, no worries.
3: Yep.
0: You have got yourself, and I'm very excited to tell you this, tickets to go see Toy Story 5. It opens today.
3: Awesome.
0: Oh, my God. Where is your nearest cinema, Kel?
3: Probably Newmarket, I'd say.
0: Great. Oh, my God, I love Newmarket.
2: I love it down there.
0: I love it. Good on you, Kel. Enjoy that ASAP. Let's go to Catherine. Hello, Catherine.
4: Hello, how are you?
0: I'm so good. I have a family pass for you to go and see Disney and Pixar's Toy Story 5. It's only in cinemas from today. What is your sweeping statement?
4: Matching socks is just for silly people. Who's got time for that?
0: Catherine.
2: I love this.
0: Amen. I've got to check mine. And look, I bet you're going to make a liar of me. No, odd socks.
4: Odd socks.
0: Odd socks.
4: She's wearing it.
0: Nobody sees.
4: No, and nobody sees them unless you look.
2: You know what I like, Catherine? It gives off a real eccentric genius vibe. You know, people that are like, doesn't matter, look at me. I'm running to the beat of my own drum.
0: Doesn't give off eccentric.
4: And who says they're supposed to be matching?
2: Yeah.
0: Exactly, Catherine. Question the powers that be. I don't know whether it says what you said. What did you say?
2: Eccentric genius.
0: I don't think it says eccentric.
2: No? What do you think?
4: No.
0: It says, I don't know how many people live in your house, Catherine, but it says to me, I am tired of baskets of hundreds of different socks and trying to find the matching ones.
4: And when the washing machine swallows one, what do you do then?
2: Yeah, how many do they swallow every time one of them goes missing?
0: My cats eat them as well, the washing machine and the cats. Anyway, I'm moving out. Do you want to move out with me, Catherine?
4: I don't care what socks you got on.
0: You are off to see Disney and Pixar's Toy Story 5. It's only in cinemas from today. I'm going to go by myself.
2: No, I'll come with you.
0: Oh, my God. That would be so sweet. We'll let Jesse and Woody.
2: It'll be nice. Popcorn, choc tops.
0: Yes, yes.
2: That's a good afternoon in anyone's books.
0: It's the best. We'll be back after this.
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9: Hey,
8: it's Christy. There's a crash in Bayswater, Tonkin Highway South at a Guildford Road. The right lane's blocked people out of their cars and it is busy there. There's still emergency pothole repairs in Beachborough, Reed Highway westbound after Alton Road. There's a lane closed and a speed reduction in place. Freeway northbound, so Thomas Road to Rowley Road, Narrows Bridge to the city, Stevenson Avenue to Reed Highway and at Shenton Avenue. Freeway southbound, Loftus Street to Mill Point Road, Leach Highway through to South Street and Armidale Road through to Ankersale Road. Anything else, call 94891777. 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Down to 4 overnight tomorrow, partly cloudy, and it's top of 18. And right now it's 16 on Nova 937.
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0: bikies, when you say the word bikies, it instills a little, lot of fear into people, you know what I mean? And years ago, we used to go up to Ardross and a bikie gang had arrived on their bikes and their Harleys. And I remember them all walking into the Ardross and Hotel, and one bikie had his eyes on my mum. And I was like, God, what's going on here? I wonder what Dad's going to do about this. And I looked around and Dad had just walked out the door.
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0: are listening to the Chrissy Swan Show featuring the great Dave Thornton. How much of a Harry Styles, Olivia Wilde kind of podcast call her daddy person are you?
1: I don't know a lot about them. I know both separately, but I couldn't tell you about it. They're having a dalliance.
0: Crash course beginning.
2: Chrissy's clickbait.
0: They're having a dalliance. I mean, is this 3 years ago that we're on air? Hey, the Craven Cup's coming around. Did you know that we have this at Nova?
1: Oh God, the wheels are falling off.
0: Come in. The wheels are most certainly not falling off. There are delicious things in there. You make a selection and I'm going to talk about Olivia Wilde, who's going out with Harry Styles before he was allegedly, I think he is engaged. He is engaged? Probably. Yes. She's opened up about her split from her ex-husband, Jason Sudeikis, back in 2020. What are you... There's wine on there. What?
3: Oh, my God.
0: It's not Friday. Oh, my God.
1: What a selection.
0: Make a selection while I talk about Olivia Wilde, who I love, by the way. Listen to her candor about the breakdown of her marriage to Jason Sudeikis.
4: March 10th. I remember the date because it was my birthday. We were driving home from my birthday party my friends had had, and I said, did you give me a birthday present? And he said, what would I get you, Olivia? I don't know you. And he wasn't wrong. We didn't know each other anymore.
0: On her birthday?
1: That's a pretty big hand grenade to throw out to someone that you're just in the car driving with and going, I don't really know you. Oh, that really hurts. I like Jason Sudeikis.
0: Can you imagine? We should do a roll. We should get in a car and film it.
1: Yeah.
0: As if we were a married couple on my birthday. So I would have gone and had my face done at Mecca or Priceline or something. I had a blow wave, 100%. And I would be saying to you, you didn't get me a present. And then you say...
1: Sitting there as Ted Lasso, the man that you think, wow, what a lovely human being. He goes, what would I get you? I don't even really know you.
0: I would open that door and roll out.
1: Put the handbrake on. See you later. I'm out.
0: It's the meanest thing I've ever heard. Anyway, then she spoke about Harry Styles and everything was better again.
4: It also had a lot to do with the kind of parasocial relationship people had with him, which is a burden that is very weighty and not something I envy. And he carries it with grace. The happiness made them mad. Like, I would, like, go to his shows and dance and people were like, oh good she. Dare you dance and smile.
0: I love her.
1: She deserves it, guys. Let her dance and smile.
0: And also, I just love that she's mature enough that they both are, Harry Styles and her, because newsflash, he's engaged to somebody else now, that they can still speak nicely about each other. I just think that's brilliant. Don't you?
1: That is nice, actually, if you've broken up with someone and you still speak highly of them. He must have good character.
0: I just think Harry is a magic man. He sang a cover of Simon and Garfunkel's Bridge Over Troubled Water. Have a listen.

0: Now, any huge fans of his new album will know on Carla's song, the story behind Carla. It's a girl that he knew in Berlin who didn't know the song Bridge Over Troubled Water. And the first line of Carla's song is...
1: There is a bridge that leads to troubled water.
0: Bang!
2: It all comes
0: I did that. Like with a little red woolen string, like a true crime solver. You go to the Craven cart. We are out of here. Fitzy, Whipper and Kate in next. We'll see you tomorrow. Thorno, last day.
3: Sticking around for the dip. Look at that.
0: 100%.
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28: Hey, it's Christy. There's a crash near Perth Airport, Tonkin Highway South at Dunreath Drive. The left lane's blocked, towing an ambulance on site, traffic heavy. An earlier crash in Baldivis, Collegia Road westbound after Kwinana Freeway has just cleared. Freeway northbound, so Mortimer Road to Rowley Road. Narrows Bridge to the city, then Stevenson Avenue to Reed Highway and at Shenton Avenue. Freeway south, then Loftus Street to Millpoint Road at Leach Highway, Rowe Highway, Billia Drive through to Ancatel Road. Anything else, call 94891777. 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And right now it is 15 on Nova 937.
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29: Good afternoon, I'm Michelle Stevenson. The opposition argues Labor needs to completely scrap changes to capital gains, negative gearing and trusts. The Albanese government has made some changes to its proposed legislation. Businesses with a turnover of up to $10 million will still be able to access the 50% CGT discount, while startups will be given greater concessions. But Liberal leader Angus Taylor says it's not good enough.
30: And if you even look at some of these carve-outs, what they're essentially saying is we're going to punish you if your business gets bigger. We want small businesses to grow. That's where employment comes from. That's where rising incomes come from. That's where hope and aspiration comes from for this country.
29: The government has also decided to ditch its proposed 30% tax on discretionary trusts. The federal government is welcome to drop in the migration rate. New Bureau of Statistics data shows the population added around 301,000 people last year. That's the lowest figure since 2022. Labor claims it shows its policies are working and that more reductions can be expected in the coming years. All Vodafone network services are back up and running following an outage this morning. The disruption was caused by a power issue at one of the network hubs around 8 a.m. There's been spying drone over the FIFA World Cup. Mexican military forces have shot down a drone after it was spotted flying near South Korea's training camp. South Korea is gearing up to take on Mexico tomorrow. And Kylie Jenner and Timothy Chalamet have been spotted enjoying a romantic afternoon in New York City. The loved up couple strolling hand in hand before venturing around on rented bikes. Now let's see what's happening on Nine News.
31: Thanks, Michelle. Tonight in Nine News Perth at 6, we hear from the mother of two young children killed while crossing the road. Anthony Albanese's capital gains tax backflip, an inquiry into the Burswood racetrack, labelled a political stunt by the Treasurer, and the Perth jobs in the AI firing line and how to future-proof your career. Nine News, your news tonight at 6 on 9 and 9 Now.
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10: We're very excited about this.
11: Whipper.
10: The team is on.
11: And Kate.
12: How about that, guys?
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13: All right, tell me what day of the week it is, guys.
10: Thursday.
13: How many till the weekend?
10: Well,
13: one to go. You'll be
10: Yeah, technically there is, isn't it? Or, yeah. I mean, we all do put our feet up on a Friday, don't we? We're not really. The old KPI.

0: There was a TGI Fridays.
1: Yeah.
0: Famous for the potato skins.
1: Yeah, they are, aren't they? Oh, Tommy, are there any more around? Are they floating around or are they gone like Sizzler?
0: I think they may be gone, but if you've seen one,
1: Ollie's
0: give us
1: saying
0: a buzz.
2: What about a hog's breath? Hog's breath?
3: I just hope they don't end up like Quiznos. Remember, Quiznos was the answer to Subway?
2: No.
3: So they were the answer to Subway. They arrived in Australia and went, you know what? Our subs, we toast them.
1: Oh.
3: So Subway went, all right, well, we'll toast ours.
1: Quiznos gone. Oh, Quiznos so good.
2: And you can't beat a Subway.
1: Oh, man, that is amazing. Speaking of Subway, of course, another code word, guys. We've got it for you today. You could be off to Seoul, Korea. That's at 4:20. Niall Horan tickets very soon. Coming up next, though, oh, Kate Ritchie, she has turned up with something special today. She wants to hear from teachers.
2: Yeah. What's the most annoying part of your job?
1: All right.
2: If you can pick one thing.
1: Give us a call, 13 24 10. Get involved. Taylor Swift.

0: It's out today. Toy Story 5. Well, that seems fine. Get to the cinema. Worth seeing on the big screen.
1: Yeah.
0: Thank you, Taylor Swift. I think we're going to do it tomorrow night as a family.
1: Oh, it'll be very busy.
0: Yeah, that's what I was thinking. I knew what I knew you. Thank you, Taylor Swift.
1: I hope I'm not going to get into trouble for talking about this. I want to know what the most annoying part of your job is, teachers.
0: Oh, teachers.
1: Now, the phone lines
0: have
1: already lit up, so I think that's an indication that there are many annoying things when you have to teach our children.
0: Fair to say, most of the calls might be saying things like, the parents.
1: Oh, good one.
2: Oh, yeah, really good.
0: Parents are a pest when it comes to schools. I know I am.
1: You are a bit of a pest. I often
0: sometimes
1: hear you talking about things in the office. I'm like, wow, I would hate to be receiving this email. No, I do want to talk about this because this is actually giving credit to teachers. Because good on you. Because seeing the kids sometimes get out of the car and walk through that school gate, it's the greatest moment of the day. offense to the children in the car listening at the moment.
0: No, I think teachers should be held up there like Jesus.
1: What, nailing them to a cross?
0: No, not like that, in terms of how high we regard.
1: Oh, my God.

0: my gosh.
1: I haven't seen a teacher turn water to wine, that's for sure.
2: No, well, I was simply saying in their regard.
3: Who knows what they have in the drink bottles sometimes, the bottom though, drawer.
2: No, just the job and the responsibility, the hours for what I consider a lack of pay as well. I think they're underpaid.
3: Yep.
2: They do an extraordinary job.
3: And the rules are changing.
2: Every day.
3: Like, I'm a parent of one daughter. She's 11 and a half. So this is my only experience. But what I do know is that this rule that teachers have to abide by is very different from when I was at school. Now, I spoke to a couple of teachers from the school that my daughter goes to this week. Oh, am I allowed to tell this story? Yeah, I think fine. I am. I'm not. Well, I'll do it how the teachers do it. When teachers call parents now, if there's been an incident or a difficulty or even an injury at school, they can't now say, oh, by the way, little Bobby hit Tommy over the head
1: with
3: a cricket bat. Or, you know, they can't say names. So I had a very funny discussion this week with two teachers where it was like we were talking in code. You could say my daughter's name, but when other children's names came into the equation, they have to say the other child.
2: So you were saying things like,
3: but in my head, I know who the other children are.
2: Of course.
3: I'm sure that when other parents are spoken to, they know as well, because you've had a conversation with your child when it's come home from school, when she's come home from school.
2: Yeah. So let's pretend that the curly blonde-haired girl with the birthmark on her neck, maybe she does, maybe she doesn't, slapped my daughter.
3: Something like that.
2: I don't know who we're talking about.
3: If the job isn't complicated enough, having to decipher conversations and be just a little more delicate would be an annoying part of the job, I would imagine.
1: The other one for me is I've been into a show and tell before, and I can tell you, as a teacher, you have to get used to that aroma. I suppose it's like working in an abattoir, isn't it? You get used
2: different.
1: To the smell after a while.
2: There's no blood and death in the class.
1: Well, even primary school. Kate.
2: Really?
3: Before they've learnt the art of deodorant. Oh.
1: There's a mixture of everything in that room.
2: Smacked in the bugle.
3: Okay, let's get to the teachers. Mm. Jenna, hello. Are you a teacher?
4: Yeah, it's a high school teacher.
3: Okay, well, go. What's the most annoying part of the job?
4: Staying back after school or before school for extracurricular and not getting paid.
2: Oh, what do you mean you don't get paid for that, Jenna? Is that like a rostered on thing?
4: No, you volunteer, so I volunteer to, you know, do the drama club or coach the volleyball, because if you don't have teachers wanting to supervise it, it doesn't happen.
1: Yeah. Jenna, that's a lot of people don't realise, because you get so many school holidays, but you're preparing for the next semester. That's the tough one. Amanda, what have you got for us?
5: Definitely the parents.
3: The worst one.
2: Aren't they? What's the worst you've experienced?
5: I'm a primary school teacher. Oh, look, I think it's more just overall them questioning your decisions and like, we would never go into someone else's workplace and question you on your job, but you are questioned on everything, grades that you've given, you know, what happened to their child, even though you know what's happened. There's no accountability. Yep.
2: Amanda, that's so true. Imagine someone storming into this workplace and telling us what to do.
3: Why did you do the phoner on what's the most annoying part of your job, teachers?
2: Do you know what I mean? Like, what's your problem?
1: May's given us a call. Let us know your least favourite part of the teacher role.
6: It has to be marking.
2: Okay.
3: When do you do that, May?
6: Usually at home. Weekends, when you should be with your family, your husband, seeing your mum. The marking, it's never endless. It's never ending and it's relentless.
1: Mate, can I ask, do you just, every now and then, you just skip through a few questions
2: and just look after
1: them, mate, when you've had enough?
6: No, can't do that.
2: Hey, mate, there should be, you could have an AI system now where there was a template.
1: Here we go.
6: A lot of teachers are actually starting to use AI to help them write reports.
2: Yes. It would give a great consistency across the board, you know what I mean?
6: It frees you up
2: for a few more vinos, mate, you know what I mean? Oh, yeah, your sister.
6: Yeah.
2: All right, good stuff.
1: Danny, what part of the job do you dislike?
7: It's the parents sending the kids to school when they're sick, and so you end up with the head lice and the flus and the colds and everything that the kids have, and then you're unwell.
2: You haven't got worms, have you, Danny?
0: No, not that one yet.
8: Good.
3: Sorry. And then do you go? Do you go home to your own? Do you have children at home as well?
0: I've got one girl that's 12 years old.
3: Oh
0: so
3: my God, that's what I can't.
0: Then the whole family gets it.
3: Yeah.
8: And you must see that. Just you must see that dripping off the end of their nose, Danny. Going, oh well, that's going to just spread everywhere.
2: Oh, Danny, if a kid comes into the classroom and they've just got green running down the old snot slots, can you just kick the kid out?
8: No.
0: Not really, no.
3: Yeah, but how about the parents who are going, I can't take the day off work. This child has to get to school.
2: Oh, the teachers do an extraordinary job, don't they? I hate, there's two things I hate, racism and other people's kids. And these teachers have to handle all of this. It's extraordinary.

0: Johnny Fawaz. What's that, Leno?
1: Josh.
2: Josh.
0: Oh, Joshy Fawaz.
3: Yeah, it turns out the surname wasn't the tricky part.
0: No, it wasn't. Just reading the screen was. It is Fitzy, Whipper and Kate on your Thursday evening.
2: There's a new business started up in Noosa, Hastings Street in Noosa. Now, I've got to question this because when do we start paying for food by what the weight is of it? Okay,
0: Forever?
3: Yeah.
2: Have a listen to this.
4: 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Chip and Mix has seen customers queuing out the door and all the way along Noosa's popular Hastings Street.
3: Well, I've been there, Fitz.
0: Chip and Mix.
2: This is what it is, everyone. It is basically Yochi, your frozen yogurt, but it's with chips.
0: Yep.
2: So you and it's the exact same setup. You grab your bowl, you go in there, you pick what chips you want, whether it's sweet potato or your normal potato or whatever, and then you put your toppings on top. Why are we starting to pay more for how much it weighs?
0: We have always done that.
2: No, well
0: buy a steak at the shops.
2: Yeah, that's understandable.
3: Fruit and veggie. Even you go to the fruit
0: pumpkin
3: shop. You're paying for everything
0: by weight.
3: But I know what you're saying, Fitz. It's like the these fads that are coming along, where it's appealing to the kids. Really,
2: that's the thing.
3: Like I understand, I have to pay a certain amount for 8 slices of salami.
0: Yeah,
3: depending on the weight. But now kids are going in and they've got no concept of money and they're just loading up with choc chips and cookie dough.
2: The first time you go to a frozen yogurt shop with your kids, they absolutely load up and half of it is not eaten. I can promise you.
3: Yeah.
2: I mean,
3: you get $30 worth of ice cream for the novelty of it.
0: I mean, you can't pull the lever at a Yochi without sort of half a cup coming out, and then you're trying to gather it and then stuff it into the other side of the cup.
3: But how good is it, though?
0: Oh, it's God.
2: You know, Lebanese restaurant or something, and you can get loaded fries, you know, for a set price, and it's a heap. The thing is, I don't want to watch now how much, I've got to put a little bit of topping here, a little bit of topping there, and then you get it weighed at the end of it and you've got to pay for it.
0: Anybody at Yochi sort of throw a couple of toppings on and then eat your way along?
3: Are you
0: the
3: one of
0: buffet?
3: Those people?
0: Yeah, I will load up with freckles right at the start, and then by the end of it, there might just be one left.
3: Well, that's stealing.
0: No, I wouldn't put it like that. I would put it as little taste testers or samples, you might say.
2: Yeah.
0: Just to keep the weight of that cup down.
3: I just want to go to the chip shop and I want to say, I'll have large chips with chicken salt, thank you.
0: Because I know what you mean, because there's something beautiful about saying fixed price, $10 a bucket, all you can fill.
2: Mm.
0: I mean, that's angle, isn't it?
2: A tub is $7 per 150 grams. Now, I dare say that wouldn't be too much.
0: You're hitting 300.
3: At all.
2: I mean, what would minimum chips be?
0: Nah.
2: Remember minimum chips?
0: Yeah.
3: Yeah, 200 grams, easy. Large chips would be about 600 grams, surely.
0: Are they just chips? Can I get a jack of potato and then throw a bit of cream on top or something?
2: Yeah. Yeah, but see, then you've got all your different sauces, aioli. Then you've got a bit of guacamole if you want on there as well.
3: Oh, not avocado. That would skyrocket.
0: No, they put lead in the avocado.
2: You can put pulled beef or pork, chicken tenders on there, cauliflower poppers. These are the things.
0: Wow.
3: Yeah, but bacon bits.
2: Tell you what, for 150 grams, you're not getting much on that.
0: Oh, my God.
3: Yeah, I did feel a bit
0: like
3: that.
0: Is it a dessert or is it lunch? Are you going there for lunch? You're going there for a treat.
3: I think you're doing it. I know when I went with my daughter, you're on Hastings Street in Noosa. You've come off the beach.
0: Oh,
3: you've got sandy feet. Do you feel like some chips?
2: Yeah.
3: That kind of thing, you know? Like, I don't know.
0: You got a membership there?
3: And then no, not yet.
2: But
3: I'd like one for Happy Pops if they're listening.
0: What's Happy Pops?
3: Well, how about if we're talking about Noosa, they are so there's the Yochi, but Happy Pops is it looks like a paddle pop,
0: I've seen these.
3: All the different flavours. They drizzle like chocolate or Nutella or whatever, strawberry.
0: Custom made.
3: Coolie. And then you can either dip it in nerds or you can have it.
0: Oh, that's good.
3: Smart parties.
0: And they're only $35 an icy pole. Isn't
2: Tommy,
0: that amazing?
2: That's not a happy pop.
1: Unhappy pop.
3: Yeah, Tommy. That is a Tommy's, broke pop.
2: Tommy's written on the board, a happy pop is when granddad watches 50 Shades of Grey.
0: No, that's not. And quite often with granddad, he can't do that anymore. All right, final code word is coming up. When your next trip to Seoul, Korea, this is massive. This is your last chance. Not far away.
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9: 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Crash in Kewdale, Tonkin Highway north, but at Kewdale Road, right lane's blocked. It's busy on the approach. Also crash near Perth Airport involving a motorcycle. Tonkin Highway south at a Dunreath Drive. The left lane blocked, traffic is heavy. An emergency pothole repairs in Beachborough Reed Highway, westbound up to Altone Road. There is a lane closed there too. Anything else, call 9489-777. 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Down to 4 overnight, tomorrow partly cloudy and a top of 18. Right now it's 15 on Nova 937.
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15: 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Yeah. Chrissy could be ringing you back tomorrow. Eminem and Rihanna.

0: Target is that for your Thursday. A little bit of an M&M. Tommy, keep that coming. Rihanna there too, the monster. Fitzy, Whipper, Kate. Yeah. Oh, thanks to Chemist Warehouse, guys. Let's talk about this, an article. Oh, God, that's a bit heavy, this topic. It said scientists calculate humanity's end date with 95% accuracy.
1: How do they do that?
0: Don't ask me, because if I read it, it won't make any sense.
2: Because can't you, you can get the full body scan. I hear it's like a few thousand dollars, isn't it? Can't you get the full MRI of your body and they can tell you sort of if you have,
1: yeah,
2: if there's anything destined to
1: how you're
2: you.
1: Tracking.
0: Your genome mapping. Do you know what they said to me the other day at the doctor? They said, oh, we can actually do a test with a sample where it's sent off overseas and it can come back with absolute accuracy of what age your body is. So not your biological age, but the condition of your body and what age it represents.
2: And what, did they say happy 80th? Or
0: no, they didn't. They said it'd be $600 and I said, don't worry about it, I'm happy at 47. I'm 46, aren't I? Keep forgetting
2: you,
0: that.
2: Do you know what? For $600, do you really want
0: to
2: know that your body's really 50?
0: And then I did a whole lot of tests and he said, oh, it's not too bad. I thought we might have to do a bit more panel beating than that.
1: Oh, I think you just like the attention, don't you?
0: Why is that? Yeah.
1: No, but like it makes it helps you to feel loved.
0: Well, when my doctor says your bloods are okay.
1: When you go and somebody cares about how you're tracking.
0: Is that because I said I feel loved when I go to the dentist?
1: No, I've never heard
2: understand,
1: that.
2: You do understand that this is the man that went to an emergency department.
0: Oh, that was scary, very scary.
2: Because he felt lightheaded.
1: Yeah.
2: Then as he was waiting to see the doctor, he went to the vending machine, had a Snickers, and then ordered a chicken pie from the canteen, ate it and went, I feel better now, and off he went.
1: Oh, extraordinary. Low sugars.
0: I think it was, kind of, but it's amazing. And you don't hear many
1: doctors. Were you on a diet at that point?
0: You don't hear many doctors prescribe chicken pies.
2: Oh. You have a severe case of hangry.
0: And it was amazing. I was able to leave the emergency section and I did say to everybody else there that was there with the condition, try the meat pie and the Mars bar and you should be fine.
1: Thanks. Yeah, thanks for that. Is this a doomsday for the individual or the world?
0: No, this is for the world where they're basically saying humanity gone.
1: When? What are they saying? Or do we even want to know?
0: 2027.
2: Oh, sorry,
0: I misread that. That's next year. There's a guy I know who thinks AI will deliver a level of virus that'll clean the planet out within 20 years.
1: Oh, that's great to talk about. Yeah, look, yeah, kids are listening in the car.
0: How do I even say it?
1: How many years away?
0: 17,000.
1: Oh. I would have been back here a few times during that.
2: Well, that's a 1, a 7, and 3 zeros, mate. That's pretty easy to read.
0: Sorry, guys. No, but it's 19,126.
2: Yeah.
0: So, guys, die before then. Because everyone's going to be wiped out. Be careful, guys.

0: good is that, Justin Bieber? It is your Thursday afternoon as we drive you home, guys. We've got such a great prize to give away.
1: Fitzy, Whipper and Kate.
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3: I'll meet you guys next to the pool.
0: You're going straight
3: to the pool.
0: No, you need a ticket to get on board. You're not actually invited to come on this Carnival cruise.
3: I've got to go get a sun lounge, Kate.
0: No.
4: Whip, leave some of the buffet for someone else.
0: I don't get it. Kate, you can't sunbake topless. No.
3: This is some of the hilarity that you will have on the Carnival Cruise Line, and we want to send you and the family to Airlie Beach. 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Mm. Only 30 seconds on the clock. Patricia joins us.
0: How are you on this fine afternoon, Patricia?
5: Happy and grateful.
4: I love that.
0: Patricia, I'm reading here that you haven't had leave since your honeymoon. Is that right? How long ago was that? Yeah.
5: That's correct. We just celebrated our 1 year last month.
0: Oh, awesome. Okay.
3: Well, you deserve this. How do you go with the boss? You got a good relationship?
5: Yeah, fantastic relationship. She's really kind and nurturing.
0: Where do you work and what's her name, Patricia?
5: I work at Deakin University.
0: Her formal is Jenny.
3: That's not what you told us off air, Trish. You said you've had some real problems with Jenny, but that's all right. This is going to be interesting.
0: Okay, Patricia, who would you like to make that call to Jenny to get you out of work and onto a Carnival cruise?
5: I would like Whipper, because I think Whipper can whip the right answer out of Jenny.
0: Best thing you've said all day. Okay,
4: I think I've got a very good fibber.
0: I think I've got a really good angle here. I think this is going to sort of force her to let you go
3: degrees.
0: On a break. Yeah.
4: You've got 30 seconds,
0: yeah, it's
4: so
0: be
4: don't
0: really good.
4: Waffle on the way
0: I'm
4: you
0: I'm not
4: do.
0: Going to.
3: Yeah, you've got to get straight to the point because 30 seconds goes quick, big fella.
0: Let's give Jenny a call. Should we see what I can do?
3: Yeah. Boom, Trish.
6: Hello, Jenny here.
0: Jenny, I've kidnapped your mother. The only way I'll release her is if you let Patricia go on a Carnival cruise. Do you agree?
6: Oh, boy, that's a tough question.
0: Just say yes.
4: She doesn't want a mother.
6: Absolutely.
0: Bang! Well done. I mean, I had another 10 seconds to go. I went in hard.
4: Yeah, but you lied. Yeah.
0: Sorry, Jenny, it's Fitzy, Whipper and Kate here. You're live on the radio. Sure, it was a heavy tactic, but we paid it off for Patricia.
6: Amazing. I'm so pleased for her.
3: What's her work ethic like, Jenny? Is she a hard worker?
6: Fabulous. She's one of a large team, and I'm very fortunate. They're all really hard workers. They've got a lot to do, and they do a lot.
0: Oh, that's fantastic, Jenny. Aww. Patricia, we could be calling you back tomorrow, okay? You could be our winner.
6: Awesome. I'm excited. I can't wait to hear good news from you guys.
0: Yes. All right. Thanks, Patricia. Thanks, Jenny. Have a good one.
4: Fingers crossed.
6: Yeah, fingers crossed for you, Patricia. Bye, all.
0: Bye.
4: We are going to do some mind reading just after 5 o'clock.
0: Okay.
4: How do you think we'll go today? Do you think Patricia will win the trip tomorrow?
0: Well, maybe.
4: That's fortune telling, reading.
0: Yeah. No. Right. I feel like we're in sync today. I can feel a good connection in the team.
4: Yeah, we're going to do that after 5.
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8: Hey, it's Christy. Still that crash near Perth Airport, Tonkin Highway South at Dunreath Drive. Now, the left lane's blocked. Towing and ambulance are on site. And traffic is heavy through there. And emergency pothole repairs in Beachborough. Reed Highway westbound up to Elton Road. A lane is closed there. Freeway northbound, so Thomas to Rowley, Farrington Road, Leach Highway, Millpoint Road to the city, Hutton Street to Reed Highway and at Shenton. Freeway southbound, Vincent Street to Millpoint Road and the Mount Henry Bridge, Leach Highway, Rowe Highway and Billier to Anchortale. Anything else, call 94891777. $20 million tonight. 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Down to 4 overnight. Tomorrow partly cloudy and a top of 18. Right now it's 15 on Nova 937.
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0: good is that?
1: So good.
0: Toy Story 5 officially released today. Randy Newman there. You got a friend in me. I think I'm seeing it tomorrow night. I can't wait.
2: Well done.
1: Was that an invitation?
0: Yep, going out to everybody listening right now. Who wants to go to the movies with me? I mean, Vaya, who works in promotions, can we book out an entire cinema for fans of the show? Yep, thumbs up. But
1: thumbs up.
2: What is your favourite movie, Whip?
0: My favourite movie? Oh, my God. Where do I start?
2: Come on, we know the answer.
0: Oh, you mean Gladiator or Dumb and Dumber?
1: Is it Gladiator?
0: It depends what genre.
2: It is Dumb and Dumber.
0: If I had to watch one film for the rest of my life, or the last film in my life,
1: okay,
0: what would
1: it be? Okay, why don't you think about that while I talk about the new film with Olivia Wilde?
0: Snakes on a Plane? Or The Guru? Is it The Love Guru? That was awesome.
1: With Old Mate Austin Powers.
0: Anything with Nicolas Cage in it.
1: Oh, okay. Oh, yeah. I know. I want to talk about Olivia Wilde because we don't often hear her talking about the things that we all want to hear about. She's got a brand new film, The Invite. It also stars Edward Norton, Penelope Cruz and Seth Rogen. Mm-hmm. She directed it as well as starred in it. And, of course, she's on the publicity trail. And the inevitable happens. They don't just want to ask about the film. They're asking about a lot of other things.
0: Here we go.
1: I am a big fan of Jason Sudeikis.
0: Yeah.
1: But also a fan of hers. That's fine. I mean, I know they're not together anymore. But she was very honest in this interview. And she actually says that this is part of why she wanted to make this film in particular, is that there was kind of a moment where she realised the marriage to Jason was over. I'll let her tell the story.
3: We were driving home from my birthday party my friends had had, and I said, did you give me a birthday present? And he said, what would I get you, Olivia? I don't know you. And he wasn't wrong. We didn't know each other anymore. And this is the thing that made me want to make this movie, because you can get to a place in a relationship where you stop engaging in the knowing of each other, in the curiosity about each other, and you find yourself in a place where you're like, I don't even know you.
0: Well, that's a big line to come out with. I don't know you anymore.
2: Wasn't Harry Styles involved during the marriage?
1: Well, that's not what we're talking about. And I don't think that is...
0: I'm not it. I'm out.
1: I think that's what the press would like us to believe, because it makes it more scandalous. They did date for 2 years, I think 2020 to 2022 or something like that.
2: Okay, but that was the relationship already over? I can understand.
1: Absolutely. It always is.
0: This article says Harry was actually in the back seat of the car at that stage, hiding under one of the seats.
1: He was like, I know what I would have got up, that kind of thing.
4: And he did. Get her a club lock. Yeah, she loves flowers.
0: Get her a voucher for Lululemon.
1: Can I talk about Harry Styles? Well, I don't even have to, because she then spoke about it. And a very interesting thing to consider, the insight she gave to her relationship with Harry.
3: We existed in this like little bubble, and the judgment never really like got into that bubble, which was a miracle and a real testament to us like making that happen. I think that people were mad. It's almost like the happiness made them mad. Like I would like go to his shows and dance and people were like, oh good she.
1: Yeah. Let's be honest. I think there were a lot of people highly critical of the woman who was slightly older and had the man that everybody wanted.
2: Well, this is the thing. Like, I mean, it would be the only... Like, there has to... The only deficiency that Harry Styles would have, wouldn't it? Like, I mean, physically, and we know that he's a great guy.
0: Affection.
2: But, you know, if you're going out with Harry Styles, your relationship is under the microscope the whole time. Plus, you've got fans of his that grew up with him just constantly having a go at
0: you. Yeah, but you've got all those mums thinking, well, I am in with a shot.
1: What does that mean?
0: Well, just because she was an older woman. Mm. Can I ask, why did Harry and Olivia Wilde break up?
1: Why wouldn't the older woman have a shot anyway, regardless of whether Olivia Wilde dated him?
0: Normally people date around their same age.
1: Beg your pardon?
0: People date around the same age.
2: Now you changed it? Normally or?
1: Or no, usually.
0: Traditionally.
1: Not traditionally.
0: Yes, traditionally. We spoke about this the other day on the show, that the perfect age difference was around 3 years.
2: Mm. Yeah. But
0: I mean, there's no rules, Kate.
2: That is the perfect age difference, but it's not
0: no
2: like
0: rules,
2: that.
0: Mate. There's no rules. There's no normals. There's no rules. You know what I'm like? I'm fluid, man. I'm moving with the times.
1: No, you are far from fluid.
0: Full of fluid. Full of hot fluid.
1: Mucus, I call it.
2: See him on a trampoline. God, there's fluid everywhere.
0: No, there's not.
1: That can we play once. Mind the Gap in a minute?
0: Yes, let's do that after the news. Plus, we've also got tickets to Niall Horan, and you can see him live.
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23: Hey, it's Christy. There's a crash now in Osborne Park. As a result, Hutton Street is closed westbound at Collingwood Street. There's debris scattered across all lanes. Police, ambulance and towing services all on site. And traffic is slow through the area. Still a breakdown in Ascot. Tonkin Highway south at a Greatiston Highway. The right lane's blocked. Traffic is heavy on the approach there. And the crash remains near Perth Airport. Tonkin Highway south at a Dunreath Drive. The left lane's blocked. 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Two regular burritos or bowls, two kids' mains, family fries, four drinks and two chipotle mayos from just $54. Down to four overnight, tomorrow partly cloudy and a top of 18. And right now it's 14 on Nova 937.
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25: Good afternoon, I'm Michelle Stevenson. The Albanese government says changes to tax policy are always contentious as it winds back some of its proposed changes. Businesses with a turnover of up to 10

0: Industry Association warns that unless more homes are built, renters and buyers can expect ongoing pressure from rising rents and property prices. Victoria's government admits the crime rate is still unacceptably high, despite new data showing a drop in offending. For the first time in almost 4 years, Victoria's recorded a decrease in crime, down 0.2%. Well, HSBC has taken full responsibility over failures in protecting its Aussie customers from scams. The banking giant is making a joint request with the corporate regulator to have a $35 million penalty approved by the federal court. And Demi Lovato has been spotted at Ariana Grande's Eternal Sunshine Tour in LA. The two friends go way back, even co-loving on one of Lovato's singles, Met Him Last Night in 2021. Now let's see what's happening on Nine News.
1: Thanks, Michelle. Tonight in Nine News Birth at 6, we hear from the mother of two young children killed while crossing the road. Anthony Albanese's capital gains tax backflip. An inquiry into the Burswood racetrack, labelled a political stunt by the Treasurer. And the Perth jobs in the AI firing line and how to future-proof your career. Nine News, your news tonight at 6 on 9 and 9 Now.
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5: Come on, you're stuck in traffic. I know it's frustrating. You're trying to get home. Just know that tomorrow is Friday. Yeah. We're going to be with you for the next hour, guys. We've got you, Australia. Don't worry about that. Coming up, we want to know who ruined your honeymoon.
0: The person you married, I would imagine.
5: Probably.
10: 13-24-10, on your honeymoon, did somebody else arrive and ruin that honeymoon, whether it was a friend or something happened on your honeymoon? I've got a wild story from a guy that I met who's in construction. About a honeymoon that's going to blow your mind. But who ruined yours? 13-24-10. We'll get you on next. Ariana Grande now. Mind the gap.

0: Grande. I hate that I made you love me. I'm so sorry about that, guys. This is hard. We need to read each other's minds. It's called Mind the Gap.
1: Mitzi, Whipper and Kate's.
2: Attention all passengers. Mind the Gap.
3: Good luck today, guys. It's Thursday. That means another round of Mind the Gap. Here we go. Just like State of Origin last night, this is mate against mate. State against state. Wow. Kate against one of you.
0: Sure.
3: Here we go. It's still going. But instead of wanting to beat each other 44-24, we want to read each other's minds. Oh, and see if we can guess the exact same word. It's basically the rules.
0: This is good.
3: You've got to bridge the gap in three rounds. For example, if Whipper says ball and Fitzy says chocolate, the word could be lint.
0: Makes
3: or
0: sense,
3: Lindor
0: wouldn't it?
3: Truffle, oh, I yeah. mean, top of yeah. mind yeah. when the yeah. stand is right yeah. behind me. Yep. Do you want to kick things off?
0: Please.
3: Or would you like me to keep banging on about the rules?
4: No, let's do it. Whipper and I straight up.
0: Here
4: and
0: we
4: I
0: go.
4: Think it's the one thing on everyone's lips at the moment. Let's do it.
1: 3, 2, 1.
4: Pauline Hanson.
3: Oh, my goodness.
0: Whoa.
3: I thought you were going to say State of Origin.
0: Good.
3: So we have a Pauline Hanson. And a One Nation.
0: Yeah,
3: how are you going to bridge the gap?
0: I think there's a. I think we can.
3: Are you sure?
4: Let's do it.
3: Be
4: let's
3: kind.
4: Go. Come on, let's do it.
1: 3, 2, 1.
0: Barnaby Joy. I was going to say multiculturalism.
3: What did you say?
0: I went with Barnaby Joyce. He went with races. So, look, we danced around
3: Are
0: each other.
3: Are you going to try and have another go?
0: Yeah, okay, we got
4: yeah,
0: three,
4: go,
0: don't we?
4: Yeah,
0: hang on,
4: let's go.
0: Three.
3: Come on, guys.
1: 2, 1.
0: Red
4: Sufferers.
0: Hair. Why would you go off topic?
4: Sufferers.
0: Why would you go?
3: That's sabotage, Fitzy. I don't like the way you play this game.
0: I don't know if he deliberately did it or he doesn't get the game. Why would you go on a complete different topic and hope for the best?
4: I try to get off the topic and then go the next biggest topic.
0: Oh, okay.
3: The Socceroos.
4: Yeah.
0: Oh, God, that's funny.
4: Well, they're playing in a couple of days.
0: Yeah, on the weekend.
3: Oh, yeah, sorry, guys. Sorry.
0: Okay, Kate Ritchie, let's have a crack.
1: 3, 2, 1.
3: Thailand.
4: Tao.
0: I said cow.
3: Sort of
4: cow. Thailand and cow.
3: Oh.
4: Okay, yeah, obvious choice. Off you go.
1: 3, 2, 1.
3: Religious.
0: India. Yeah.
4: Religion.
0: Yeah.
4: Religious and India. Here we go.
1: Three, two, one.
3: Hindu.
0: Yes!
3: Is that even right,
0: That's
3: though?
0: That's right, isn't
4: well
0: it?
4: Done.
0: Why
4: Thanks.
0: The cow is sacred in India?
4: Yeah.
0: In India,
4: yeah, yeah, absolutely.
3: Tick wow. that box, guys. Wow. What a round.
4: That's Mind the Gap.
0: All right.

0: Charlotte, how good's that? Dance floor anthem on Thursday. What did you pick that, Tommy? That was one of your wedding songs, wasn't
1: yeah,
0: it?
1: Yeah, it was.
0: Cracker.
1: Yep.
0: And you and Inga, you eloped and you just loved a bit of good Charlotte.
2: Tommy's got a poster of the Madden Brothers up on his wall.
0: That's true.
1: Yeah.
0: Yep. Awesome work, man.
2: Hey, can we talk about the magnificent honeymoon, isn't it? Like, it's just...
3: Come away with me.
2: Take it away, Nora.
0: Where did you go?
2: How good was that?
0: What did you do for your honeymoon?
2: We went to
0: Adelaide.
2: That's
0: Oval?
2: A great question. I think we went to Koh Samui.
0: Oh, beautiful spot.
3: Oh, lovely.
2: Yeah, we just, you know, like, just to get away from the cold weather and to be with the one that you love.
0: Yeah.
2: You know, there's no anxiety, no kids yet, no, you know, it's just this is the moment. We finally got married and it's just you and I.
3: Now you've just got to pay for the wedding.
0: Was it
3: all
0: right? Yeah. Was it okay, mate? I mean, they didn't even have Ko back then. Were you all right?
2: I know you can.
0: Could you still live stream some footy?
2: You can still watch.
0: Oh, that's
2: you
0: good.
2: Can still
0: that's
2: watch
0: good.
2: Footy.
0: I was worried
2: yeah.
0: about you. Kate, you don't like to talk about yours, do you? Because
3: why?
0: Well, it was the honeymoon. Was it the Fiji trip? Were you here to funny Tommy, master of the trip?
3: No, I did not go to Fiji for my honeymoon.
0: Where did you go?
3: Where did we go? We went to the Maldives and then we went to South Africa. We did safari and stuff like
0: congratulations
3: that. It was pretty amazing.
0: On your success.
2: I met a guy who owns a big construction company in Australia, right? And he was invited, right? He's that big with this company that he was invited by Aston Martin to go to the Monaco Grand Prix as maybe a potential sponsor down the track. This is how much he loves cars.
0: Swing it.
2: Right? He's got a fair bit of coin. But the thing is, right, so they said, we can get your tickets there. And, you know, on one of the straits, Kate, the only way you can watch it is from a luxury boat. And all the big Mercedes, Ferrari, they all have boats along there. And they invite people to be on the boat all day and watch the cars go past. Like, it's a very special Grand Prix. I mean, you need to have money to go to the Monaco Grand Prix. It's out of control. So anyway, he goes and he had to organise his own accommodation. And the only thing he could get was a two-bedroom Airbnb near the track, but it was $3,000 a night, right? So he was by himself, but he had that spare bedroom in the Airbnb and he knew that one of his mates was in Italy on his honeymoon.
3: Yeah.
2: So, Kate, he rang his mate and invited him a once-in-a-lifetime trip to come to the Grand Prix with me, Monaco Grand Prix. So the question is, what is once-in-a-lifetime to this bloke, the Monaco Grand Prix or your one and only honeymoon?
0: What a horrible hypothetical. What do you do?
2: So, what do you do?
3: Oh, hang on. So you're saying that he had to choose?
0: Yep.
2: So the guy, the mate, left his new wife and went to the Monaco Grand Prix for the weekend while she stayed in Italy by herself on their honeymoon.
0: She might have been all right with it. We don't know. I think the tricky thing is honeymoon has a label to it, of course, right? It's a special holiday that follows the wedding. But the likelihood of you having more holidays with that partner one-on-one is pretty high, probably 90%.
3: Yeah, but
0: you
3: know that.
0: The chance of you with a mate, the Monaco Grand Prix on a boat...
3: I would
0: in heaven.
3: I'll tell you how I would feel about it.
2: Okay.
3: I would be absolutely furious.
0: Yeah, oh, I wouldn't want to be the guy.
3: I think it's a sign. I think it's a very good sign of what's to come.
2: Yeah.
3: Because if that person is not choosing you in that moment, he is never, ever coming home from the pub.
0: Wow. Yeah, but he might be a big Lewis Hamilton fan.
3: Well, oh, I don't care.
0: Thing. No, you don't care.
3: Are you
0: all
3: a fan of, like, you know, a life together? Family?
0: Yeah, but you can still have that.
3: Oh, Kent, but this is what you think. You think it's always going to be there.
0: Fine.
3: So you keep doing these behaviours and think, oh, it'll always be there. And then one day you wake up and it's not.
0: Well, then you're back on the boat with your mate, aren't you?
2: Mm. Well, Paula's given us a call. Who ruined your romantic rendezvous, Paula?
4: Oh, my father-in-law, actually. So I got married overseas in Syria, and when we went to the hotel after our wedding, you have to have your passport in order to check in, and I didn't think to take my passport.
3: To your wedding, of course.
4: So the following morning, my father-in-law turned up at the hotel at 6 a.m., it would have taken him over an hour to get there. And so my husband offered to drive him back to the village. And then the car broke down.
0: Oh, no.
4: And then I was left alone at the hotel the whole day in a country I didn't know.
3: On the first day.
4: TV, I didn't understand.
0: Awesome. That is.
4: And this, needless to say, we've been married for 25 years and we're still very strong. But that was. Like.
0: Now a famous story, Paula. I love that.
2: That's great.
0: Thank you for your call.
2: Emma, did you have a honeymoon hang on?
1: I did. I met my husband in Hong Kong and he's Irish, and so we got married in Sydney. So quite a lot of friends came down, including his best man.
0: Fun.
1: And we had a lovely wedding, and you have a dream about how your honeymoon's going to start. You're going to have a lovely time on the plane, drink champagne. I got to the airport and my best man was there, and I thought, oh, there you go. He's flying off to Hong Kong. He's going home. But no, he was on the same plane as we were going to Thailand, and he sat next to my husband on the plane, and they played cards. And they actually, at one point, the air hostess said, you have finished all those beers of that brand on the plane. Like, you drank
0: clean
1: out the
0: plane. The plane out.
1: Yeah, and I sat there and read a magazine. Then we had a stopover in Bangkok, and surprisingly, I got to the hotel. And where was Sean staying? Same hotel.
0: You're kidding me.
1: And at one point when we're checking into the rooms, which were on the same floor, my husband did say to him, Sean, shall we go downstairs to the bar? And then Sean did look at me and I looked at him and said, it's okay, we're getting an annulment. You just do whatever you want. Upshot is, he went on his holidays. We had a wonderful holiday and we've been married 27 years and we're all still friends. But luckily, he lives in another country.
0: What are you doing here? What about
2: Sean's booked? He has followed you around to see how much he could get away with, Emma.
1: Yep, well, he was a good best man. Like, I mean, it was good on the night, but anyway, he just seemed to hang around. It was apparently a surprise to everybody that he was on the same flight.
3: Is your husband Irish? You married an Irish man?
1: I did.
3: I think he knew what you were getting yourself in for, Emma.
0: What about that mate of mine, Asho, who booked his honeymoon and it was spring break in Cancun?
3: Oh, whoops-a-daisy.
0: Don't do that. Terrible idea.
2: Well, he must have known.
0: I think
2: that's
0: he did,
2: booking the Goldie.
0: I know he
2: the
0: knew.
2: Goldie around schoolies.
0: At the time of his life. All right, 13:24:10, give us a call. Who ruined the honeymoon, please? You can also win your Niall Horan tickets in the next 15 minutes.
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7: 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Crash in Osborne Park, Harton Street closed westbound at Collingwood Street. There's debris across all lanes, busy through the area. Saw that breakdown near Perth Airport, Tonkin Highway south at a Dunreath Drive. The left emergency lane's blocked, heavy back past Collier Road. And a breakdown in Ascot, Tonkin Highway south at a Greaterston Highway that's blocking up the right lane. Anything else, call 489-1777. 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Down to 4 overnight, tomorrow partly cloudy and a top of 18. Right now it's 14 on Nova 937.
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37: 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Tell me a story.

0: Fisher. Tones and I. Fisher actually joins us on the show next week, which is going to be awesome. But he also plays the garden gnome in Toy Story 5.
1: I mean, how do you get that gig? That is so great.
0: I know. Well, do they just call you out of the blue?
2: They go through management. Management then rings you. You talk about it, find out what your fee is, and then you go bang.
0: Thank you for filling that in.
1: You wouldn't want to miss that email, would you?
0: Fisher, this time next week.
1: Have you guys seen the film Obsession?
0: Maybe. What's it about?
2: Who's in it?
1: I don't know exactly, but I'm seeing it everywhere. And I've had so many people go, have you seen that film? Have you seen that film? I think it's about obsession. I think someone becomes obsessed with somebody else. I have to go and see it, right?
2: Okay.
1: But it's there are these films. I think that film and something called Backrooms.
0: Yeah, Backroom. Backrooms. Kids can't wait to see that. They're listening to all the music. I think it's out now, is it?
1: But isn't it a psychological thriller?
0: Yeah, it is, but it stems from a game and they've made a couple of... There was like YouTube clips of it for ages.
2: No, it stems from a short film. There was a short film made years ago that became quite cult, and now they've turned it into a motion picture.
1: But what's the rating on it? Your kids are 10.
0: I don't know, it's meant to be scary. The trailer's awesome.
1: Yeah. Anyway...
3: It's rated R, in case you're wondering.
1: Yeah, we need to talk about that. I don't think you should take the children to go and see
0: that. We just listen to the Backrooms music at home.
2: Don't take them to Toy Story. They haven't seen one yet, but take them to Backrooms.
0: Backrooms sounds perfect.
1: No, I want to talk about this because these kind of films and, psychological thrillers / horror films, like those really nasty, gory films.
0: Hate
1: there's
0: them.
1: Plenty of gore in Obsession as well. Generation Z or Z, they're loving those films and they head off to see them and they're not that frightening because what they're saying is that they have had to put up with a great deal anyway, that a horror film just isn't what it used to be when you actually have to deal with the challenges and maybe not the blood and guts, but the challenges of everyday life.
2: I agree with you, Kate. It's not the same. My two boys watch horror movies all the time and at first I was freaking out because Freddy Krueger ruled my life for about six months.
1: Yeah.
0: Chucky.
2: No one could go to sleep because everyone thought Freddy would rock up in your dreams.
0: So why has it diluted it for the kids?
1: Well, I think... Scary shows on YouTube. Two reasons, and I think what maybe Fitzy's saying is that in the old days, when you met Freddy Krueger or you saw him on the big screen... He was like the one thing you'd seen.
0: Yeah.
1: It really stood out. Oh. It really affected you. But maybe we are so it's diluted because depending on what's on your feed, I mean, people are watching things they shouldn't be watching. They're being exposed to things that are scary on a daily basis, but not just the blood and gore of things, but they've listed here. Things like the 2008 financial crisis could be more scary than a horror film itself. I'm not even joking. I'm not saying I agree with this, but what they're saying is Gen Z...
0: He started to see the share price fall.
1: Yeah, The Ring is not that scary anymore when you've lived through the pandemic. I mean,
2: are we watching a horror movie now with who could be our next prime minister?
0: Well, and that's a scary, scary movie, I would have thought, who could end up in control of the country.
2: I mean, it's great for content.
0: You know, but plays well for us.
2: Don't know if it's good for the country.
0: I hated scary films growing up.
1: Yeah, I'm not a big fan, although I have to... I think it was Dolls, when the porcelain dolls came alive and killed the people in the house. But
0: the idea of someone when they go and look under a cupboard or a bed or something and you know that there's something under there...
1: Well, that's why that Stephen King, was it It? The clowns and stuff.
2: He had Pet Cemetery as well, where if you buried your pet, it would come back alive, but it was evil. And
0: that's
2: remember
0: right.
2: that the family
1: so
2: lost
1: basic.
2: The family lost their little child, and so they buried the child, and the child came back evil
0: as a pet.
2: Pet Cemetery, though, like I remember when we lost Fluffy at home, and Dad buried Fluffy in a shallow grave because he was so lazy. Yeah. Kate, and the next day we had a huge storm in Adelaide.
1: Oh no!
2: And Holly and I came home from school, and half of Fluffy's head, you could see its skull and its teeth. sticking out of them.
0: So you thought it was coming back to life?
2: I thought it was Pet Sematary.
0: Oh, my God.
2: But Dad just didn't bury Fluffy good enough.
0: So he's had a lazy dad and a bit of erosion.
2: We had a decomposing cat there for 6 months because Dad was too lazy to go down a bit deeper.
0: That's really scary.
1: See what I mean?
0: Yeah.
1: The 80s were scary after all.
0: Oh, my God. Okay, Niall Horan tickets, they're not scary, guys. There's nothing at Niall Horan
1: depends
0: that's going to scare
1: take.
0: You. Unless you're going with Kate. Give us a call, 13 24 10. If you want tickets, you can see him live. You can see Whipper and Kate on Nova.
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10: Hey, it's Christy. The crash in Osborne Park, Hutton Street westbound at Collingwood Street, that has been cleared away. The breakdown in Ascot, Tonkin Highway southbound at Great Eastern Highway, that's also clear but still delays there. There's still a little bit happening with that earlier crash near Perth Airport, Tonkin Highway southbound at Dunreece Drive. Tow truck's still on site. It's in the left emergency lane. And emergency pothole repairs still underway in Beachborough. Reed Highway westbound up to Altone Road. There's a lane closure in place there and a speed reduction too. Anything else, call 0489 1777. 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Down to 4 overnight tomorrow, partly cloudy at a top of 18. And right now it is 13 on Nova 937.
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2: He's a great dresser as well, Style Horan.
1: Oh, that is...
0: But I am, at one stage, he was having too many beers. And I said, mate, you're drinking too much. He said, no, I'm not in denial, Horan.
2: Oh, that's not bad.
1: No, and I don't have one. Yeah. I think we should just
2: I write down Niall Horan information and then I store it away, Kate. File Horan.
0: Oh, that's good.
2: Tom, have you got one?
3: Well, whenever I see him in the street, he's so friendly and I like to call him Smile Horan.
0: That's good.
2: Really great. Kate, we're going to go to a Cora, give away a double ear to Niall's tour.
1: No, when we come back.
2: You've got to have one. You've got 1 minute.
1: No.
2: Marguerite, you got it. Oh, my
31: God.
2: Well done. Marguerite, who is the other ticket for? Who are you taking with you?
31: Well, I thought originally I'd take either my husband or son, but you know what? I think my girlfriend would really like to come with me.
0: Oh, how good is that?
2: That's great, Marguerite.
0: It's Marguerite, all yours. Do you have any puns you'd like to add into Niall Horan's name?
31: Can't think of any at the moment.
0: Yeah, on the old radio dial.
1: Yeah, no, great. You're getting as involved in this game as I am, Marguerite.
0: What have you got, Kate?
2: These are making me sick. I want to vomit. Bile Horan.
1: Oh, that was my one.
0: Well, why didn't you say it? What have you got? Here we go. Drum roll, drum please.
2: Okay, and a drone. And a drone.
1: Oh, my goodness. He's broken so many girls' hearts. Mm. We should be putting him on trial, Horan.
2: Oh! Yeah, you're on the podium.
0: Yeah. Oh, my God.
1: Under pressure.
0: That was really good. Bye, all Horan. Bye,
1: what
0: all Horan.
1: Oh, okay.
2: I just did
0: one too many. No, bye all is what I said goodbye as in. Don't worry about it.

0: Thank you, Samba. 12 to 12, but let's celebrate Margarita. Congratulations. She won
1: Margarita.
0: She won the tickets to Niall Horan. Returns to Australia in February 2022. With the dinner party live on tour. Tickets on sale June 18 from Ticketek, thanks to TG, Live Nation and Nova.
1: Let's talk about the hip flask, because someone's smuggled one into the World Cup. I'm about to show you in a sec, but over the years, we've spoken about different products where you can put your booze in and go into a music festival and no one knows about. For the men, it was the Freedom Flasks. Now, that was tied around your waist, underneath your pants or your shorts, and when you went to the toilet, Kate, that was the little nozzle there, and you could go make out you're doing a wee, but then also you could get your vodka out into a little glass.
0: You fill up all your friends' cup.
1: And that was your hip flask.
2: No, you wouldn't want to mix things up.
1: For the ladies, we found the wine rack bra. Now, that was a bra that was basically a bladder that would go. It was shaped as a bra.
2: Yeah.
1: And you could pour a full bottle of booze into their cage so you could go out that night. It would give you reinforcement, and then you could go to the toilet, and the nipple was the nozzle, and you get a little bit of vodka out of there.
0: I've got one on now. I'm wearing one now.
1: I think we actually wrote a song about it. This was the song.

0: Oh my God.
1: That was the
0: Can
1: wine
0: we
1: rack
0: never,
1: bra.
0: Ever, ever do anything like that?
2: Please.
1: But this is the new. So they've invented a fake iPhone that is your hip flask.
0: Yeah.
1: And people at the World Cup have been taking it in because no one's checking your phone. So this is your. There's the iPhone.
0: Yeah.
1: And on top, you press a button, the nozzle comes up, and there's your lid at the top. And then you can pour your tequila. The Mexicans are pouring their tequila into a cup.
2: You're not getting much out of them. An iPhone size hip flask. Oh, you could just go without it. But
1: that's
2: have a few beforehand.
1: Do you know how much it is? It's 32 Australian dollars to get a beer at the World Cup.
2: Is it really?
0: No way, is it?
1: 32 Australian dollars.
2: I mean, one of the first apps that I think might have even been an Aussie guy who made quite a bit of coin off it.
0: Mm.
2: Remember the app with your iPhone and it had a beer glass on it and you'd tilt it like you were pouring the beer into your mouth?
1: So much fun.
2: Have a look at this,
0: guys. Far out.
2: And then, you know,
0: wow.
1: Well, that was like
2: still
1: the
2: funny.
1: App.
2: I've still got it.
1: Remember the shaver app and it sounded like you had the shaver on?
2: That's
1: and
2: right.
1: Up behind someone, and
2: yeah.
0: Oh,
2: Tommy, you had
0: man.
2: The one.
0: Well, how did I miss all these? Because I'm feeling like I haven't
2: lived. Tommy had one where you turn it upside down and the girl's underwear fall.
3: Oh, that. Don't,
2: do you remember that one?
3: That is
2: that was unbelievable. It was like called More Mandy or something.
1: Well, it's so there would be. There's so many
2: what
1: different hip flasks
2: so
1: out
2: funny.
1: There. What a wonderful world that we live in.
2: How good is that?
3: It's the World Cup update, done.
2: Yeah.
0: Was that about soccer? Was it?
1: and England won.
2: Yeah.
1: And Australia plays Saturday morning at 5 a.m. on SBS.
2: It is 5 a.m. Saturday morning, isn't it?
1: Yep.
2: Yeah. Okay. That's going to be amazing. Especially, I would love to beat the Yanks. There's been much smart talk from that side of the fence. Wouldn't it be glorious?
0: Yeah, it would be fantastic.
2: Thank you so much for your support.
0: Stop listening.
2: Tomorrow, guys, two massive holidays.
0: Oh, we do have two big holidays.
2: Yes, we do. One to Seoul, Korea, and the other, a cruise to Early Beach.
1: What? That's a fair bit, Tom.
2: Do you know what's better than all of that?
1: Yeah.
2: Riddle time.
1: Oh,
0: no.
1: No.
0: I mean, it depends.
1: I'd rather go to Seoul, to be honest with you.
0: It really depends. No,
2: What? Sorry, I think you said Seoul.
1: I'd rather go to Seoul.
2: Yes,
1: I said.
2: Yes.
3: That's what he said.
0: That's
2: sorry,
0: not what,
2: just, I
0: what,
2: heard
0: what did you
2: when
0: say?
2: You said it, I heard.
1: Tell me, that is not a holiday. That's not a holiday I want to go on, that's for sure.
2: But I hear from you most days, mate.
1: Yeah. Oh,
2: that
1: my
2: is,
1: gosh.
2: What second prize?
1: Don't pack your suitcase.
2: Jeez.
1: Hey, enjoy the rest. 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
0: I
1: after that.
0: I don't want to be cancelled because of you, Tom.
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28: Nova 937.
29: Hey, it's Chris Diesel. Emergency pothole repairs in Beachborough Reed Highway westbound after Altone Road. A lane is closed there. Freeway northbound, so Anchortail to Rolling. Leach Highway to Cranford Avenue. South Terrace into the city, then Stevenson Avenue to Reed Highway out at Shenton. Freeway southbound, Power Street to Millplain Road, Canning Highway and Belia Drive to Anchortail Road. And with the Fremantle Dockers playing at Optus Stadium tonight, it's pretty busy. Graham Farmer Freeway and Northbridge Tunnel eastbound. Anything else, call 9489 1777. 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Down to 4 overnight. Tomorrow partly cloudy and a top of 18. And right now it's 12 on Nova 937.
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30: Hello,
0: on Michelle Stevenson. Well, the PM insists his government hasn't backflipped on its tax reforms. Despite unveiling a range of carve-outs, businesses with a turnover up to $10 million will still be able to access the 50% capital gains tax discount, and there will be further concessions for startups, while the 30% tax rate for trusts will be scrapped altogether. Anthony Albanese says the changes are fair and come after a consultation period.
1: Genuine reform is often difficult, but it's the right thing to do, done for the right reasons, in order to give Australian workers a tax cut, in order to make sure that more Australians can get into their first home.
0: The PM, meantime, has welcomed the signing of a memorandum of understanding between the US and Iran, but says there's more work to do. The document reiterates Tehran's commitment to not produce or develop nuclear weapons. Migration has fallen to its lowest level since the pandemic. New Bureau of Statistics data shows Australia's population added around 301,000 extra people in 2025. The reduction puts Labor on track to meet its goal of close to 295,000 new permanent arrivals this financial year. Well, HSBC has taken full responsibility for its failure to adequately protect its Australian customers from scams. The corporate watchdog says fraudsters collectively stole around $23 million from the banking giant's customers over a four-year period. And Nicole Kidman has apparently been enjoying a secret romance for months. The Aussie star, who recently separated from hubby Keith Urban, said to be dating a high-profile businessman. Now let's see what's happening on Nine News.
2: Thanks, Michelle. Right now,
0: Well, HSBC has taken full responsibility for its failure to adequately protect its Australian customers from scams. The corporate watchdog says fraudsters collectively stole around $23 million from the banking giant's customers over a four-year period.

0: and the Perth jobs in the AI firing line and how to future-proof your career. Don't worry, you haven't missed the news. Start over on Nine now when you get home. Nine News, your news.
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1: Hello, happy Thursday. You're tuned into The Spicy Show. I'm Joel Creasy, joining you for your dinner time. And I have my Subway 6-inch, so let's tuck in. I went with a new peri-peri style chicken tonight. And, excellent. Protein, veg, everything I need. Coming up today, she needs no introduction. Kylie Minogue will be joining me. I love chatting to any Minogue, be it a distant relative, I will take it. But I have the matriarch, Kylie, joining me. Let's dive into that up next.

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1: The bit that really struck a chord with me was when you and Danny were talking about, or you're talking about you and Danny sharing a room as kids and having the tape down the middle of the room to stop arguments.
2: Okay. Yes. So we did some things the other day and she's like, no, there was a line, and if you cross that line, all hell broke loose. And I was like, really? Was that bad? She's like, yeah. So, you know, memory colours things differently for all of us.
1: Of course.
2: You know, I was big sister and maybe I was, she's like the big sister most of the time. But apparently when we were, 6 and 9?
1: Yeah.
2: Things might have been different.
1: Teeny tiny.
2: Yeah.
1: And Danny's eye rolls in there are fantastic as well. And seeing little...
2: There's some great Danny memes.
1: Oh, yeah. She's the meme queen. And just seeing you clap back, Kylie, when you're little Kylie clapping back at the ridiculous headlines and the ridiculous interviewers was so satisfying. When did you realise that you have a legion of fans like myself who now will fight those battles proudly for you?
2: Well, I say in the documentary it was... like around 1989, 90, you know, way before the Pink Pound or any of that stuff. So it was a truly genuine, organic coming together. Yeah, it was my manager at the time said, oh, there's a Kylie show on.
1: I've been to several Bar Kylie nights.
2: Yes. So it kind of grew from there and, you know, appeared at Mardi Gras. My sister talks about it. There's so much in this documentary. I need to watch it again.
1: I remember all of it.
2: When my sister's saying, oh, yeah, Mum and Dad, when we took you down to Mardi Gras in whatever it was, 1998 or something. My mum came on tour with me a lot, so she pretty much has seen everything. But, you know, my dad, amongst the mayhem of Mardi Gras back in the day, kind of way less organised than it would be today.
1: Yeah, it's amazing. And seeing your dad say, your mum say, oh, imagine if your dad saw this. I love, because it's just so relatable.
2: Oh, that's one of my favourite moments. Yes, it's, again, back in the day, like someone had to, this is for the Better the Devil You Know video.
1: Yeah.
2: We were on tour and someone got the VHS. Someone had to go and get the VHS. There had to be a VHS player in the bus, which there was, so everyone's crowded around. Here comes the guy with the VHS. So we watched it. And yeah, there's this beautiful shot where it kind of goes to my makeup artist, hair and makeup artist at the time. He's like, oh, it's amazing. It's going to be banned. Because that was like, it's going to be banned. Bit tongue in cheek. But then my manager likes, perfect. They're going to hate it. Because I was so used to being just, you know.
1: Yeah.
2: And it goes to my assistant at the time. She's like, I can't remember what she says. And it pans to my mum going, what's your dad going to say? The laughter is so, like, it's so amazing. It's one of my favourite bits of film.
3: Ooh, that's spicy.
0: Well, that's it for me. Take it away, Ricky Lee and Tim. I will see you tomorrow.
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5: 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In Wanneroo, watch out for a crash. Closing at Wanneroo Road, southbound between Kirkstall Drive and East Road. The right turn lane northbound at Kirkstall Drive is also shut by incident response with police and an ambulance on site, so expect delays. And it's slow on the Graham Farmer Freeway and through the Northbridge Tunnel eastbound with people packing into Optus Stadium for the footy. Anything else, call 9489 1777. 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Down to 4 tonight, partly cloudy tomorrow with a top of 18. Right now, it's 11 degrees on Nova 937.
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1: Ricky Lee and Tim.
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1: Oh, my goodness.
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6: Welcome to Thursday evening. I don't know what time it is. We've started a bit late again, but that's okay. We're here in your ears.
1: We're always around. We're like a good wing attack. We're here if you need. You know what I mean?
6: Oh, netball.
1: Yeah.
6: Have they done anything about the backboard yet?
1: No, we're not going to have a backboard because
6: should.
1: We don't need it.
6: It does really well for the basketballers.
1: No, because it's all about the precision of it getting in the net.
6: True. Okay. All right. Well, we've got stuff for you in the net. Nothing but net.
1: I would love to play netball with you. I would smoke you.
6: Okay, sure.
1: You'd run around like a crazy guy.
6: I'd look good in the bib.
1: I'd just be like the big islander that stops you in your tracks.
6: I didn't think this was State of Origin. It was netball. Very soon. Look, speaking of sport, we're so sport, this show. Like,
1: we
6: really
1: so
6: stick with us. Because we're going to talk about the FIFA hydration break.
1: Oh, I thought you were going to talk about the Queensland State of Origin win last night.
6: No, not going to talk about that.
1: You're not going to talk about that? Why?
6: No, we're going to talk about hydration and get the vibe from one of our mates, Pete Stefanovic, who's on the ground in the USA as well. Plus, Sienna Spiro tickets. But next, Pauline Hanson has said that she doesn't want the SBS.
7: There's no need for it anymore.
6: Yeah. So we want to know what there's no need for anymore. After this, it's Niall Horan. Tastes so good. He's here next.

0: tastes so good, doesn't it? Here on Nova Tonight with Ricky,
1: delicious.
0: Lee and Tim.
1: Delicious.
0: Thanks, Niall. You know what else tastes good? The National Press Gallery.
1: Does it?
0: I don't know. They look like they eat. They have a nice lunch.
1: Okay. I can't say that I watch it. I just saw the banner coming down behind Pauline.
0: Yeah, I've seen clips. Okay, so Pauline Hanson reckons there's no need for the SBS.
2: There's no need for it anymore.
0: Which is ridiculous when we're watching the World Cup through it and there's good people there.
1: Yeah, lovely people.
0: But we want to know
1: Eurovision.
0: Oh, yeah, Eurovision. World news.
1: Yeah.
0: They still do world movies. You know, with the subtitles.
1: I'm not going to lie and say that I'm a huge SBS viewer. Probably once a year when Eurovision's on.
0: What's the name of the really famous newsreader? She was amazing. She was on there for ages.
1: It's barking up the wrong tree, bro. Gosh. Come on, you've got it.
0: No.
1: Searching that brain
0: what's
1: of yours.
0: What's her name? Come on, 132410, help me. She's, what's her name? Come on. Just run in if you know it. I can't lip read.
1: Lee Lin Chin. Love her. She was so fierce.
0: She was brilliant.
1: Oh, my gosh. So fierce. Love her.
0: So what is there no need for? 132410 is our number.
2: There's no need for it anymore.
0: Boiled eggs at the Qantas Club.
2: There's no need for it anymore.
0: Done. Get out.
1: Heaters in all venues.
2: There's no need for it anymore.
1: Because we know it's winter. We're all dressed because it's cold outside. You don't need to make it 158,000 degrees inside. Thank you very much.
0: Boats parked in residential streets that never move.
2: There's no need for it anymore.
1: Physical like licenses and cards.
2: There's no need for it anymore.
0: Oh, I like my
1: it's on
0: license.
1: Our phone. But like it's not accepted
0: no,
1: anywhere.
0: I get it.
1: Like when you try and get a drink in the US, it's not accepted.
0: That was really annoying. The Spotify disco ball logo.
2: There's no need for it anymore.
0: Can we just go back to normal, please, Spotify?
1: I've kind of warmed to it.
0: No, it looks ridiculous. It looks like I've got a stain on my phone. It's like someone spilled something.
1: I kind of like it.
0: AM music stations.
2: There's no need for it anymore.
1: I reckon this is recipe books. I'm just going to Google.
2: There's no need for it anymore.
0: What?
1: I'm just going to Google the recipe for whatever I want to cook that
0: I
1: night.
0: I love my Ottolenghi book.
1: Do you pull it out and like
0: I pull out
1: lick
0: my
1: your
0: Ottolenghi,
1: finger and like open up the page?
0: I've got little dog tags on it.
1: Do you?
0: Yes.
1: That's really cute.
0: Okay, let's go to the phones. I think we've done enough.
1: Another thing I don't think we need is music charts.
2: There's no need for it anymore.
0: Oh,
1: because it's just whoever got the most streams.
0: Well, that's true. And there's people that do that.
1: And then there's ways of not rigging it, but there's ways of like kind of trying to use physical sales to your advantage. It's odd. I don't like it.
0: Okay, I like it. Thomas is 10. Hello, Thomas. What's there's no need for anymore?
3: Hi.
0: Hi.
3: We don't need scooters because we have bikes, e-bikes, motorbikes, dirt bikes, cars and everything else.
1: So you don't need scooters anymore, you reckon?
3: Yeah, because we've got e-scooters and like bikes and everything.
2: There's no need for it anymore.
1: Easy. Thanks, Thomas.
0: Although my kids love their scooter. It's a lot easier than the bike. It's a lot easier to whack in the back of the car.
1: True, little fold-down situation.
0: Yeah. Lauren.
4: Hi, guys. What you don't need is passwords needing symbols, capital letters, all this other stupid stuff. Just let me write my own bloody password.
2: There's no need for it anymore.
0: An authenticator face app, put the number in.
1: Authenticator app so much.
0: Like, no one's
1: after
0: my stuff.
1: I mean, it will be good. There is talk of passwords being phased out. I think we're in the new, that there's something going on.
0: Mm-hmm.
1: That would be amazing. Just Face ID. Excellent.
0: Yeah, that's true, actually.
1: I would really like that.
0: I watched a bit of Cape Fear.
1: Oh, yeah.
0: And she's trying to get into her son's phone, and I think it's Amy Adams.
1: Yeah.
0: And she says, "Hey, I got a picture I want to show you." And then she goes like that and unlocks his phone, gets into his phone. Good little tip for parents. You're listening.
1: if you can wedge it out of their hands,
0: pry it out of their dead hands.
1: Yeah.
0: Alicia, what's there no need for anymore, Pauline style?
5: Wooden cutlery.
2: There's no need for it anymore.
1: Wooden cutlery is the worst.
5: Tastes like I'm eating a tree.
1: Yes.

0: Swift, Elizabeth Taylor tonight here on Nova. It is Ricky Lee and Tim very soon. The loveliest man in news, Michael Usher, is here to take you on a quick tour.
1: I love him so hard.
0: And also, you got away with something, I think, on air on Monday, and I'm going to hold you to it. You did something strange in the nude. We'll talk about that in a sec.
1: Oh, you're going to bring that up. Awesome.
0: But
1: thanks.
0: Now, it's all about the World Cup in the US, the US.
2: Mandatory hydration breaks. It really does break up the momentum of a game. It's currently 22 degrees.
1: Why did they bring
2: playing,
1: it in?
2: Because they just wanted to make sure their players were hydrated, I suppose. But yeah, like it really breaks things up. But they're playing in an air-conditioned stadium. And it's 22 degrees.
0: I know this is not going to be a popular opinion, but soccer's a bit soft, isn't it? Like you watched Origin last night and you're like, soccer's a bit soft. These hydration breaks are brand new. They've been introduced by FIFA.
1: Which is, it's super strange.
0: Have you heard of this before, Linda?
3: FIFA's sold their soul. It's nothing to do with hydration for players. It's to do with commercial breaks.
1: There we go.
0: Now, our Dan, in charge of all the audio, just said to me the same thing, and he's a little soccer softy himself.
1: And he also yelled, soccer's not soft. Sorry, not sorry.
3: On that note, Tim, you get out there and do it, and then we'll see.
1: Yes, Linda!
0: Well, I don't have to use my hands, so that's pretty easy.
1: I would love
0: run
1: to
0: around
1: see
0: with
1: you
0: my
1: try.
0: Hands in my pockets.
1: I mean, you know, after your little gym stint last week, we could get you out on a...
0: Look, I know I'm not tough. I just know what I like to watch.
1: No, and one thing you're really good at is having an opinion.
0: Yeah, Catherine.
4: How are you guys?
0: Very good,
1: thank you. What do you think? Do you think soccer's soft?
4: Absolutely. Back in the 80s, we went to school without a drink bottle. Come on.
0: Yeah, exactly.
1: So true. We just sculled out of the bubbler.
0: My dad used to say when he used to work with apprentices, he's like, if they're thirsty, just whack the hose in your mouth.
4: Exactly. They get paid enough money, they should just suck it up and just, it's ridiculous.
0: And we have people running out onto the ground with like drink bottles. Like, I'm not saying don't hydrate. I'm
1: because
0: just saying
1: of course,
0: 20 minutes off to have a
1: of
0: hydration break.
1: They hydrate.
4: That's out of control.
1: And shouldn't it be up to them to do that? But it's really not about hydration. It's about the ads. It's about the money.
0: Are you allowed to use your hands when the drink bottle comes?
1: No, you just got to open your mouth.
0: Anyway, I think we've got Harry Kewell on the show tomorrow. So let's pretend I didn't say any of this.
1: Oh, you really?
0: No,
1: really?
0: No.
1: Are you
0: I'm
1: sure?
0: Just saying. I'm just saying.
1: I might bring it up
0: for our audience now. This is our little secret. And when Harry Kewell's on the show tomorrow,
1: don't you teach your kids you're not allowed to keep secrets. You know, you're not allowed to do that.
0: Some secrets are fine if they're going to hurt Harry Kewell.
1: Okay, you don't want to hurt his feelings.
0: No,
1: Harry
0: Kewell. That's the best song I've ever heard. Pete Stefanovic is fresh from his hydration break.
5: Hey, Timmy, I tell you what, you and I have been to some gigs where the crowds have been absolutely mental before, but this is right up there with a 75,000 capacity stadium with the roof closed. So it's just the acoustics were just bouncing from one wall to the next whenever England scored a goal. Yeah, it was quite an experience.
0: But you've been to like proper soccer matches in Europe and the UK and stuff like that. How are the American crowds? Like, I mean, you said it's big, but is it the same kind of... Grand?
5: No.
0: No.
1: No. Short answer, no.
5: They're trying, and it's funny with the chants that they're singing because, you know, they don't do it with the same kind of panache or humour than the English fans do, and that's kind of funny, but they're giving it a go. But to be fair, on their first game, they were getting quite into it, and I think we can expect the same when we play them whenever we play them.
0: Saturday morning our time. Yeah.
2: Pete, I want to know who Pete was cheering for.
5: Today, I've got half my family comes from England, but then half my family comes from the former Yugoslavia.
2: Mm.
5: So quite torn. Good question.
2: Yeah.
0: And not answered. Yeah. Also, just quickly, I spoke to your lovely wife, Sylvia Jeffries, the other day, and she was expecting you home Saturday, but that's not the case, is it?
5: Well, I mean, I might just sort of dispute this. Am I allowed to dispute this?
0: You can do whatever you want.
1: It depends on how much trouble you want to be in.
5: Yeah, exactly. Yeah,
2: do you know
5: that's why. That's,
2: my cro-
5: that's, That's the road I took as well.
2: My late Croatian grandmother, her favourite person on television was Pita Stefanovic. Very nice man.
0: Yeah.
2: Very nice man.
0: He is a very nice man.
5: Big love.
2: Yeah,
5: big
2: she
5: love.
2: Loved you.
0: We love you, mate. Thank you for chatting to us. Get home safe.
5: You're welcome. You're welcome.
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8: 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Watch out for a crash in Kareen on Reid Highway eastbound at Duffy Road. The left emergency lane is blocked with police and towies on site. Still a crash through Wanneroo, closing at Wanneroo Road southbound between Kirkstall Drive and Scenic Drive. Police and an ambulance are on site there and it's slow. And emergency works in Beachboro, Reid Highway westbound after Altone Road with a repair crew on site. 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Down to 4 overnight, partly cloudy tomorrow with a top of 18. Right now it's 10 degrees on Nova 937.
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0: say.
1: That is stupid song, Olivia Rodrigo. It feels weird saying stupid song.
0: It's like, really in my not Australian a stupid accent, song. Accent. It's an amazing song, isn't it?
1: I know, it's going to be a cracking album.
0: Oh, I love her.
1: What is a cracking album? I haven't heard it all yet, but yeah.
0: Gotcha.
1: You know?
0: Go home and wrap your ears around it, Tim.
1: You know what I'm loving, though? Sienna Spiro is coming to Australia, bringing her My House Tour in January. Tickets on sale now. For details, head to frontiertouring.com. And we've got tickets to give away to you, Jackie. Congratulations.
2: Oh, you guys are the best. Thank you so much.
0: Congratulations. You're going to have the best time at the show. I love Sienna Spiro, don't you?
2: Oh, so do I, yeah.
1: Can I ask you a weird question, though, Jackie? Can I ask you a really strange question you weren't prepared for? What do you do in the
2: Absolutely.
1: Nude?
2: just the usual, you know, shower, mop the floor.
1: Exactly.
0: She mops what? The floor, no,
1: I think you've gotten away with this and I don't like it. On Monday, okay. We found the audio. On Monday, we were talking and this is what we heard.
0: So I did mop the floors fully clothed and then I kind of didn't finish the hallway and then I had had a few drinks by that stage and then I took my robe off and I mopped in the nude.
1: She mopped in the nude. Yes, you heard it right.
0: Well, at least you know I've got clean floors.
1: You are a strange person sometimes.
0: But I did the majority of it. Clothed. Well, not really clothed. I was wearing a robe and I was nude under it. But that's just my houseware. That's what I wear at home.
1: Nude under your robe even. Like, you've got to wear undies under your robe.
0: Why? I'm by myself.
1: It flips open.
0: Who's going to judge me?
1: I told you, because I went to Thailand
0: last
1: year. And
0: also, my robe comes down to my ankles.
1: And I had a little Thailand robe that I brought.
0: Thailand Tim. I saw some fun videos from that trip.
1: I was Thailand Tim for like 7 days. I had a shell necklace and everything.
0: You really did. Didn't you have a little sarong that you put on?
1: Well, that was for you. I did that as a joke. I bought a sarong. And
0: were you nude under that sarong?
1: Yeah, for the photo.
0: See, why didn't you have undies on under your sarong?
1: Because it's the sarong way to wear a sarong with undies on.
0: Nice. But no, I didn't. So I mopped all of the floors in my robe and then I kind of left the hallways. And I did, my mum kind of does this all the time. She kind of half does a job and then comes back the next day and does it. And there's just like shit everywhere. Like everything is kind of half done.
1: Yeah.
0: And then, we were watching something. We were having fun. We were having a good day. We had some drinks and then I thought it would be funny to whip off my robe and mop. And it was.
1: Bron, what do you do nude, what? Bron?
3: I get up my digital scales and weigh myself in the hope that I'm going to be lighter.
0: No, but you have to do it nude and you have to do it when you first wake up, well, after your morning wee. But then,
3: exactly, Ricky.
0: Yes.
3: And nothing wrong with a nude mop.
0: No, you know what I mean? And also, do you do what I do and do you find like the skinny area of the bathroom where you put the tiles where you're like, yes, I'm so thin.
3: Yeah, 100%.
1: What do you mean the skinny part of the bathroom?
0: There are weirdly some areas in the bathroom you can stand on it in all different parts, and it says a different weight.
1: Are you serious?
0: So there's definitely, in every bathroom, there's a skinny part of the bathroom where you put the scales and you know I know exactly how to line it up and I'm like, look how thin I am today.
1: Mel, what are you doing nude, Mel?
4: So I sleep nude, but occasionally I'll also hang the clothes out nude.
0: Oh, hanging the clothes out nude. That's a new one. I like that.
1: Aruga.
4: It's freeing on a hot day.
0: Oh, yeah, it would be too. I love being nude.
1: I think it's different for a man. No one wants to see a man wandering around nude.
0: No.
1: But literally no one.
0: No, there's a lot going on.
1: We've got all our stuff hanging
0: also,
1: out.
0: Also, like, if you're no one looks good lounging on the couch nude, but especially not a man.
1: I have a friend in Perth that sits on his couch nude. Stuff. Whenever I sit on his couch, I'm like, you're on your couch nude. Anyway, all right, we've covered it off. Thank you for your call.
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12: Hey, it's Dylan. Well, watch out for crashing. Kareem now, Reid Highway eastbound at Duffy Road. The left emergency lane is blocked. Police and towies are on site. Drive with care. There's no major delays. Through Wanneroo, there's still a crash on Wanneroo Road. That has reopened, though, southbound between Kirkstall Drive and Scenic Drive. The right lane remains blocked with police and towies on site. And emergency works continue through Beachbro, Reid Highway westbound after Altone Road. Anything else, call 94891777. 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Down to 4 overnight, partly cloudy tomorrow with a top of 18. Right now it's 9 degrees on Nova 937.
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0: All right, Ricky, Lee and Tim, I don't know what time it is. We're running late. It's all late today, but that's okay. We are in your ears for a little bit longer. Nova Boy Jams coming up, the Matty Rowe Show too. But let's meet our next Quick Draw guest.
1: Our next guest has been bringing Australians the biggest stories for decades.
2: Under a spotlight, the truth has nowhere to

0: Like, is that Pete Stefanovic, as we all know, dear friend of ours from the FIFA World Cup? What's the best thing that you've covered? Like the most fun?
1: Actually, you know what? It was the World Cup 20 years ago in Germany.
2: Really?
1: Which was just
0: 20 years ago.
1: Oh, yeah, that ages me again, doesn't it? It was just outrageously good fun. Because don't forget, Australia hadn't been there for decades, right?
2: Yeah. You
1: know, they'd finally qualified.
0: Yeah.
1: Germany was just a, you know, a beer drinking hoot for a couple of weeks as we spun around Germany, you know, north to south, covering, you know, east-west, covering all the games, and it was wild.
2: And you're a professional at all times, I imagine.
1: A professional drinker for that time, it was. It was just, you
0: paid
1: know,
0: in steins.
1: Just steins and schnitzels. And you were doing, like, I was in the middle of some crowd, I don't know, Sindelfingen or one of those German towns. Be careful how you say that. And I was in the middle of doing a piece to camera, and then stuff going, hey, what's going on? And all these Aussie fans had gathered around and whicked me up on their shoulders. So you're in the middle of this square, and it was great.
2: Fun.
1: It was really good fun. That was actually a really good fun event.
0: We started something called Question Pass the Parcel, and we're not sure how it goes, but basically Chris Minns asked Lizzo a question, and then Lizzo responded and said he was boring. So then basically it's our previous guests ask the next guest a question, but they don't know who that next guest is.
2: Okay. Which is always fun.
1: So I'm the recipient of...
0: I'm sure in your illustrious career over decades...
1: can we stop that?
2: You're still a spring chicken though, Michael Usher.
0: You've never been asked a question from Lizzo before, so here she is.
1: Here we go.
3: You just stubbed your toe. What is the first and favourite curse word you use?
0: I do have this ready, but you can write it down if you like, or pass.
1: Like I can say it here. How's your dump button?
0: Don't try it out, but write it down and we won't show anyone. Okay, just write it down.
2: What's the first thing you yell when you stub your toe?
1: Oh. There you go. With looking at cameras aren't.
2: It's the one with a very elongated.
0: Yeah. So not knowing who our next guest is. Do you have a question? Because you're good at questions.
1: Ooh, gosh! All right.
2: Yeah, you give real hard hitting questions.
1: And I don't know who the next person is. Is that right?
2: No idea who it's going to be.
0: But well, if it is someone like Lizzo, they could call you boring.
1: I've got. Well, it could be boring, but I guess I'll dip into my probing bag of questions, which I use in interviews.
2: Yes.
1: Okay. This is going to be a hard one for somebody who answers it.
2: Oh, I'm so excited.
1: What have you confided in your best friend that you've never told your family?
2: Excellent.
0: Oh, my goodness, that is good.
2: Oh, my God, that's so good.
0: Okay.
2: So I get paid the big bucks.
1: They might run out.
0: Michael Usher is here to take on Ricky in Quick Draw.
4: Ricky Lee and Tim's Quick Draw.
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2: Incredible story.
1: It is
2: incredible,
1: just bizarre story. And fascinating. Yeah. Well, you'll learn a bit about it. Yeah.
2: I can't wait to watch.
0: Okay.
2: Sunday night, 8:40 p.m. on 7 and 7 Plus.
0: Let's get straight into it. Name something you'd find in a garage starting with T.
1: Tool.
2: Oh.
0: Boom.
2: Okay. I was really hoping for C. Car.
0: I've not been in a garage.
2: Damn it.
1: What's a garage?
0: Question number two. Name a famous Australian starting with K.
2: Carl Stefanovic. Oh.
1: There you go.
0: Yeah. Depends who you ask.
2: He's a famous Australian.
0: Question three. Name a type of cake starting with C.
2: Chocolate cake. Yeah.
1: Oh, that's a good one.
0: Two to Ricky, one to Marsh. Question four. Name a villain starting with V.
2: Vampires?
1: No,
0: I'll have to give you that.
1: Jeez, I didn't even,
2: so sorry.
1: I didn't even get one out.
2: A villain starting with V. I still can't.
0: Voldemort, Venom, Vulture, Viper.
1: Yeah, okay, all right. There's a lot of them. Fine, we get it. Yes.
2: Don't rub it in, Tim.
0: I thought you guys were good on your feet.
1: You're useless at this. I usually have a producer telling me what to say.
0: Where's your earpiece?
2: No, you have to do, like, important things.
0: Yeah, that's it.
2: And you have a very, very, very...
1: Right now, this is important.
0: Okay. Ricky, this is for the win. Marsha, stay in the game. Name a social media platform starting with T.
1: TikTok.
0: Oh. I was not expecting that. Okay.
1: Competitive much?
2: Oh, I love it.
0: Two to Michael Usher, three to Ricky. Name a sport starting with S.
1: Soccer. Ooh.
2: What was that?
0: You both said soccer.
1: I suspect you might have that one. I'm being fair.
0: Yeah, we'll give that to Ricky.
2: I'm sorry.
0: Always lovely to see you,
1: no,
0: mate.
1: That's great.
0: We'll be watching on
1: thanks for having
0: Sunday
1: me.
0: Night Spotlight, 8:40 on Sunday on 7 and 7 Plus. We'll see you soon.
1: Thanks. Great to be here, guys.
2: Thanks for coming. Good to see you.
4: 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Now on Nova. All your favorite jams. Handpicked. Nova Boy. Spinning his favorite jams. Come on. Bump the jam. 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
1: Hey, it's Dylan with a final look at the roads for this Thursday evening. Good news through Wanneroo, the crash is cleared on Wanneroo Road southbound between Kirkstall Drive and Scenic Drive with no delays. There's a crash in Kareen, Reed Highway eastbound at Duffy Road, blocking the left emergency lane with police and towies on site. And still emergency works through Beach Row, Reed Highway westbound after Altone Road with a repair crew on site fixing up a pothole. And expect delays around Optus Stadium tonight after the footy. Fremantle currently battling it out with Geelong. Anything else, call 9489 1777. 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Down to 4 overnight, partly cloudy tomorrow with a top of 18. Right now it's 9 degrees on Nova 937.
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0: 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Harry Styles, ARIA number one record, Kiss All The Time, Disco Occasionally is out now. 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
4: 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Harry Styles, Aria, number one record. Kiss All the Time. 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
15: George, the only place to watch every AFL game of every round is live on Fox Footy, available on KO Sports. And I just sort of feel like the skipper of the Fox team, of course. I mean, is it obvious? Is it Howie? Is that right, Mark?
16: He's definitely in the leadership group.
15: I think he's skipper. You have to be skipper, don't you?
16: Okay.
17: Obviously, you thought you were talking to Gary Lyon.
15: I don't tell Gary Lyon we're having this conversation.
16: No, whatever you do. Howie, so a couple of big games of footy, especially for the Crows and Port on the weekend. And where do you sit with where they're at the moment?
17: Well, I was in Adelaide 2 weeks ago for the Thursday night game with the Crows, and then I was there working for the first time on Saturday on Fox for the Swans Port game with Kenny Hinckley. And Kenny, he's a star. Like, he is a TV star. He's probably going to go back to coaching. Not that I'd have a clue, but he's entertaining. He understands the game. So I've seen a lot of your sides. For me, seeing Adelaide the last 2 weeks in a row, Jordan Dawson is as playing as well as anyone in the competition. He has been extraordinary. Obviously, there's the backdrop of what's happened with his family, and he's been very honest about that and the fact that he's not always at the football club, but his footy is as good as anyone. I really feel that Adelaide are coming. almost coming to top four areas. And Port, they were fantastic. So I've got them again on Saturday night. I had them against the Swans, but I got them against Collingwood. And they're starting to come along as well. Obviously, they're in more of a rebuilding phase. But if I was an Adelaide fan, I'd be really excited by what's happening.
15: Hey, Howie, before we let you go, where are we going to be watching the Socceroos this weekend?
17: Well, 5 a.m., she's pretty early kickoff against the Americans, but I've noticed a few of their pundits. I had Harry Kuehl on the Howie Games yesterday, and he's genuinely excited. Like, that is a rock star, old Harry Kuehl. Taking no prisoners with some of those comments coming out from America, and obviously the Turks were pretty much up and about till they got sent packing 2-0, so it'll be an early start, but I did notice the third game against Paraguay is back to that middle of the day slot. So, you know, if we could snag a result against the Americans in Seattle, in America, against them, that'd be all time. But, yeah, I'm no football expert, but that's a good result. And I've seen the Socceroos having a World Cup to go up against a team. I think, what was it? Turkey was valued at 650 million euros and we were valued at 70 million euros to send them back to Italy. Oh, outstanding.
15: Oh, I love those little stats like that. One more thing. Speaking of great combinations, what about this? You and the Chief, Jason Dunstall, this is the podcast we've been waiting for.
17: Yeah, so this is, it's on the Howie Games. It's called The Big Five. You can find it in the Howie Games feed. It's those things that we talk about as mates, as girlfriends in the pub, at the cafe. It's, so we count down the Big Five. So the first one was sports movies, your best five sports movies. The current one is the greatest male sporting athlete of all time. Next Monday is dropping top five Australian songs. Chief's knowledge of music is extraordinary.
16: Really?
17: We did old school TV shows. The shows he's pulling out, he's a lot older than me, the Chief, it must be fair. But if I had to say to you two, name your number one male, alive or dead, greatest athlete of all time, who are you going with?
15: Yeah, I am pretty hard on LeBron James, just in terms of, and it's not just what he's done, but also like the physics of the man. Like he's a bloke who I reckon, if he was born to different sports, could be super elite in all of them. You know, look at some of these guys and you're like, well, what about this guy? Like, yeah, if you put him on the football field, I'm not sure about it. Like, he's perfectly suited. If you put LeBron James on as a wide receiver in the NFL, he'd probably be an all-timer as well.
17: If you're saying LeBron is the greatest athlete of all time, is he, in the first place, the greatest basketballer of all time? Because you can't be the greatest athlete of all time if you're not best
16: in
17: your sport.
16: Jordan.
15: God damn you, Harry. That's a great point. That's a fantastic point. Now I have to reassess my entire existence. Oh, Harry, thank you so much for the catch-up, mates, and have a great call this weekend.
17: Good on you guys. Enjoy the footy. Nice to speak to you as always.
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18: 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I had a bad

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1: Hazy, we've got to share something that Jodie told me this morning.
2: Don't you dare.
3: Oh, is it private?
2: Don't you dare.
1: You know when Lucy... You know when you guys say stuff off air and I just keep it in my little memory bank for on-air content?
3: Really?
1: One of those moments.
3: Do I need to play this button? It's playing. What have we got?
1: We sure do. Go on, Jodie.
3: Open space. No. You know it's an open space. It's a very, very safe space. We won't take the piss out of you at all.
2: Better not be the conversation than we had at around 5 a.m. this morning. It better not be what you're alluding to.
1: It sure is. Because you know what? I went, this is great. This needs to go on air. So I'm just doing it.
2: It didn't. It was private. It was confidential.
1: Fine, I'll say it. Jodie had a horny dream.
3: Did you? Wow. Is this where we play Guess Who Jodie Had a Horny Dream About?
2: Oh, yes. Why don't you two just devise a new sort of on-air radio game,
3: Okay, well, we'll just poke and prod until we get the answer, okay? Is it someone unusual or is it someone sort of stock standard?
2: A little bit, no, very left of centre.
3: Left of centre?
2: Yeah. Yep.
3: So it's not like your Chris Hemsworth or something like that?
2: It wasn't a Chris Hemsworth.
3: Okay, I got four guesses then, okay, ready? Ready? Tell me if I'm close. First up, Barnaby Joyce. Was it Barnaby? No? Wasn't Barnaby? Ah, damn it.
1: I don't think anyone's into those teeth dreams or not.
3: Okay. David Penberthy?
2: Oh, my God, no!
3: Ah, gosh, okay.
2: No, let me go. Pembo, because he is part of the Nova 5AA family.
3: Yeah, and he's sexy too.
2: Yeah.
3: So it makes sense. I've got two more. We'll stay on the David train. David Koch? Ah, damn it. Last one. And this is an unusual one, and a lot of people don't have these sex dreams at this point. It was King Charles.
2: No, it wasn't.
3: Damn, well, I'm out.
2: And now I've been backed into the most massive corner. I'm not telling you, Andrew. I told her. Mm-hmm. I mistakenly trusted her.
3: And definitely tell me.
1: And I said, did your thought, Hazy? I said, is it someone sexy? Mm. Out of all the people you could have picked, Chris Hemsworth, George Clooney, Jason Momoa, if you're into that kind of action stars type of thing.
3: Aquaman. Yeah.
1: Yes. Ryan Reynolds, Brad Pitt, any of those. And you said...
2: Falcon from the Inspired Unemployed.
3: What? Falcon?
2: So for those playing along at home, the Inspired Unemployed are two blokes and they started out doing a heap of skits and then they had a TV show and this is a bit of Falcon. He was rapping on the project of all things.
4: We're on the project. Yeah, it's good. I'm the Falcon and I'm in the hood. You know what it is. You know I'm looking fly. But hell, shorty, you're going to die.
3: Give me guesses for days. I'm not going down the Falcon path.
2: I have no idea where it came from.
3: So I don't think Falcon knows what he's got himself into here. Hang on a second.
2: Give us
3: as much detail as you can. How did Falcon pop up? And like, at what stage did you realize, like, this is bloody Falcon from the Inspired Unemployed?
2: So I was working on a golf course. Falcon was working on a golf course. And he started flirting with me. Mm-hmm. Typical Falcon.
3: That's classic Falcon, by the way.
2: And then at the end, and this is where it got really a little bit horny, he goes, can you be a part of our Inspired Unemployed sort of skit? And it just means we'll have to be in our bathers by a pool macking on.
3: Whoa!

0: my dream thinking, hang on, Spout could know I'm married. Why is he hitting me up with this? Mm. But then I thought, well, Greggy would understand because it's all content, right? It's all social media content. So Greggy will be all right with it. So I went along with it. But then the weird twist is Falcon had a mouthful of chocolate.
1: It's more and more niche, doesn't it? The boys were sort of verging off into really niche, weird, only fan sort of categories.
0: Oh, man. What's that about?
1: Okay. Yeah. How was it, though? Was it a good dream?
0: Mind it.
1: Like, did you wake up going, that was horrible? Did you wake up going, okay.
0: Okay. Mild arousal. Mild, yeah. I will say.
1: Also, sit on the sidelines there, Jack. It's Falcon's turn.
0: Oh, God. At least it wasn't the big redhead guy from that, or Dan Does Footy or something like that.
1: Dan Gorringe. Hey, Dan, you're next. You're next, big fella.
2: Jody and Hazy. In the morning.
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4: The Nick Scali half-yearly clearance ends Sunday, with everything reduced across the entire Nick Scali range. Everything is reduced during the half-yearly clearance. End Sunday at Nick Scali.
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1: Watch out for divorce if you're married. You got to watch out for it because it can sneak up and bite you on the bum, and all of a sudden you're like, oh gosh, pass me prime, looking for a new mate.
2: Got a couple of kids in tow.
1: What do you reckon the divorce rate sits at around about?
2: Isn't the old saying 50% of marriages end in divorce?
1: That's what I thought as well, that one in two marriages end in divorce.
2: Yes.
1: Which is pretty scary.
2: Yeah.
1: Because then if you look at your friends, your couples, and your married couples, you're like, what, half you guys are going to get divorced?
2: Yeah.
1: So that's actually false.
2: What?
1: It sits at around 40%.
2: Sad.
1: So here's the thing.
2: Yeah.
1: It's never been accurate. So it came from a flawed method that compared annual marriage and divorce totals in a single year without accounting for the full stock of existing marriages, systematically overstating the true rate. So it's actually at around about 40%. And here's the other thing. Younger generations are divorcing at much lower rates than their parents, largely because they're marrying later and being more selective. The data makes clear that modern marriages are more likely to survive than the popular narrative suggests.
2: Wow. Well, well done to that 9% that thought, oh, shit, I'm heading for divorce.
1: Yeah.
2: And now they're not.
1: No, you guys are good.
2: Yeah.
1: You guys are good. It's sitting around 40%. I've thought that for a long time as well, that if you got to the age of, say, like back in the day, when I was coming through, if you got to the age of 30 and you weren't married, it was like, oh, gosh, what's wrong with you?
2: Oh, well, don't look at producer Lucy.
1: Yeah, well, she's 31.
2: I know.
1: No, so old school, we'd probably be both looking at producer Lucy and be like, oh, gosh.
2: Like, what a loser. What's wrong with me? How long you got?
1: But now we're looking at her being like, guess what? She's just about to enter her prime.
2: Yes.
1: She can do what she wants.
2: Yeah.
1: She's in a stable relationship. What's the rush? Do you know what I mean? Mm. And that's the thing. I moved to South Australia in 2006 and I'm meeting all these people who were locked down, either engaged or long-term relationships in their mid-20s.
2: Yeah.
1: And even then, I remember thinking, it's a big decision. You got a lot. And little wise old me, who's just the stupidest bloke in the world, even I was thinking, like, it's a big decision to sort of lock down super, super early. And for people who've locked down really, really early and ended up getting divorced, generations coming through now are doing that.
2: Yeah.
1: Because they're like, what's the rush? Mm. Why do we have to rush into this thing? Well done, guys.
2: Well done.
1: Yeah.
2: I'm at the other end of it. I'm in the divorce era. Like, so many friends of mine.
1: Starting to get divorced?
2: Yes.
1: And a lot of those friends, they get married early?
2: In their 20s. Yeah. But now they're sort of a little bit older. Now they're in my, generation of mid-30s. And they've had enough.
1: Yeah, right.
2: Yeah. Okay. Yeah, so.
1: Unbelievable.
2: They've just hit the wall.
1: Yeah, right. The mid-30s, eh? What's it like?
2: It's an interesting one, isn't it?
1: Yeah.
2: You want to get married and you want to think it's forever and you feel so very disappointed when your fairy tale doesn't work out. But also, I would say, you ought to be happy.
1: Yeah.
2: And your kids want to see mum and dad happy. And if that's not together, then that's okay.
1: Yeah. Yeah, that's exactly right. I'm just, is there some sort of stat for a person who got married really early, didn't work out, then waited, got married again, and then it did work out?
2: Yeah.
1: Do you know what I mean?
2: Is there a stat? Okay, here's a task for you, producer Lucy.
3: Uh-oh.
2: The number of second marriages that do or don't work out.
1: Ah, yes, the Jodie Collin. Successful second time round, though.
2: Because I've said this to you for a long time. If this one doesn't work out, because I would put, I'm putting the car, the house and everything on this one. If this one fails, I'm becoming a lesbian. So write that down.
3: I don't think you want to know this.
2: Oh, no. How many second marriages don't work out?
3: According to this one random website, around 60%.
1: Don't work out?
3: Don't work out of second marriages. Do you need to maybe now go and find a third, Greg?
1: Wow.
2: I need to find a third Georgina.
1: Yeah.
2: Called Gregorina.
1: Gregorina. 13, 24, 10, Gregorina. Are you out there?
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2: Your 60 seconds starts.
1: Gone in 50 seconds.
2: Now.
1: If you can't remember the last time your brakes were checked, it's been too long. 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Feel the difference.
3: $750 up for grabs this morning. Gone in 50 seconds. There it is. AUTOMASTERS. Big thanks. Get your details on the Nova player. Take on the big fella. In saying that, he's in form.
4: He's
3: in very good form.
4: Doing very, very well. We don't want to talk him up too much because you know what happens. The ego.
3: No, I think he knows. He knows.
4: Okay.
5: I've won three in a row, so yeah, you could say I am on a roll.
3: No.
4: Say good morning, Fitz, to Leslie from Aldinga Beach, down your way.
6: Good morning.
5: Hi, Leslie. Geez, the beach. It's been freezing the last couple of weeks, hasn't it, Leslie?
6: Oh, my God. This morning was so hard to get out of bed.
5: Yeah, I know.
3: Is that never the other day of the year?
5: Do you know what'll warm you up is... $750. That's all. What do you need in your life at the moment, Leslie? Do you need something for yourself, a bit of fun money?
6: I need new tyres.
3: Oh, okay.
4: That's very unsexy, Leslie. Yeah. Very unsexy.
3: What tyres are we talking, Leslie? What have we got?
4: Toyos.
3: Some Falcon?
6: Toyota Corolla.
5: Toyota
4: Corolla.
5: Yeah. Well, AUTOMASTERS can help you out.
3: Yes.
6: Would be amazing.
3: Buy three, get one free.
4: So, Falcons, you know? All right, Leslie. Good tyre chat, guys. All right, let's launch into it. You just have to have the power at the end of the 60 seconds. You good to go?
6: Okay, yep.
4: All right, we're going to start with you. Leslie, who plays Shrek in Shrek?
6: Pass.
4: OBG Fitz, it was Mike Myers. Which
6: That's
4: streaming
6: right.
4: service is currently showing off campus?
5: Oh, Netflix?
4: Incorrect, Amazon. Leslie, back to you. What is Elvis's last name?
6: Presley.
4: Yes, true or false, Mercury is the closest planet to the sun.
6: False.
4: Incorrect, it's true. Fitz, over to you. On what reality TV show is Po Ling Yao a judge?
5: MasterChef.
4: Correct. What alcoholic drink is primarily made from juniper berries?
5: Juniper. Is it gin?
3: Yes. Oh, you'd know.
4: How many kilometres are in a mile to the nearest decimal?
5: Oh, God, I don't know. 1.3.
4: Incorrect, 1.6. Leslie, Zagreb is the capital of which Eastern European country?
6: Germany?
4: Fitzy, incorrect. Oh. Which song is...
5: This is getting out of control.
3: This is unbelievable.
5: That's 2 days in a row. Oh, this is right to the wire. Oh. Gone in 50 seconds is... It's $1,000, everybody!
4: Leslie, well played. Lucy, is it Zagreb?
7: I say Zagreb, but that is the capital of Croatia. Yes. Sorry, Leslie, you said Germany right there.
3: Leslie, the other thing you learn as well is just how humble and victory Fitzy is.
5: So, yeah. I'm so sorry, Leslie. Oh, I'm so sorry.
4: Well
5: for
4: played.
5: Everybody else, $1,000.
3: Nice work. Hey, you want to take on Fitzy? Do you reckon you can beat him and score $1,000? So register your details for the Nova Play.
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13: Nathan, Nat and Sean. This is Nova.
14: Come on, boys, let's have a ball. Good morning, everybody. Happy Friday.
15: Hey, good morning.
16: Good morning.
14: How good are Fridays? On the show today, we talk about Australia's favourite passwords, and Sean will tell you his password.
15: Yeah. Well, you guessed it. Yeah. I thought it was pretty interesting.
14: You know what?
16: Boobs with zeros.
14: Yeah. It weren't hard.
15: Yeah, fair call. Family fallouts gets a bit of a run because we're talking about the Beckhams in this one's Joel.
16: Mm. Oh, my gosh. And I reckon they might be all in on it.
15: Yeah,
14: I love that theory.
15: Anybody.
14: Yeah, because they need the money.
16: Yeah, they're savvy. Yes, they do.
14: And what are you using AI for? We find out what not to use ChatGPT for, by the way.

0: Sean on Nova.
1: Australia's favourite passwords have been revealed. Two things. Firstly, this is from NordPass. They're a password manager. You'd think it'd be like
2: a password manager.
3: So what they're saying is it's a story about how common these are. Yeah. So leave your password management to us is the gist of the story.
1: But also, if you want to hack our clients, here's what it's most likely to be. You know what I mean?
2: Okay, that's okay. Good. Yeah, yeah.
1: We had a joke off air because we're like, is Sean's password going to appear in this list? No,
3: well, Sean doesn't know.
2: Exactly.
3: Work through this list see if it works for any of yours because it's a fair chance.
2: We'll be able to get into that lost account that I had from
3: password
2: NAB.
3: 123.
1: Well, let's get number 6. Now, this is one that obviously has to adhere to give us your star sign, caps lock, blah blah blah. 112233 capital A B and then the at symbol. All right, so that's not. I don't mind that one.
2: Oh, that's a little complicated.
1: Yeah, I agree.
3: But that's a common one.
1: Yeah,
2: that's
1: apparently. Well, that'd be the most common smart one. Sean, is that your password?
3: That's
1: okay, in at number 5, Jolly Joe 1. Jolly Joe.
2: Mine is definitely not Jolly Joe 1.
1: Yeah. I've never heard
2: that. Have you got a Jolly Joe 1
3: never. And never. No? It's never entered the chat as far as my password.
2: You're not a Jolly Joe.
1: This is where it gets more common. QWERTY 123.
3: Oh, okay.
1: Easy.
3: Yeah.
1: Easy.
3: It's just a keyboard thing. Yeah.
2: Okay. Didn't know that either.
1: Number 3, 123456.
3: You're not trying.
2: You can't do that.
1: Well, I mean,
2: you can put that on your bike lock.
3: Because you've got to get to 8 as far as Sean's concerned.
2: Yeah, exactly. It doesn't count otherwise. It's a default.
1: Number 2, password.
3: Yeah.
2: Ah, password. Mm. But it's normally password 123.
3: Yeah, that's
2: something
3: right.
2: Along those lines.
3: Yeah. Mm. Or in Sean's case, password 8.
2: Natalie, I actually have
1: Sean's passcode here.
2: You do?
1: Wait, where is it?
3: Any of these close to it?
1: Because I wrote it down. Because I had to have it because he forgets. This is what it is. Oh, it is related to the Dockers.
2: By the way, I've changed. By the way, it's been upgraded.
3: We can say that one out loud then. What?
1: Can I say that one then?
2: Yeah. Okay.
1: His current old password was Forever Fremantle 12.
3: 12? Did you work through all of them? 1 through 12? Is the new one Forever Fremantle 13?
1: 13?
2: No, it's not. It used to be Forever Frio, but Simon upgraded one day and he spelt Fremantle out. And it's Simon put me out because I couldn't get in one day.
3: Yeah.
2: So it's like, oh, God.
1: Simon's our tech whiz and this will make sense. The techies are the reason we have this. The most common password in Australia right now is admin.
2: What?
1: How many techs are out there going, oh, yeah, I'll set it up for Sean. Let's just put admin.
3: And then you don't know how to change it.
1: It's
3: and
1: Forever Frio.
3: That's how the Louvre came to have a password of Louvre. And
2: yes,
3: then everybody broke into them.
2: Hey, if it's good enough for them.
1: So there you go. If you're QWERTY, 123456, password, admin, or Forever Frio, change your password. Forever Fremantle, 13.
2: That's right.
3: 13.
2: Upgrade. That's not my password.
3: Well, if somebody starts using it, we know it's not Sean. Safe to say, he who has not looked at his emails in about 17 years.
2: Yeah.
3: Nathan, Matt and Sean. Nova.

0: Nova.
1: Are we going to talk about the Beckhams?
2: Yes, we are.
3: Oh, my gosh. Brooklyn is doing my bloody head in.
2: Well, Joel, he's been recently starring in a DoorDash ad. Let's hear it first before we get on to
1: okay.
2: it. Here's Brooklyn.
4: You're probably wondering why I'm watching the FIFA World Cup 2026 from home. It's a long story.
3: Get a grip, Brooklyn. Get a grip. Who cares?
1: And then it says it's complicated.
3: It's complicated. I know. It's just seeing all these millionaires and billionaires fighting because he's... So Nicola Peltz, Brooklyn's wife, is the daughter of Nelson and Claudia Peltz. So Nelson is a big investment banker and a billionaire, and Claudia is a model. So, he's moved from one rich family to another.
1: Mm. So, God. I mean...
2: How's the circle?
1: Why not then? Like, do you know what I mean?
2: Yeah, but...
3: I mean, you've got to find something to do, I guess.
2: No, you do.
1: The
2: you
1: suggestion do. Is that that Brooklyn's family don't like Nicola. Is that the issue? And so, Brooklyn has backed in his wife, essentially.
2: Yeah,
3: yeah. The whole story was Victoria and Brooklyn didn't get along, and then Victoria apparently made a bit of a show at the wedding. But when you're a Spice
1: the
3: Girl, I think you can do what you want. Yeah.
2: And of course, this is according
1: what
2: to
1: you really,
2: the new
1: really
2: idea.
1: And,
3: yeah, you can zig-a-zig out all day long. Yes, so, I know.
2: Sources are saying.
1: Yeah, sources are saying. That's right.
2: But
1: it is clear
2: that they're not having a great time together.
1: No, there's a family feud. We know that David had his star on the Hollywood Walk of Fame thing the other day, and Brooklyn wasn't a part of that. I don't know if he was invited or if he was expected to be there, but the fact that he wasn't there was the talkability around it. And you go, that kind of detracts from Sir David's big moment, right?
2: He's a sir. Jeez.
1: So, I mean, he got that because he queued up to see the Queen after she died, I think.
2: Anyway,
1: I digress.
3: Yeah. Student alive 24 hours, I'm sure he did. Because Brooklyn's the one, he's a bit of he calls himself a nutter in the kitchen. He had a cookbook which basically told you how to make like ice cubes and toast. And he also did a photography book,
1: which
3: I know you're quite into. Yeah.
1: It stank big time. His photos are terrible. And then he goes, here's a picture of elephants. I don't know, I just like it.
2: Are you serious?
1: Oh, yeah, it's famously awful.
2: Wow.
1: And it's a famous example of

0: like example of nepotism. So if he's going, yeah, if he can have a photography book, then it's just because he's got rich parents, yeah, not because there is any grain of talent as a photographer.
1: God, I wonder if people bought that.
0: Yeah, yeah. They would have.
1: Wow.
2: Mm. Do you want me to do some field research? I'm going to be out in the Beckham part of the world.
1: Yes, please.
2: Next week for a wedding.
1: Do a drive-by.
2: Out in the Cotswolds. Yeah, I'll go check on Posh.
0: Yeah,
2: just check
0: be great.
2: She's all right, see if she's okay. Mm. She's in black, you know, hard to tell if she's in mourning or she's just, you know,
0: hard to tell if she's happy or not.
2: Yeah. I love her.
0: Look, we want to talk about, has there been a bit of a family fallout?
1: Yeah.
0: Is there somebody in the family that you don't talk to? And what did it stem from? Like, and is it, have you just given up? Is it, is one side trying to reconcile?
1: Yeah, it's such an interesting concept because a lot of it's to do with partners.
0: Yeah. That's right.
1: Your mum and dad married someone you didn't like in the end, second marriage or something, or the daughter. Oh my god!
0: Is there not drama around the daughters-in-law? Yeah.
2: All the time, or drama around the family WhatsApp chats, because you know we have several in our family, but you have to have different criteria to fit into.
0: And you're mostly not invited to them.
2: Yeah. Well, I think I'm the admin of the most active one, but okay.
0: As far as you know,
2: on my phone, yeah. As far as I know, that's what's concerning. Mason, Nat, and Sean. Nova. The most winners to see the biggest stars in the world.
3: 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And now, got a surprise for you. Nova is sending

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1: How's everyone back there? You feeling all right?
2: 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Harry Styles, Aria, number one record, Kiss All The Time, Disco Occasionally is out now.
0: Keep it on Nova.
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0: Matt and Sean.
1: We're talking about when there's been a bit of a family fallout inspired by the Beckhams because Brooklyn, he's made an ad for DoorDash where he's like,
2: I'm watching the World Cup by myself. Mm. And there's a reason.
3: Are they all in on this? You know, they're all savvy business people. You know, all the parents between Victoria and David and what are they? Nelson and Claudia. Maybe they're all monetizing this. Mm. They're all just playing happy families somewhere quietly.
2: Hey, Joel, I didn't know that. Nelson is the other boy.
3: So Nelson is the father. Nelson Peltz, the billionaire. He's the investment manager, fund banker.
2: You know, a bit of coin in
3: whatever that is.
1: We want to know if your family had a bit of a falling out. Nicole's in Swanview. Good morning, Nicole.
4: Hi, Nick.
5: Good morning.
1: Hi, Nicole. Now, what did the family fall out over? Tell us the story.
5: Many years ago, my sister-in-law had a fallen out with her dad over a tin of biscuits that was gifted from a friend of hers to her brother and I, but never actually got to us because the father ate them.
1: Yes.
3: Oh, what sort of biscuits are we talking?
1: Yeah, that's an important question. What sort of biscuits?
5: Yes, she said it was the last straw that broke the camel's back for her, you know, with their relationship. And it took quite a lot of, I guess, us having to break the ice at family gatherings for them, you know, because they
2: mediation
5: not talk to each other.
1: Yes.
2: Do we get? We need to go back to Joel. Joel did ask about.
3: What sort of biscuits? I just need to get, you know, personally invested.
5: I think like just some shortbread.
1: Don't let shortbread break up your family. You know,
3: no. Crumble.
1: I mean, I do love a good home baked shortbread. Amazing, like fantastic. But I don't know that I would let it come between.
2: Are you going to go
1: dad
2: to war over it for you?
5: I think the relationship was strained and that was just what tipped it over the
1: edge. I know what you're saying, but also what you're saying is they broke up over
3: tin of biscuits. What about the tin? Has the tin been repurposed?
1: Yes, great question. For knickknacks or... You put buttons in it.
5: Quite possibly he did.
2: Mm. Hey, Nick, how long did this last for?
5: At least 4 years before they sort of started talking, but even after that, it was very uncomfortable in family gatherings.
1: Yes.
2: Yes.
1: Biscuit gate. Nathan.

0: Sean.
1: We wanted to talk about ChatGPT.
2: That's so hard to say.
1: And other AIs. I mean, I've got friends that are all over Claude.
2: Claude. Yes,
3: Grok
2: is another one.
3: Grok is the other one.
1: Yeah, there you go.
2: Oh, yeah, Grok is the Twitter X one.
1: Mm-hmm. Do you use it for anything, Sean?
3: Yes, occasionally I will just... Oh, no, I'll ask questions about sport just so I can find out how many titles someone's won.
1: Yes, good for that sort of thing when you're doing your research.
3: My daughter got pulled up at school one day and the teacher pulled her in because she thought, and Sunny swears to me that she did not do that, wrote, you know, an answer to a thing and to do with AI, and she said, she was really upset that she had written it herself.
1: Oh, yeah. But she just sounds all-knowing.
2: Mm. Or robotic.
3: Very robotic.
1: The M dash is what gives some people away. So there's a dash, like it's not like a hyphen, but in the AI uses a lot, and it's just a lot, like a long dash. And if you see a lot of long dashes in an essay thing, then that's a sure sign that it's AI.
3: Okay.
1: And a friend of mine is a university lecturer, and he said he's had essays where there were like five and six M dashes in their answer, and he's like, "Well, I know," but apparently, according to the university, that wasn't enough to breach them.
2: Wow!
1: Are you joking?
2: Oh,
1: what do you have to do? That's crazy, isn't it?
2: My father just discovered AI because he sent a photo from the airport of him and mum and, you know, all like, you know, tarted up in, you know, like UK gear because that's where they're off to. And, you know, Chooka's MR because that's the wedding that we're going to.
3: Yeah.
2: But dad had three arms.
1: Right.
2: He didn't
1: spot
2: that.
1: Great work, Terry. Great work, Terry. She's not perfect, the old ChatGPT. I use it to plan holidays. I think I've talked about this to you guys before. But so, for example, I'm going to South Korea in a couple of weeks' time and I've got three spare days in Seoul. And so I just asked ChatGPT where I should stay, what I organise a three-day itinerary of what I, given that I like to do these sorts of things and I'm going on my own and this is what I want to do and it's going to be hot, what should I do? And it just... unbelievable. It plans everything to the minute. Eat here, do this, go there at this time of day because it's too hot to be outside. And it's extraordinary.
3: This is how you do Gangnam Style.
1: How detailed it was. I was blown away.
3: That's really good.
1: But I do have a cautionary tale for you, particularly fellas. This one's for you. So a friend of mine, she discovered that her boyfriend of several years was cheating on her because she saw his AI history.
2: Okay.
1: In which he had posed to ChatGPT the question, he put in the attributes of her and also the attributes of another woman and asked ChatGPT to decide for him who he should pick.
2: What an idiot!
1: Given he'd been with my friend for more than 4 years. And he thought, seeing this other girl from another country, and thought that might be a great idea to decide.
3: Well, sometimes you need someone else to make the call for you.
2: I know.
3: Joel.
2: I thought emotion's the one thing that AI cannot really comprehend.
3: But then you can break.
2: Sounds like he can't either.
3: You can break down the pros and cons without leaning one side or the other.
2: Oh, Sean, I can do that myself with all my partners. Don't you worry. I've already got them broken down in my head.
1: You should be
2: one list is longer.
1: Taking emotion out of that decision. That's not, do you know what I mean?
3: It shouldn't be broken down to a little. I don't disagree.
1: But also, maybe it shouldn't be a decision because you shouldn't be seeing two people at once.
2: Well, three,
1: I mean,
2: it's
1: fine
2: if you've,
1: if you've only been going out with them for a couple of weeks and you can't decide and you want to go exclusive one. But no, he'd moved in with this girl.
3: He'd moved in.
2: Oh, you sly dog.
1: He's since moved out again.
3: He's seen his IA.
1: AI.
3: AI.
1: Sean's just going to go and delete some things.
3: Holy hell.
1: It saves the history. Just saying. So, girls, if you're wondering, check your ChatGPT history on your boyfriend's. I'm just saying that it might reveal things about them.
2: It has.
3: Want to see those things.
2: Yeah. It has been handy because I've been trying, like, it has been scanning furniture for me that I'm trying to sell and telling me, like, where I got it from and what the original price was.
1: Yeah, see, that's a great use for it.
0: This is Nathan, Nat, and Sean on Nova. Nathan, Nat, and Sean.

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0: Matt and Sean.
1: We are talking about the ways that you can use AI, and like I don't think it should be used for, you know, producing art and things like that, because that's artist's
2: heart
1: job.
2: Surgery.
1: Yes, yes. Although they're, you know,
2: oh, actually robots. No, maybe I am wrong.
1: Yeah,
2: they might
1: use
2: be better.
1: Robots and things for that. For those.
2: I used actually the worst example I could find. Yeah. That's on me.
1: Somebody we know used AI to write the breakup when he wanted to break up with somebody.
2: That's incredible. I mean, it is a good way of because I'd like to write really long wordy emails. You'll be shocked to hear, and it does sometimes slim it down for me. I've only ever used it once because you've taken out all the good bits.
1: Yes, and now can you make this sound like a sane person?
2: Yeah, make it sound less unhinged.
1: Thanks, Chatty. Lauren's in Seville Grove. Hello.
3: Hello.
1: All right, Loz, what do you use AI for?
3: To see if we can beat it in footy tipping.
1: Oh, and how are you going?
3: We're actually beating ChatGPT.
1: Oh, okay, so it's not...
4: Okay.
3: It's not doing well.
4: Well, it's going to do all the odds per game and my team should win, but...
1: Yeah, it's doing the analysis for you, but you're saying just going with your heart is more successful.
3: No, so I've set up its own account kind of thing under someone else, and then I put in its own tips. I do my tips and everyone else does their tips first, and then we put its tips in, and then, but we're winning.
1: Yeah.
4: Wow.
1: There's a failing, isn't there?
4: That's a big failing.
1: Yeah.
4: Underdogs are coming out on top.
1: Yeah, obviously.
4: I'd love to know the name of that tipping person, the AI tipping person.
3: Under my mum's name,
4: but
3: I've just added them in. But the nickname is
2: Chat
3: Lord
2: ChatGPT.
4: Oh, the Lord.
2: Yeah. Chatty. Oh, it's called him
4: Chatty.
2: Chatty.
4: Yeah, that's it.
1: Good on you, Lauren. Thank you. Let's go to Marla in Treaty. Hello.
5: Hi.
1: Hi, Marla. Now, have you used AI for something?
5: Yeah, I used ChatGPT to sell my apartment a couple of weeks ago.
2: Oh, wow. So how does that... Talk me through it. How does that work?
5: We decided it was time to sell the apartment, and I decided I would do it myself, and I basically ran through ChatGPT about everything I had to do from start to finish.
1: Yes.
5: So got the apartment prepared, helped it compare, like, other apartment prices in the area, looked to get it staged, worked out all the legal documentation and paperwork I needed, how to conduct the home opens, everything, how to reply back to the messages for people, everything.
1: Wow.
4: Whoa.
1: And did it write the listing for you as well?
5: I got it to edit my listing, so put in everything I wanted it to include, and then it got it to, like, rewrite it and rejumble it and fix it, and it's like, you know, it tells you, do you want to change the tone for this or for this, and just got it to put it all together.
4: Did you sell the property yet?
5: Yes, I have. It just became unconditional.
4: Oh, unreal. Did you pay yourself commission?
5: I should.
4: Yeah, absolutely.
1: She's getting 100%, which is a really good, really good commission on
2: commission,
1: that sort of thing, isn't it? Yeah, well done.
2: That just blows my mind.
1: Yeah, right. I would never think to do that. But, yeah, asking it what the process is, it can tell you all of that as well.
4: That's really good.
1: Thanks, Marla. Christy's in Averley. Morning, Christy.
6: Hi, guys. How you doing?
4: Good,
1: okay,
4: Christy.
1: Christy, using AI for good or for evil?
6: No, for evil. My husband is going to hate me. So my husband's pride and joy backstory, he has a Nissan Patrol. He's a four-wheel drive guy. He's got the rooftop tent, the snorkel. Like, the amount of money spent on this car is ridiculous.
4: Yep.
6: He calls her his mistress. Like, he loves it. So we had to swap cars one day. Mine was getting the service, and I took his. And I tell him off all the time because his tyres are what you would call illegal. I don't know the size of them, but they're a little bit too big.
4: Like tractor tyres.
1: Oh, okay, yeah.
6: Yeah, they're too, big, fat. I don't know. They cost a ridiculous amount of money. But I had his car, and I decided it would be funny if I did a ChatGP of a yellow sticker.
1: Yes.
6: Yes. So I rang him. I got home. I sent him a message, and I played it up. I was like, oh, my God, I'm so sorry. You're going to hate me. I didn't know what to do, and I sent him a picture, and it was his car in the driveway with this yellow sticker on it.
1: Yes. Oh. He fell for it, right?
6: He got so upset that he practically started crying on the phone, and I was trying to find out my word, and then I lost my crap laughing. And then he realized I was joking, swore at me and threatened divorce and didn't speak to me.
1: Yeah, don't you mess with his mistress. He's one true love, Christy. That's amazing. Well,
2: if you need a divorce lawyer, you've got ChatGPT.
6: It's the only time, I think that and maybe a couple other times is the only time I used it, but it was... Yeah, it was a little bit evil, but I thought it was hilarious.
1: Yeah,
2: if it's making you laugh, it's worth it.
1: Yeah,
2: you know,
1: exactly. You've got
2: to make yourself laugh sometimes.
1: Yeah, it is. Get over it.
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1: Fresh off a great evening.
2: That will bring it to a conclusion. The series is locked at 1-1. Bring on Suncorp.
3: Yeah.
4: So good.
3: How good's that? And I like those pictures in the paper today. Big sort of screens as you come into that southern promenade at Suncorp Stadium where Wally's statue is and everything.
4: Mm-hmm.
3: Northern end, rather.
4: Mm-hmm.
3: You're going to have the artist impressions have two huge screens.
1: Oh, yeah.
3: Greeting you as you above, like where that Suncorp Stadium sign is and everything there. And that's just as a starter. And then inside the halo style.
1: This is happening to the updates.
3: Yeah, this is in the updates for Suncorp Stadium.
1: Yeah.
3: Lifting the screens. At the moment, the screens inhibit a whole heap of seats because, up either end, you've got those sort of weird areas where the screens jut into the seating structure.
4: Okay. Mm.
3: Lifting that in above into more of a halo thing into the roofing, which will create a thousand or so more seats, I think, as well.
4: Like those American stadiums that have the big circles.
3: SoFi Stadium, call that the halo.
1: Yeah.
4: Oh, nice.
3: Like a donut. Think of a donut.
1: It's going to be so cool. Like a donut halo.
4: A donut. Love that.
1: It's going to be very cool. But obviously this is our, because we're in Melbourne for it, and we've been here, it feels like we've been here for months.
4: It does. It feels like we've been here forever.
1: It doesn't get light here till 8 a.m. No. I want to go home.
4: Take me home.
3: It's like Antarctica.
1: Oh, my God. I want to,
4: I've been to cities.
1: Anyway.
4: I want to go back to Brisbane.
1: I want to go home. I want to go back to Brizzy where it's warm.
4: Yeah, yeah.
1: Anyway, we walk into work every day here because, I don't know if you two have been, but I've been walking into work every day. It's like a 400-meter, 500-meter walk. And Suze was with us on the walk today, Lutz. It was me, Suze, and our producer, Ash. And she said to Ash, geez, Ash, have you been doing this walk every day? Like, that's not safe. Did you feel safe? And Ash goes, yeah. I had Nick. And then Suze just lost it laughing. Like, no, the question still stands.
3: Are you taking a break in your sentence right now?
1: Yeah.
3: And you're going to finish it later?
1: So you had to take care of Nick and Wally?
4: That's pretty funny. I didn't mean to laugh, but I just had visions of, like, Ash, because, Ash is a strong lady. I mean, what a big lady.
3: She's a strong, assertive lady.
4: And then, I know you haven't got all your, you can't do all the sounds there, can you? But if I could, it'd be like, and there's Nick walking next to you going, pat, pat, pat, pat, pat, pat, pat. Oh, that's funny.
1: It was very, then it got me thinking, like, if someone actually did come, what would happen and how I'd be.
3: You'd have that other sound effect.
1: Yes. If someone actually came, someone would be.

0: Lucy and Susie O'Neill.
1: I'm not sure if anyone else watched the Media Press Club speech by Pauline Hanson.
2: That was bizarre. I wasn't watching it live.
3: My reminder went off on my phone because I didn't want to miss it.
1: I actually was interested in it because Pauline's never been a great orator. Has she? She's never been a great talker.
2: Ooh. She sounds like she's going to break down at any second.
1: Yeah.
2: You know, I think of that nervousness about the way she speaks.
1: The quivering voice. Hello, I'm Pauline. She doesn't have it as much.
2: Stephen Miles used to do that. I used to think he's about to cry every time you hear him speak.
1: Yeah.
2: It's the same with old mate, who's Pauline.
1: Well, funnily enough, I was about to go to the hotel gym and the TV was on and I saw Pauline there. Up in she looked nice actually. Not that it matters what she's wearing. Obviously, I'm not going to talk about it.
2: What was she wearing?
1: She was wearing a black and white sort of David Jones pattern.
3: she looks lovely.
1: Houndstooth coat.
3: Oh yes.
1: Yeah, like down to the floor with some high heels and stuff. But and then I started getting mesmerised watching what she was going to say or how she was talking. I mean, she did read the whole speech. And just after I started watching it, a protest thing happened, like a bit of a Banksy.
3: Yeah, the banner came down.
1: Banner came down slowly.
2: It was Banksy-esque.
1: It was Banksy.

0: planted some people.
1: Yeah.
0: But
2: it's supposed to be predominantly press, obviously.
0: Yeah, media. This is not her talking yesterday, but this is, you know, when you think of things that Pauline is known for, certain phrases, this song sums it up.
3: I don't like it. No, I don't. Nowhere near. I don't like it. I don't like anything.
1: Great song.
2: I mean, I'm pretty sure that made the Triple J Hottest 100 one year.
1: I think it did, yeah.
0: It's been 30 years that she's been in politics.
2: Yeah.
0: So next year, I think it's her 30th anniversary. And
1: she's been to prison too, hasn't she?
0: She's been to prison.
1: Yeah.
0: And they're asking her heaps of questions if she becomes Prime Minister, what she would do. And things. Like, there's no chance.
1: What did she say?
0: Oh, it was really complicated.
1: Okay, yeah,
0: I mean, it was like proper.
1: I'm not getting into it.
0: She gives it to the journalist, though. What does she call one journalist? Oh,
2: I don't know. Can you believe that she? It's like
0: no,
2: 30
0: I cannot believe.
2: Is it Pamela? Pamela Anderson.
0: Pauline Hanson.
2: Well, that's absurd to me that Pamela Anderson would become Prime Minister as Pauline Hanson if you had to say that in 2026. Back in the day,
0: I know
2: that Pauline Hanson could still be A, relevant in politics, and B, potentially, I don't know whether she can be Prime Minister, but all those
1: she's
2: bloody,
1: gaining popularity.
2: Whatever they call those polls, she's polling very well.
0: Yeah, it blows my mind that she's still around and is. Yeah.
2: Relevant.
0: Mm-hmm. And things. But anyway.
2: I don't know what that says about the world, to be honest.
1: No, yeah. Where we're at.
0: But I just like seeing her speak and then the questions, like how it's like a press conference, you know, but with Pauline Hanson and stuff. I couldn't drag myself away.
1: Well, yeah, because I think I was in the train wreck capabilities.
2: Yeah.
1: I was at the sauna and I get a text from Suze that comes on the iPhone and goes, is anyone else watching the Pauline Hanson press conference?
0: Did you see I deleted it?
2: I saw that because no one replied. I don't know where I was. I came back and saw a deleted message. I thought, what has she done?
1: She just regretted it so hard.
2: What is she regretting? Is she drunk? It was early afternoon.
0: No, it wasn't, but I'd said, what did I say? Is anyone watching Pauline Hanson press conference or whatever?
2: Just cricket.
0: Speech. And then I went, I can't write that. Deleted it.
4: Nick, Lutzy and Susie O'Neill. You know when life just needs a pause button? The emails, the bills, the same routine. Yeah.
5: Hi, this is Harry Styles.
4: Nova's got your escape.
5: See me live.
4: We're sending you and three of your best mates to New Styles. So live in the world famous Madison Square Garden. Harry Styles, ARIA number one record, Kiss All the Time, Disco Occasionally is out now.
5: Keep it on Nova
4: all this week.
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0: Lucy and Susie O'Neill.
1: I wanted to talk about Toy Story 5.
2: Yes. Lutzy's been awaiting this movie for what's been months now.
3: Yeah, I mean, Minions and Monsters is where I'm at the moment, to be quite frank. I'm going to collect. Shell Ready Express have some great collectible sort of situations. So that's where my heart's at. But like, we can talk a bit of Toy Story.
1: Toy Story 5. Well, we started talking about it at dinner the other night, and we got into a bit of a heated discussion with everyone who's down here about what was their favourite toy growing up.
2: It's been big hitting conversations down here.
1: So we thought 13, 24, 10, what was your favourite toy growing up? Because I had a favourite toy, and there's a bit of a story around it at the moment. I wasn't sure whether I was going to bring it up or not.
2: Yeah.
1: But a favourite toy growing up was this treehouse. It was a Fisher-Price, I think it was Fisher-Price.
3: Oh, Fisher-Price. Mm-hmm.
1: I think it was. Treehouse, and the canopy went down and squashed everyone down inside it, and then you opened it up and it was a house. It was like Swiss Family Robinson house.
3: Yes. Yeah.
1: And when I think of growing up, I think of this treehouse, and I was at my... treehouse toy. I was at my parents' the other day, actually, and I said to Mum, "Oh, this is our toy cupboard." I sometimes go, and she's still got our toy cupboard growing up because then our kids.
3: Mum kept all our Fisher Price.
1: Yeah,
3: it was apparently a collectible kind of thing.
1: Yeah, and also it was such good quality. And I opened it up, and I'm like, "Where's the treehouse?
2: Where'd it go?
3: And where was it?"
1: I don't even know what to say because I'm a bit upset about it.
3: Oh, okay. No, the last thing you want to do is get you emotional.
2: No,
3: come on.
1: Not emotional.
2: We've come this far.
3: Because you're hungover as well.
2: Yeah. We're all a bit vulnerable
3: dangerous
2: today.
3: Combination.
2: Yeah.
1: My mum goes, "Oh, your sister took that. Sister came over the other day and took
3: Bloody
1: that.
3: Bloody Catherine.
1: I thought, she's already started cleaning out the house.
3: How old are her kids?
1: A bit younger than mine, but they're still two out of school and one in grade 11.
3: Too old for Fisher Price.
1: Oh, yeah. Oh, too old. She's kept it for herself.
3: Really?
2: So she's gone into the house and taken it.
1: Yes. I don't know how I feel about that. I feel like that should have been a discussion. I'm going down a different path now.
2: I was
1: going
2: to say, it's almost more funny, what'd your sibling take from you?
1: Yeah.
2: 13, 24, 10.
1: Yeah.
2: What did your sibling steal
1: like
2: from
1: that
2: you?
1: I remember thinking, I wonder when Mum and Dad move out, if I'll get the toy. Oh, yeah, it just really reminds me of...
2: Your childhood.
1: Childhood. And she's already taken it.
2: Mm. Oh, jeez.
3: It's weird. I mean, there's no reason why you'd want it, and you'd never look at it. And you go into a cupboard with your Commonwealth Games medals, which you'll never see again.
1: Yeah, I know.
3: But, I mean, still, I mean, it sits in your brain. It sits in your brain.
1: Yeah, yeah.
3: I would not even know where any of my toys are. Like, the big ones for me was... He-Man and Skeletor.
2: Oh, yeah.
3: And also the A-Team had an action set where you fold out the mat and it's like a campground. And then we had
1: the truck?
3: The black and red truck. And then obviously the figurines as well. And that was just, you know, the greatest thing that Mum and Dad ever got me.
2: I had the Action Man, but you guys, I've spoken about that before, I think. I don't think you know Action Man. Action Man was just the man who could do everything.
3: He could do a lot of things.
2: He could do everything.
3: Yeah, I
2: remember
3: that.
2: He had a grapple hook. I don't know, he had some cool things going on. You just hang him in the shower, you could take him everywhere. It's like a plastic doll. It was an Action Man doll.
3: It wasn't stretchy, was he?
2: No, he wasn't stretchy.
3: Okay.
2: Yeah, but I took Action Man everywhere.
1: Okay, I think Toy Story 5 is going to be so good is it's a really good message. It's telling you to get off the iPads and electronic devices and go back to the old-fashioned toys.
3: Yeah.
2: I like that.
3: Yeah.
2: 13, 24, 10. Toys as a kid? Or are you a bad sibling and what did you steal?
1: Actually, you know what? 13, 24, 10. Just call us up and talk to us
3: because
1: we need some help talking.
3: It would help if you're not hungover. Nick Lutzy and

0: Lutzy and Susie O'Neill.
1: We're talking your favourite toys.
2: Yeah, because Toy Story 5 comes out today and it got us thinking about what was your favourite toy growing up. I mean, we did go down a bit of a dark path about a sibling stealing your toys, but then we came back to your toy.
1: Did we? True.
2: Anyway, Elizabeth from Springfield, is this a sibling rivalry or is this a toy favourite toy?
3: Well, yes, a bit of both, actually. So, good morning.
2: Good morning.
3: Now, bit of background. My sister's 7 years older than me and very OCD perfectionist. So probably when I was about 3 or 4, she had this beautiful doll called Thumbelina, and she was just tiny, beautiful, you know, blonde hair. And I decided that I wanted to play with her one day, cut her hair off, cut her fingernails off, cut her toenails off. And my sister was beside herself. But I loved that doll till the end of my childhood. And I was just talking to the lady on the call, like the
1: producer. Yeah.
3: And I went, oh my God, I'm Sid. I'm Sid from Toy Story.
2: Which one?
3: I chopped the toy up.
1: I don't get the reference. He's the kid in Toy Story who's like the evil,
2: just
1: the younger sibling who just destroys the toys.
3: He destroys the toys and makes them into a different thing.
1: He defaces them. Well, yeah.
4: Once you cut its hair off, you then kidnapped that toy and you kept it for the rest of time.
3: I did.
2: And she didn't recognise it because it looks so different.
1: It looks so bad.
3: She didn't like it. No,
4: she didn't like it anymore.
2: That's pretty good. Have you still got it?
4: She had no toes.
2: Have you still got it, Elizabeth?
3: Well, I don't, but I wish I did because I love that doll so much.
1: Yeah.
4: Even sounds like it'd be in a horror film now. Sounds like a Chucky doll.
3: I'm a really nice lady, though.
2: Oh, you are.
1: Oh, I bet you are.
4: That's what I'd say if I was evil.
1: Carly out of Arana Hills. What's your toy growing up that you loved?
5: Morning, team. So, something must be saying about older sisters. My sister was 2 years older than me, and she had the treehouse that you're talking about, Sue.
2: Oh, yeah.
5: And I loved it. And about 3 years ago, I was in Mr. Toys, and I saw it. I didn't have a granddaughter at the time. I was obsessed, and I bought it. And it's the same toy, but it has little animals with it this time.
2: Oh.
5: But it's identical. The only disappointing thing is my granddaughter's not rough with toys, but the little lift in the middle is broken at the moment.
2: Oh, the lift.
5: It's the lift.
2: Right.
5: But identical. The little, thing, tree it sat in, the lift, the swing, the car, everything.
4: What do they retail for?
5: I think it was about, I thought about 100, but I think it was a bit under 100.
2: I should just buy another one.
1: Nah, it's a sentimental value, though.
2: Mine had a dog, Carly. Was there a little puppy dog with the family?
5: Well, you can buy all different parts to them now, and it's like little raccoons and foxes and toys, but they all have that little hole in the bottom. They clip on all the things.
2: Yeah.
5: No, it's identical. So good.
4: Is Fisher-Price still a thing?
1: Yeah, Fisher-Price still does toys.
5: Yeah, they are, but I don't think it's Fisher-Price.
2: Oh, I got that wrong.
4: Okay.
2: I get my facts wrong sometimes.
4: They probably got sold to, someone. Yeah. Fisher-Price. Yeah. Kraft or something. You know.
2: Nestle.
4: It's one of those.
1: Shannon, good morning. What have you got for us? Favourite toys or is your sister a cow? Which one is it?
2: No, I didn't say that. He's paraphrasing me. I did not say that.
1: No, Sue's never said that. That's me. I'm being cheeky. Sorry.
2: Not helpful.
6: No. Sorry. Well, I've got a story. Back in the 90s, I used to work for Toys R Us. And every year there'd be this one toy that everybody was obsessing over. And the worst year was the year the Tickle Me Elmos came out.
2: Yes.
6: And this was the days before internet. Yeah. So, if you wanted it, you had to queue up outside the store and then be full on.
4: Remember that?
6: Yes. From the crack of dawn, there'd be a queue of people. Anyway, we'd pull out these Tickle Me Elmos, and all of a sudden, there would be this massive rush of grown adults and full-on stacks-on punch-ups.
2: Oh, God.
6: And there was one Tickle Me Elmo left, and these two grown men had a full-on punch up in the store.
4: Who's out of control?
6: Tickle Me Elmo.
4: Do you remember that, Nick?
1: Well, I remember Jingle All the Way, the movie with Arnie, where they fight over the Christmas toy and the dads.
4: It was as bad as that. Tickle Me Elmo went absolutely
2: deal,
4: chaotic.
6: Yes.
4: At Toys R Us.
2: What if anyone's still got one?
1: Yeah.
2: Does it still giggle? It giggled, didn't it?
4: It's old batteries, right?
1: Oh, that's funny. Grown men fighting over an elbow.
6: Police were involved.
2: Police?
6: The ambulance. Like, it was WWF over at Tickle Me Elmo.
1: Oh, that's so good.
2: That's funny.
1: That's very good.
4: Oh, real.
2: Let's try and track one down.
1: Yeah. It'd be good.
4: Tickle Me Elmo.
2: Lost interest.
1: I'm over it. Anyway, coming up as well, we're wrapping up Origin, getting someone on. And we got Origin tickets to Game 3. First one's in town.
2: What?
1: Yes.
2: Now?
1: Not yet.
2: Soon.
1: Stick around, though.
4: But during the show today.
1: Don't flick the dial, because, yes, coming up at some stage.
4: Mm. What's flicking the dial mean? Sorry.
0: Nick Lutzy and Susie O'Neill on Nova. Nova 937 is your place for everything footy this season with Nathan, Nat and Sean. There's only one place for Sean McManus.
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0: Nick, Lutzy and Susie O'Neill.
1: The end game with no name. Work out what they're selling. We ain't gonna be telling. End game with no name.
2: I was about to like lead into something good. We haven't even got a name for this, let alone a jingle. And they went, oh, no, I did do that jingle.
3: Yeah, you did it.
2: 2 weeks
4: and ago. Double down that it has no name. Yeah, yes.
3: A game with no name.
2: Yeah, we want you to deduce the produce.
3: I like that. You have swallowed a dictionary. Oh, that wasn't your idea.
4: Oh, it's written there, right.
2: Yeah, that's very good. I
3: wish you had.
2: Is that Lockie?
4: Yeah, I think it was. Look, he looks like
2: a Lockie thing.
4: Yeah.
2: Well done, Lockie.
3: So you're going to play us some what?
2: Yeah, you explain it, actually.
3: You're going to play us some ads, and we're going to guess the product.
2: Retro ads.
4: Yeah, so last week it was lollies. Yeah. It was confectionery items. Is there a theme this week? As he reads his sheet.
2: Yeah, there is. They're drinks.
3: Drinks.
4: That's good.
2: Yeah, so I've got two crackers here.
3: So you play the ad.
2: So you'll be, just for technically, you'll play one and three when we get to that.
4: Yes.
2: Sorry.
3: Are we buzzing in or are we just...
4: Let it play, I think.
2: I reckon let it play and then... And I guess whoever's closest to the point or maybe you'll get it.
3: Gotcha.
2: You might get the first one, I reckon.
3: Okay.
2: And I think people at home or in the car might get this one too. I'm fairly confident. We're going to beep out any of the bits which gives away the actual product, but you'll get the feel for the product. Here we go. Here's number one.
4: Oh.
3: Easy peasy.
4: See, I don't know that one.
2: Really? What?
4: I don't think it was my era.
2: It must be an age thing.
4: Yeah.
3: Wow.
2: Is that all it is?
4: That's all it is. Is it a sports drink?
3: It's I can sing the rest of it if you want.
2: It's not a sports drink. Hang on, play it again. Just for
3: and then
2: you can

0: the others follow.
1: Solo.
2: Solo.
3: Keep in shape. Right. Don't be a solo man.
1: You gotta thirst for
3: it. You gotta crack a solo.
2: What a great...
1: Yeah, that's a cool app. Yeah. I don't recall.
2: It was a dude, like, going down rapids in a canoe.
1: Oh, yeah.
2: And, like, and at one stage even goes down just a mountain in a canoe, yeah, not even water.
0: All different action things. Famously,
2: Solo Man.
0: Joel Creasy's dad was on one of those solo ads at one point in time.
2: Was he? No, he wasn't Solo Man, was he?
0: He was one of the Solo Mans.
2: Joel Creasy's dad was a Solo Man?
0: Yeah, he was. I don't know which one.
1: What does Solo Man look like?
2: Could Joel be Solo Man?
0: maybe.
2: probably could, actually.
0: I mean, it's a different theme.
1: I want to see Solo Man.
2: 2026 Solo Man is Joel Creasy.
0: Probably.
1: I'm just Googling
0: it's a
1: Solo
0: hot,
1: Man.
0: It's a hot guy. Joel Creasy's hot. Hot, muscly guy with a mustache. That's my memory.
2: Joel Creasy. It was actually Joel Creasy. Anyway, well done.
1: That's
2: Solo
1: a great
2: Man.
1: Ad.
2: Yeah, it's a great ad. Check out the old retro solo ads if you get a chance. Okay.
0: Next one. Is this the final one?
1: Yeah,
2: this is the final one. So it'll be the third.
1: Yeah.
2: Okay. It's just play it anyway. Yeah.
0: Oh, easy peasy.
1: Yeah, Coddies.
0: Yeah.
2: Oh, okay. Straight.
1: Oh, sorry.
2: Okay.
0: My dad picks the fruit that goes to Coddies.
1: I was really the one at school.
0: It makes the cordial.
2: How about you play it again and sing over?

0: We had alternate lyrics at school.
1: Yes.
2: Did you?
1: Pixie's nose. Yeah, I remember that one.
0: Yeah.
2: I didn't hear that.
0: Yeah. Pixie's nose. I don't know what
1: else. I can't remember the boogers.
0: It was something about boogers.
1: Yeah, I can't remember now. It was primary school days.
0: Grade two, you know.
1: Yeah.
2: There I don't remember when they do that anymore. I was just thinking of that.
1: I don't think so.
2: They'd say, my dad and mum picked the fruit.
0: Oh, yeah, true. It'd be solo.
1: My family picked the fruit, baby.
0: It'd be solo person.
1: Solo man doesn't exist.
0: Would not exist anymore.
1: Unless he finds solo girl that has a partner, you know.
2: No, I can be solo person.
1: Yeah, no, you're
2: How
1: right. Yeah.
0: No, I don't know how that works either. It's got to be solo person.
2: Be a solo person. Yeah. You've got to take the lead and let the others follow.
0: You've got to take the lead and let the others follow if they want to. But maybe they don't.
1: It's up to you, though.
0: Free will.
1: I'm not going to pressure you.
0: Whatever you want, guys. You don't have to drink our drink. Whatever. All right? And that is the ad game with no name.
1: Yeah.
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16: You are listening to Nova. It is Jace, Lauren and Clint.
2: Anyone else's allergies been going absolutely troppo recently?
16: Yes.
2: This late autumn or whatever we're doing is making me sneeze a lot. And Brody, our executive producer, has not coped with
9: my sneezing because I hate sneezing.
16: Yeah, how was that? That was
9: I hold it in.
17: What do you mean?
16: Yeah. Remember last week she said, I find sneezing disgusting.
9: Well, I do think it is absolutely disgusting.
17: But there's no escaping it.
9: No, I hold it in. I don't really sneeze.
17: What do you mean you hold it in?
16: Do you do that thing where you
9: go...
17: Oh, girls do that, don't they?
9: Because I hate it. I hate everything about it. It's revolting.
16: Don't they say...
17: Where does it go, though, if you...
9: I just say, I don't know, internal. It stays internal.
16: You be careful. You blow up.
9: Jim, my full of snot.
16: You just erupt.
9: I don't know. Where does it go? Because it's there. But I watch you guys, like when you
16: It'll
9: sneeze...
16: It'll come out somewhere else.
9: Jay sprays it when he's sneezing. So do you, Clint, actually. Sneezing's gross.
17: I'm quite dramatic. Quite dramatic.
16: Oh, I don't like loud people.
9: Like, see, Paul?
16: Achoo!
17: Oh, that's me.
9: That's Paul too.
17: Yeah. You got to let it out.
9: Anyway, I want
17: like
9: to know...
17: passion.
9: There's a name for it. It's called misophonia. And that means you have a fear of irrational things.
16: Don't they say it's the same feeling as...
17: Yeah. Well, no. Apparently, multiple sneezes are akin to an orgasm. Yeah.
9: Well... That's a different conversation.
17: So, see, you're missing out. If you keep that internal, you're missing out.
9: Yeah. Well, I certainly don't want to be doing that sitting at work.
16: Give her a minute.
17: She's off.
16: Give her a minute.
9: She's a happy gal. You want a happy gal
17: she's
9: in the corner.
17: She's very happy.
16: She keeps throwing pollen in the face.
9: I don't think that. On 13/24/10, though, I want to know, do you have a phobia or a fear of something completely
17: ridiculous? Strange.
9: Weird. Because sneezing, I don't think it's a ridiculous phobia because I can't handle when other people sneeze, I'm like, oh. But doing it myself, I get anxious before it comes.
16: Yeah, when you a lot of passion in your voice when you said it last week, you're like, oh, I'm fine, sneeze.
17: How dare you sneeze?
9: I hate it.
17: Yeah.
9: I don't think
16: remember
9: that's
16: when I had the Botox under my armpits and started coming out my forehead. So just
17: did
16: be careful.
17: You get Botox under the armpits?
16: Yeah.
17: Wow.
16: For sweating years ago.
9: Lots of men do that before big events like weddings and things.
16: But then it starts pouring out your forehead. It looked like a bloody waterfall.
17: Yeah. You need Botox in the forehead too.
16: Yeah.
9: So that means if Clint and I are getting Botox in our forehead to stop wrinkles, are the wrinkles coming out somewhere else?
16: Probably.
17: Under the arms.
16: You never know. You can't see your own back. It's probably a mess back there.
9: Hang on. So if I have Botox in my brow and my forehead. Does that mean I won't sweat in my head?
16: Yeah, to stop the sweating.
17: Pops,
16: yeah.
9: Oh, that's why
16: it's painful though. Oh, to get it under your arms, painful. A doctor and a nurse do it at the same time because a lot of people would only get one arm done and then go, nah, I can't go through with it.
17: So have you got a phobia of needles?
9: You get them both done at the same time.
16: Yeah, they lay you on the table, they get a texter, they do all the little dots and I reckon there would have been maybe 20 injections. Yeah, she hurt. Oof. No sweating, though. Look great in the shirt.
17: Beauty is pain, Jace.
16: Yeah, had to wear a sweatband with a suit, but, you know. 13/24/10 is our number.
17: What are we talking, phobias?
9: What are you scared of? I used to be scared of needles. I was the kid that would faint at school needle day and they wouldn't let me do it at school.
16: 13/24/10 is our number. Irrational fears. What do you got? Give us a call at Nova.

0: Yeah.
1: This is Nova. You got Jace, Lauren and Clint.
0: We're asking right now, what is your irrational fear? What is it that freaks you out? Because mine is sneezing. Firstly, when other people sneeze, I can't handle it because I'm just like, it's so disgusting. I know we all do it, but I just...
2: We just had a conversation.
0: You've got to sanitise after you sneeze.
2: Jace and I, about a fear that you have, which is food related.
1: It's not even,
2: you don't just dislike it. You are scared of it.
1: Yeah. Nova, you got Jace, Lauren and Clint.
0: We're asking right now, what is your irrational fear? What is it that freaks you out? Because mine is sneezing. Firstly, when other people sneeze, I can't handle it because I'm just like, it's so disgusting. I know we all do it, but I just...
2: Well,

0: behind the curtains, Jace just ordered a ham and cheese toastie and he really wanted it. And then he was like, ask the guy if it's got any aioli or mayonnaise in it.
1: Did you know what I don't like?
0: Like it was, you panicked.
1: Mystery ingredients.
2: Oh, yeah. So, well, that could be an irrational fear. Mystery ingredients.
1: Is it irrational? This is a weird one. But when I'm in someone else's car and they're parking in a tight spot, it freaks me out. Because I just feel like I don't want to be here. If you're about to have an accident,
2: mate, you should try parking.
0: It's just parking.
1: I know, but just
2: it's
1: like
2: not your car. So
1: I know, but I'm just like, I don't want to be associated with this. If you hit that car, you're going to be freaking out. You'll be angry. I'm stuck in this situation. Just
0: Oh my god! All right, let's go to Bianca. Is there something that you are scared of, and you know it's slightly irrational, but you can't help it?
3: Morning, guys. Morning. I think it's a valid fear. I'm petrified of chickens, roosters, especially.
1: Yes.
2: Just birds.
3: Because they'll eat you. Like, honestly, like, you'll end up the drumstick and they'll nibble at you and I'm being nibbled.
2: But Bianca, they're quite scatty, aren't they? Yeah. Like, you just don't know what they're going to do.
1: But when you see them, people pick them up and they go in the little chicken house.
3: Yeah,
1: and I'm like,
3: they got eggs out their bum. No thanks.
0: But they also do that, like, fake fly. Like they flap their wings, they just get a little bit and flap and you're like,
2: Get out of my face.
0: You expect it's going to come
2: through
0: your
2: own. Thanks for the eggs, but get out of my face.
0: Yeah, I once had to go and get eggs out of a chicken house and it was quite traumatic.
2: Oh,
0: I didn't like it one bit.
1: I'll go to the servo, buy a pack.
0: 100%. Get Josh's eggs. I love Josh's eggs.
2: Yeah, good on you, Josh.
1: 13-24-10 is our number. We're talking rational fears.
0: Nikita, good morning.
4: Howdy, guys. How's it going?
2: Howdy, Nikita. What's up? What's your rational fear?
4: I struggle really, really bad at eating around people.
0: Like eating in front of people.
4: Like I'm a good eater.
1: Yep.
4: But it's just everyone else. Like I just have this fear of seeing people talk when they're eating and spitting food out and getting all over their face. I've got two kids and my partner and them sit at the other end of the table and I'm at the other end.
0: You can't watch them eat.
4: In case they speak and then something comes, they're pretty good. I'm like, do not talk with your mouthful.
0: Yes.
1: But it can actually develop into a serious problem.
2: Of course.
0: What, not being able to see other people eat?
1: Yeah. Like it can become a,
0: I get that, like, I'm self-conscious when I eat. Like, I'm paranoid that I've got food in my face or food in my teeth or something. But other people don't.
1: We're in a cafe. Clint's got something. Oh, Clint, you'd say. But, like, say if one of us had something in our teeth, would you say?
0: Always. I say to strangers if they're talking
1: to
0: me.
1: Do you?
2: Sometimes I'll be like, pick it out of my teeth.
1: Oh, no. I found videos on my phone the other day of us at the Formula One.
2: But did I have something
1: in the Mercedes
2: stuck?
1: Marquee? And I've got all these different videos of people trying to get something out of your teeth.
2: Oh, yeah.
0: Yeah, you can't say. You've got big teeth, Clint, so you get things
2: chomps.
0: Wedged.
2: Yeah. You find anything in there.
1: Oh, mate, the video. I was like, what is this? Why are these strangers having a hand with a toothpick?
2: One of my best mates, I won't name him, but he has an irrational fear of a urinal.
1: Oh.
2: He's got intense stage fright. Intense stage fright.
0: Well, I'm scared of
1: that. Oh, last night the MCG when everyone's
2: it can be a lot. It's a real thing.
1: Yeah, and then I start overthinking and I'm like, come on, flow.
2: Let the river flow.
1: I know, and then I start overthinking it and then I get more anxiety and then everyone's like, well, what are you doing, man?
2: It's not because of comparison, I don't think. It's
1: I can feel 10,000 people behind me.
2: Because you need to go so much and you can't sometimes.
1: And then you're like,
2: Lauren.
0: I can't do it. I have a very rational fear of men's bathrooms.
2: Yeah.
0: I don't want to know about them. I don't want to talk about them. I don't want to see them. I don't want to smell.
2: There's no grills last night.
1: No grills.
2: Just the porcelain individual urinal.
0: Just the word urinal gives me actually hives.
1: When I was at the movies the other week, we walk out of the cinema and we go to the toilets and it was busy. The only urinal that was available.
2: The small one.
1: The kids one.
2: Yeah.
1: You got to look.
0: What? You used it? On your knees?
2: Did you get it on your knees?
1: No, I didn't get on my knees. You just have to widen your legs to lower your body height.
2: Yeah, you got to do the splits.
0: That is so cooked.
2: If you felt nervous about going, go to the... I was going to say pisser. I can't say pisser.
1: No,
0: you just did.
5: Clint. Jace, Lauren and Clint.
6: Jace, Lauren and Clint.
5: 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He's a hit maker. A global superstar.
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0: This is Jace, Lauren and Clint. You are listening to Nova. We are gearing up for a big weekend of footy. Mark Howard joins us now from KO. Morning, Howie.
1: Hello.
2: Nice to speak to you all. And before we get underway, Clint, I read you're going to be a father, mate. Congratulations. That's absolutely wonderful, mate. I don't mean to sidetrack it with baby talk, but I'm pumped for you, mate. It's fantastic news for you and your family, mate.
3: Howie, thank you so much for that. I know you're a great dad yourself, and you're also a great Jason Dunstall, what do you call it, interpreter?
2: Fan.
3: You went down the slide at Freeze MND as Jason Dunstall, and what was most striking were those guns on you, the guns on display.
1: Do you know what? Paul said to me as well, gosh, he's ripped.
2: Well, I'll take that as a positive. I got to the ground and Jason said, who are you going as? And he said, let me look in your bag. And I said, no, you can't look in there. Clint, you know your footy well. A lot of people told me I look more like Darren Pritchard than Jason Dunstall. You know, you only got one body, as you guys know, so you might as well have some half attempt looking after it, I guess.
0: Well, you did well. You did well on a great bloody course.
3: Yeah, sensational
0: course. What was the moment like, mate?
2: It was actually overawing. I thought back. I haven't been that nervous since the World Cup final in India when I was sitting next to superstars of the game thinking I shouldn't be here. I understood the privilege of it and what it means to the people of Australia, but after seeing it and calling it for so many years, to just the privilege of it probably got to me a little bit. I was actually really edgy beforehand. I took some advice from the Governor-General, who was a lot calmer than I was. It was a massive privilege.
1: Yeah, but it was a huge day. It was an emotional day as well. So I imagine there was a lot going on.
2: Yeah. And then calling the footy afterwards, I got up there and I had cold toes until three-quarter time. It was a cracking game as well.
3: Speaking of cracking games, plenty of cracking games on Super Saturday, Howie.
2: Yeah, I've got Thursday night is always good. Obviously, we're in Perth for Geelong taking on Freo, who's, you know, Geelong's the only team that's beaten Freo, as you know, Stanners. But Saturday night, it's a fascinating one because I played last week in their tough loss to the Swans. Collingwood need to win some games of football, as this town well and truly knows. And there's talk of a bit of illness in the crew. I think Collingwood get it done, but they need to get rolling, Collingwood.
3: Now, I did notice the D's have slipped into fourth on the ladder.
0: Have they?
3: Yeah, I mean, things are looking up in red and blue. Can they topple the Crows away? I mean, their MCG form is sensational, but elsewhere it's a bit suspect.
2: I've been fortunate enough to see the Crows the last 2 weeks, Stanners, and there's talk of who the best players in the competition are. I have recency bias, but I've seen Jordan Dawson the last 2 weeks, and he is playing as well as anyone in the competition.
3: Inspired footy. Yeah,
2: Adelaide are really starting to click. But your football club, well, you could tell me, but your football club's a great advertisement for change. You know, I say to you, you lose Oliver, you lose Petrarca, you lose your coach, you think, this is trouble. But green shoots, new coach, new players, new opportunities, they're flying, aren't they, mate?
3: Yeah, Cozzy especially.
0: I just realised, your unborn child.
3: Yes, Melbourne supporter.
0: Well, hang on, whoa.
3: We already discussed it.
0: You and Eliza have discussed
3: that. We have.
0: Is she a Melbourne supporter?
3: No, she's a South Australian.
1: And well, maybe the baby's going to go for the Crows. Yeah. Well, Port Adelaide.
3: Do you know what? Already discussed it.
1: I hope it barracks for Port Adelaide. Oh, my God.
0: You know what concerns me?
3: Or someone random like the Suns or something like that.
0: Do you know what concerns me? Howie, I feel like that would have been one of the first discussions he had when they were going down this road.
2: Well, far from me to pass any advice on in parenting standards, but my wife is a Mad Carlton supporter. Yeah. Admittedly, my children were born very young when the Hawks are winning three in a row, but there's some rules that you just have to put the foot down, mate, and not many of them. I don't want to give you the wrong advice, but this is one of those rules where you have to take charge.
3: That and MCC membership on day one of life.
0: Of course.
1: Did you discuss it with a lawyer?
3: She's in writing.
1: Is that in writing?
0: The only place to watch every AFL game of every round is live on Fox Footy, available on KO Sports. Mark Howard on the air with us this morning. Good on you, Howie.
1: Thanks,
0: cheers,
1: Howie.
0: Mate.
2: Thank you all, and again, good luck, Stan, as well.
3: Good on you, Howie. Thank you.
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0: Thanks for joining us. You're listening to Nova. It is Jace, Lauren and Clint with you.
1: I want to talk holidays because
2: I'm very
1: eager beaver to get over to Bali.
0: Oh, God, I wish they started today.
1: Oh, yeah, so do I. So where are you going? You're toddling off to...
0: The GC.
1: You're going to Queensland.
0: Get to see my sisters and...
1: Yeah. You're going to do some theme parks?
0: Yeah, we'll take... Like, Archie's a bit older now, so we might take him to Dreamworld.
2: Yeah, he'd love that. You could also go to State of Origin Game 3 in Brisbane.
0: Nah, I've done my one night out for the year.
1: Lauren, you're heading away too?
2: Yep.
1: You're going to... Enjoy the sights and sounds.
2: I'm going to chase the sun like you, Clint.
1: Good on ya. So, Indonesia for me, Bali.
0: Hello.
1: Which is great. We were meant to be going for a wedding, but the wedding's not happening anymore. Anyway, that's a side story.
0: Oh.
2: No questions.
1: A lot
2: He's
1: of...
2: taking no questions.
0: Oh. Is everyone still going?
2: Clint's going.
1: I'm going. Put it this way. Initially, we booked a villa, a really beautiful 9-bedroom villa.
0: That's
1: right?
0: A lot of people.
2: We've
1: had to... I wouldn't say downgrade, but get a smaller villa.
2: Downsize
1: to a 5-bedroom right. villa. So I would say half of the people are still going to go.
2: Are they all couples and you, or are there some singles?
1: No, mostly sort of a heavily single crowd.
2: In the house?
1: Four. Now, in Bali, there are a lot of optional extras you can get when it comes to all things. So getting out of the airport.
0: Oh, you need a driver.
1: You need a driver. But also, did you know you can get a...
2: Police escort.
1: Police escort. Anyone can get a police escort for the right price. The
2: traffic moves for you.
0: That's crazy. Because we've done the...
2: What was supposed to take me 2 hours took 35 minutes.
0: And we've done the bribe thing where you can go online to a website, $50 US.
1: You can't say bribe. It's just a payment.
0: We've done the payment thing where you go on a website and then you bribe your way through the airport.
1: So there's that optional extra.
0: Yep.
1: I think, I don't know, about 500 or something like that.
2: I don't know.
1: To skip the... traffic lights and just
2: worth every cent.
1: Yeah, absolutely.
0: $500.
1: Yeah, about that. Yeah.
2: Yeah, but we had six people in the car.
0: I'll sit in the bloody van.
1: Cops all the way. Don't stop. It's beautiful. The other fun things I've discovered is
2: would not sit in the van, by the way. Anyway, as you were.
1: In a villa, you can also get staff. And you can get
2: cleaners.
0: Must be nice.
1: You can get chefs.
2: Yeah, great.
1: Now
2: what about a barman?
1: You can get a barman as well.
2: Cocktail
1: there's like
2: waiter.
1: A there's like a menu.
2: A menu.
0: Of people.
2: It's a man staff. Menu.
1: Now, so we've decided to splash out for a couple of nights and get a chef.
2: Awesome.
1: Which is great. But there was something else that caught our eye and we may well have booked this service in for a couple of afternoons.
2: Have a guess,
1: between
2: Jace.
1: 2 and 4 PM.
2: What do you think it would be?
0: Yoga instructor.
1: While we're sitting by the pool.
0: Because he's
2: or a
0: all about fitness. Yeah.
2: The
0: masseuse
2: great.
0: Roll in all the time. They rock up on the scooter with the little table and
1: that.
2: Yep. What'd you go with, Clint?
0: Bartender?
1: We got an acoustic guitarist. To come in and play us tunes by the pool between 2 and 4.
2: For the four of them.
1: Just the four of us.
0: As someone who will not allow, I don't allow music acts on this show to perform in the studio.
2: Yeah, because
0: I'm so uncomfortable sitting in front of them, popping my head as they play this.
1: Can you imagine me in the pool on my buddy Lilo?
2: With his bin tank.
1: As Katoot sings Shimmer by Fuel. Hey, Katoot, can you play K-San?
2: Just the four of them.
0: For how long a day?
2: Good on you, Katoot.
1: Well done.
0: What if he's bad?
1: That doesn't
2: what
1: matter.
2: What if one of you goes to the bar, one goes for a snooze, one goes to the toilet, and it's just one person singing to one person?
1: Fantastic. Imagine that.
2: Does he take requests?
1: I should hope so. He might have one of those lists that you can tick and you just...
0: You're not taking the mickey.
2: No.
1: I'm not taking the mickey.
2: Have you heard a demo?
1: No.
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2: Turn it up.
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17: 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That's when I knew that your heart was scarring. Friends to lovers need a part to star in, like, wait, babe.

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1: This is Jace, Lauren, and Clint on Nova. Hello, Bree.
2: Hi, how are you?
1: We are good. You excited by Toy Story 5?
2: Yes, I am. And I'm so sorry. My son is screaming in the back.
3: Okay, great. Well, Bree, I am representing you in this game.
4: Represent.
3: I'm not sure if that's good or bad.
2: No, I'm happy for it.
3: Okay, but I'm going to try and win your family pass to go and see Toy Story 5.
2: Thank you.
1: All right. Clint, you are playing for Kate, who's on the line. Good morning, Kate.
5: Hi, good morning, guys. Love the show.
1: Oh, thank you.
5: Listen to you guys all the time.
4: Hi, Kate.
5: Go Clint.
4: Now, I am going to win you a family pass for your two beautiful kids, 14 and 10, I believe. Is that right?
5: Yes. That's right,
3: all
5: Ava
3: right.
5: And Harrison.
3: Oh, you're
4: going to
3: win,
4: Ava. Shout out, Ava Harrison.
1: Let's
4: good morning to you.
1: Not end the segment with kids crying,
3: please.
1: I don't know
3: what my kids are called. Hey, Bree, what are your kids called?
2: Hudson, Paige, and Slater.
3: Hudson?
2: Paige.
4: Tag.
2: And Slater.
1: Tag.
3: Tag.
1: Paige?
2: T-A-I-D-H.
4: Tag.
2: Tag.
3: Yeah.
4: Tag. Not Keg. Tag.
1: We're all wrong.
2: Tag.
1: Okay.
2: It's different.
1: Can we play?
3: Yep.
4: Sure.
1: All right, how is this going to work? All right, you will hear a grab from an animated movie.
3: Okay.
1: Names are your buzzers. Oh. You are playing for the callers on hold.
3: Clint, you and I shouldn't.
4: I'm not, yeah.
3: Two people with no children
4: no.
3: who know nothing about animated films.
1: Here we go. This is your future okay. animated movies. Let's all right, here it. We go. Let's movie go. Number one.
6: There's a line you got to wait for. The priest is going to see.
3: Shrek.
1: Oh, is out really? Of the gate.
4: Wow, yeah, that was quick.
3: That's donkey.
1: That's donkey.
3: Was that donkey?
1: And in the morning?
3: We're making waffles.
1: All right, waffles. One to Lauren. Here we go. Number two.
7: Dad. Come on, Dad. We got to go. Wake up.
3: Lauren.
4: It's already said Clint.
1: He said Clint.
4: Is that Lion King?
1: Correct.
3: It is Lion King. Yeah. That's Simba.
4: Get that one up, yeah.
3: Simba.
1: One apiece.
3: Get
1: next
3: that
1: one.
3: Up, yeah.
8: Come on, let's take a drive.
9: A drive?
8: Yeah, a drive.
4: Clint.
8: Don't you...
4: Is that the Cars?
1: He's buddy. This guy's on fire.
3: I've never seen Cars. Never even heard of
4: Life
3: Cars.
4: Life is a highway.
3: What are they talking Cars?
4: Yeah.
3: Well, that's stupid.
1: No, it's a good movie. There were spin-offs.
3: I mean, a talking lion and a talking whatever else is in The Lion King is fine.
1: Clint on two, Lauren on one. Lauren, you need this. Otherwise, she's all over.
10: When you use a bird to write with, it's called tweeting.
3: Lauren.
10: I know.
1: Lauren?
3: No. It's called Tweety.
1: Lauren?
3: Oh, no.
4: Does she have to get this? Does she have to answer?
1: She has to get it.
3: Is it?
1: To go to the tiebreaker. Okay.
3: Is it? I am Moana.
1: Oh!
4: Where did you pull that one from?
3: Because tiebreaker. I've seen Moana. I actually watched it with my niece the other day.
1: Tiebreaker Moana. Time.
3: Moana or Moama? What's it called?
4: Moama's near a chuka.
3: I am Moama.
4: This
3: what's
4: one,
3: it called, Moana?
4: This one is based on the
3: steamboats in the chuka.
4: The border city.
1: Didn't know the Rock lived there.
4: The steamboats talk.
3: No talking Cars, but talking steamboats are fine.
1: Okay.
3: I am Moama.
1: Bree, Kate, sorry, the wheels are off.
4: Sorry. Okay, here we go.
1: Guys, here we go. This is the decider.
4: Should we let Bree and Kate answer?
3: No, because I might win.
1: Well, okay, all right. All right, here we go. Namesy buzzers, final one.
11: They are just a bunch of pansies.
1: Clint.
11: Oh, no.
3: Lauren.
1: Clint.
4: Oh, no.
1: He buzzed in early.
4: Is it...
3: Ratatouille.
4: I'm going to say Aladdin.
1: Lauren, you get to hear the whole grab.
3: Okay.
11: They are just a bunch of pansies.
12: Oh, no. It's still something about that one with the crazy hairdos.
11: Nonsense, Maurice. Come on, everybody.
1: Come on, everybody. Kids would be screaming
3: He's
1: at the radio
3: chef,
1: right now.
3: Is it a chef?
1: What are you locking in? I need the movie.
3: It's not Ratatouille.
1: Are you locking in Ratatouille?
3: No, it's a chef.
1: Don't. Stop looking at Brody.
3: Chef, wait, give me a hint. No.
4: Is it Beauty and the Beast?
3: No. I get to ask a friend.
1: Starts out in the New York Zoo. There's animals involved.
4: Well, no, don't. Jumanji.
1: No.
3: It's not Jumanji. You've had a second guess, so I get another guess. It's in a New York Zoo.
1: Yep, New York Zoo.
3: A New York Zoo, you say?
1: Yes. She's buying time.
3: And?
1: You know what? It was Madagascar.
4: Oh,
1: and you
4: Madagascar.
1: Know what? Bree, Kate, we'll hook you both up with family passes to Toy Story.
2: Yay, thank you.
3: Oh, everybody wins.
4: Well, everyone's a winner.
3: What was it?
2: That's awesome.
1: Madagascar. Did you ladies know it?
2: Yes. I did. Screaming it out.
13: Jace, Lauren and Clint.
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7: Happy Friday. This is Ross. Weekend almost here. And, of course, Australia versus USA. 3 a.m. tomorrow. If you're getting up for that one, big weekend ahead. But before then, we could be, you could have a $10,000 kick. We're doing our 10K penalty shootout next week. Want to be one of our 10K kickers. Get in the running after six. What else? Harry Styles, New York. Plenty going on. Let's get into it. It's Nathan, Nat and Sean at Nova. Got a story.
8: Ross, I love that we're talking about this.
7: I know. So this is just for us. Now, obviously, the listeners, we got the 6 a.m. listeners and I'm fine with them.
9: The three of us in here and Amy, obviously, running the show.
7: Yeah, so this is not so. When I did this, I didn't even tell my parents, okay? So lovely third child, Lockie, you know.
8: Yes.
7: He's great. He's a couple of weeks. He's a month old. But we made the decision pretty early on that
8: I
7: would have that thing. All right, so
8: I can't even say the word.
7: I don't want to. Yeah, it still hurts. So 2 weeks after.
8: To be fair, Sean, you were supposed to have one. You didn't, did you?
9: Nah.
7: You're living dangerously.
9: Well, you know, price stallion, what do you do?
7: Still.
9: Said nobody.
8: Geld it.
9: That's exactly right. So I'm always biting Natalie on the neck.
7: There was a couple of other dads at school that one day he came to school and he had a bit of, like, he was like kind of, he had a bit of pain in his eyes. I go, what's your pain in your eye, mate? Are you okay? And he said that he just had, oh, sorry, I didn't have it ready.
8: Snip.
7: Yeah.
8: A haircut.
9: Hands on the bloody scissors, mate. Let's go.
7: I know. And so he recommended someone. Anyway, so I booked it in.
8: So how soon after the baby had arrived?
7: 2.5 weeks. 2.5 weeks. But I called like 2 days after.
8: You made the appointment.
7: It was on the list.
9: Okay, you got to go through the list.
7: I knew this. Yeah. We knew
9: nappies,
7: this.
9: Nappies, talcum
8: powder. What's amazing about that is that for most guys, it's the wife that makes the appointment. So well done. You.
7: No, mate. Two kids is hard. Three kids is plenty going on. So booked it out in Bayswater. Now, this guy is like the drive-through fast food version of Snippy.
9: Snippity Snip.
7: He does 20 a day.
8: 20. So he knows what he's doing. So this is, you know, muscle memory for him.
7: He's from Brisbane.
8: Think about it.
7: Flies in.
9: What?
7: He's a FIFO.
8: He's a FIFO snipper.
7: Yeah, FIFO. So
9: unreal.
7: Anyway,
8: wow.
7: Booked him in. I went out to Bayswater. Now I live in Wembley, so it was about a 30-minute drive. Get there. I don't really know the area well, and so I'm just like slinking in, open the door. And it's like a doctor's surgery. There's multiple doctors, though, and there's a receptionist.
8: Yes. So it's a big waiting room.
7: Yeah. There's a few people there. And the first thing that happens, open the door, I hear, Ross!
9: What?
7: I was like, I cannot believe someone knows me here. Someone walking towards me. It was one of the star NBL 1 West basketball players, girl.
8: Oh, okay, yeah, right.
7: Who I know, and I only know her because, she's a great player, but I've had to go up to him, but how do I pronounce your name? I want to get this right. So I know her through that over the years of that. And she was with a guy. And so we started with, like, awkward conversation, just general awkward conversation.
9: Hey, how are you going?
8: What are you in for?
9: How's the weather?
7: She said, you live around here. And I was like,
8: no.
7: And how's everything with you? And we had like the generic convo. But then I was like, we've got to address this. So I just leaned in and said, you guys here for the same reason I am? And he goes, yeah, just had it done. And she was there supporting it. She was there to watch it.
9: Make sure it went ahead?
7: I think she was there to support.
8: You want to make sure that they've tied a knot in it, you know?
7: Yeah, well, as Sean says, put a kink in it. But it's like a very emasculating experience. You're sitting in like a line of guys and you're all sitting in these chairs and then you get your names called out. They go in for 15 minutes and come out. I told you, fast food. It's the drive-thru.
8: They come out white with a bag of peas on their
9: and come out with a Diet Coke.
7: when I went in there, I said, what happens if I just scream now and just freak out the other guys? And you go in and they give you like, oh, and he has a lady nurse and you're going to drop your fan. And they give you like a, what's the sanitary, like kind of towel, not towel, but like a surgery.
9: Yeah, yeah, the blue one.
7: Yeah, yeah, the blue, yeah. Like a pee pad for a dog.
9: And they put it over the top of your
7: and it's got a hole in it.
8: So isolating the area of interest.
7: And then you have the most awkward conversation with this doctor while for 10 minutes.
9: You look into their eyes? What do you do?
7: No, you just look straight at the ceiling.
8: While your twig and berries are exposed.
7: Yeah, and he's like, oh, yeah, and so what do you do? And then you're like... I work.
9: Just make stuff up.
7: I work in radio. Oh, yeah, which one? Yeah, yeah, Nova. But it's just, yeah, it's just so emasculating. But anyway, this guy... yeah, he and so actually, I saw her the next week. The same girl I saw in there, I saw her the next week at the basketball game. I had to introduce her, and I ran into her.
9: Introduce her.
7: I ran into her. And I said, "Ah, how we going, Snip Brothers?" And then obviously she's not the brother. Of the
9: hey, Ross, good to see you. How's your penis? Did she start with that?
7: She didn't. I know.
8: No, it's not your penis, right? Do I need to explain to you what happens with a vasectomy?
7: It's berries.
8: It's more berries than twig.
7: Yes. But of all the people, when you don't want to run into someone. That is the moment, you know?
9: Absolutely.
8: Yeah.
9: Oh, like you've gone out of your way. You're out of your suburb.
8: Yes,
9: you're away from any people that you would normally see.
8: You've made it seem like it's really embarrassing and you have to be clandestine about it.
7: And I'm talking about it on the radio now? Yeah. Nova's Nathan, Nat and Sean.

0: and Vince at Nova. This is Ross. After a Dockers win last night in front of 55,000, how good. I went to bed when they were still losing by a bit. But good win in the end, I believe. 18 degrees, say fresh one. Same again for Saturday. Sunday, 19 degrees. It's Nathan and Sean at Nova.
1: Parents, I want to talk about toys. Toy Story 5's out today, and this seems like a pertinent time to talk about this.
2: Yeah, good.
1: There are warnings about AI teddy bears.
3: AI teddy bears.
4: That sounds terrifying.
1: There are a bunch of them because there's kind of a big rush on them at the moment. But there's one called Chatty Bear that's powered by ChatGPT. And it's equipped with infinite conversations and built to sound human. So the kid has this teddy bear that it can just talk to like it's its best friend, and the bear will talk back.
4: That's dangerous.
1: Do you think? Okay,
3: yeah.
1: So
3: Milko's out of a job.
4: Oh, God, don't tell Sally Fletcher.
1: So Curtin University have done some research and said that there are serious concerns for children's privacy and development. Because the little kids can't tell the difference. They don't understand what's real and what's not. And it's going to affect the way they develop their interpersonal relationships, right?
4: If Bruno could talk back to me, I'd never make friends. Why would I need to?
1: Yeah, and if he can talk back to you, he might talk to the papers.
4: I'd be planting stuff with Bruno. He'd be my publicist, my Roxy Jacinco.
1: Exactly. They're talking about how, you know, there's a real rush of them. A lady from Toy World says they're not stocking them until they're sort of being sold by the more reputable toy makers. But you can obviously buy them online. The Curtin University.
3: That's a tough call.
1: There are some serious concerns about these. And, of course, it's the very beginning of this technology in toys. And you go, yeah, do you want your kid to be the guinea pig? And then you find out later that it's a disaster.
3: We're all cooked.
4: And they're programmed to agree with you. Oh, yeah, we've been cooked for years.
3: Yeah.
4: But they're only going to agree with you, and they sort of start to train. They can start to train your brain, which is scary.
1: Yes,
4: you never
1: really
4: know.
1: And also you could be asking it questions that normally the kids should be asking their parents.
3: Yeah.
1: And you go, yeah, I think you would, like, I think that takes away the parents' right and ability to lie to their children as they wish.
3: That's 100%.
4: Yeah, you ask the teddy.
1: The teddy bear's going to tell the truth, and we don't want that. Like, that's rather frightening.
3: We don't need it.
1: Like, if you're saying to the teddy bear, are mummy and daddy getting divorced, and the teddy knows because he's been listening.
4: Well, he sleeps, does he? He's wired. He's quite literally wired.
1: Cause for alarm, right?
3: Oh, absolutely. AI, this is scary.
1: Like, aren't you glad that your kids are old enough that this you don't even have to think about this for them?
3: Yeah, 100%. Well, yeah. I do. But getting a toy is an important thing in people's lives. But sometimes you get the wrong one, Natalie.
1: Oh, well, yeah. I mean, if as an aunt, it is funny to buy things like this for your nieces and nephews.
4: Because you don't have to. 100% I'm on board, of course.
1: Uncle Joel is totally something he would do, right?
4: Oh, for sure. Yeah, Charlie, Rose and Florence. You know what? You're getting an AI teddy programmed to talk like me.
3: Yeah,
4: I am way better than my sister, your mother. You're right.
1: Exactly.
4: Because I was ahead of the curve. I had a Furby. I mean, that was pretty early on in the electrical gadget teddy
1: But the
4: teddy
1: Furby
4: stage.
1: Was pretty, like...
4: Well, my Furby went rogue. And no one believes me when I tell them this, but I swear years later the Furby was in the back of the closet and in the middle of the night it woke up and just went, Furby! It had no batteries in it. I swear on girlfriend's
3: life. Did you throw it out then?
4: Oh, I think I was too scared.
1: No,
4: I don't know where the Furby is now. That's why he built into the walls. Yeah.
3: Oh, that would scare me.
4: Stand-up comedy.
1: 13, 24, 10, parents, this one's for you. Have your kids ended up with a toy? Maybe you bought it and it was, you know, an error in judgment. Or maybe an evil aunt bought it, like the time I bought an electronic drum kit for one of my nephews.
4: Oh, you bitch.
3: Well, that's a good auntie present.
1: Yeah, right? Because I don't have to suffer
3: See
1: the consequences. And my brother should have been nice to me.
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0: Ross at Nova. Forgot to mention Flyaway Fridays with Transnoosa Airlines. Get out of this cold weather to warm Bali. 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There'll be a boarding call after six. If it's you, it's usually like, you know, somebody with an Aquarius star sign, something like that. 13, 24, 10, when that happens. If you want to go to Bali, our Flyaway Fridays with Transnoosa Airlines back after six at Nova. Yeah. Nova.
1: Perth traffic. 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There are closures in place there as well, so be really mindful. 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Partly cloudy today, heading for a top of 18, and right now it's 3 degrees on Nova 937.
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4: Good morning, Susie Thompson with you. Adelaide and Fremantle AFL great Tony Modra has been critically injured in a cattle truck accident not far from where he farms in South Australia's Fleurieu Peninsula. He was flown to a hospital in Adelaide where his condition has improved. City of Victor Harbour Mayor Maury Jenkins.
5: Windy, rainy, horrible night. So thank you very much to all the emergency services and volunteers that assisted him. And I hope that he has a very quick recovery and is back to being part of the wonderful city of Victor Harbour.
4: A 69-year-old has been charged with the assault of a fellow nursing home resident in Sydney's southwest. He's been refused bail and will appear via a bedside court hearing from Liverpool Hospital. It comes after an 87-year-old man was hospitalised with serious facial injuries after the pair clashed at the Hammondville facility, which provides specialist care to people with dementia suffering severe behavioural and psychological symptoms. Australia's migration rate has fallen to its lowest level since the COVID pandemic. Bureau of Statistics data shows 301,000 people arrived here from overseas last year, the smallest amount since 2022. The federal government has welcomed the drop-off, claiming more reductions can be expected in the coming years. The opposition argues the decrease is not enough to quell community concerns about high immigration levels. Nova Sport is next. Nova Sport. Updating sport, and Aussie Rinky Hijikata is into the quarterfinals of the Queen's Club Championship following a hard-fought three-sets win over second seed Yuri Lehechka. Number one seed Aussie Alex Deminor clashes with Brandon Nakashima for a semi-final berth tonight. And round 15's underway in the AFL. Ladder leaders Fremantle have beaten third place Geelong by 9 points at Perth Stadium. Docker Shea Bolton is the man of the moment after taking what may have been the mark of the year.
6: I was waiting for the mark, so I haven't actually seen the video of it or anything, but all the boys keep coming up to me and talking about it, so I guess it was all right.
4: And you're up to date on Nova.
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1: 937.
0: Happy Friday. This is Ross. 18 degrees today. Day after a Dockers win. And they're down a bit. I went to bed. They're quite a bit down. And then 13th win last night in front of 55,000 up to stadium. Looking ahead to the weekend, though, fresh. Tomorrow, 18 degrees. Sunday, 19. It's Nathan, Nat and Sean now.

0: Morning, Mac.
1: Roscoe, how are you?
0: How are you? So I went to bed last night. It was 28:50-something. A Dockers game, obviously.
1: Yes.
0: Stealth round. My wife wanted to buy the jumper, by the way. She goes, why have they got these stealth jumpers?
1: I like it. That's good. Bella liked it?
0: Well, I think who was in the other day? Jordan Clark. He said, they're doing this round, so they sell jerseys. And she goes, yeah, I tried to buy one, but they're sold out.
1: Well, I was sitting next to me and she goes, what are they wearing that jumper for? And I went, it's stealth round. And I like it. She goes, no, I hate it. I
0: was didn't like it?
1: Oh, okay.
0: Yeah.
1: Anyway, play on.
0: Good opinion for that, but thoughts on the game? Big win.
1: It was. It was 9 points in the end, but they had so many more scoring shots. Yeah. And there was two parts to it. First of all, people are getting so frustrated, and I'm that person as well when I'm watching the game, but there were so many good passages of play. So, you know, they're the real deal in circumstances. And then on the other hand, I listened to Chris Scott, who is one of my favourite coaches of all time from Geelong, and he was like, oh, we've got a bit of a cider on what Freo's all about. I think we can take him in the finals. That's the gist of what he was saying. So... because, you know, everyone's getting carried away with the flag mantle, and I am too, but it comes down to one game on one day.
0: Yeah, it does.
1: Yeah. And can Freo get there in the first place? Geelong have got no fears about coming back here in September, Ross, and facing up to the Dockers. Yep. They'll take a few notes. They'll work on a few things.
0: Yep.
1: And away we go.
0: All we can do is hope more after six. Thank you, Shawnee.
1: See you then, brother.
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0: this is Ross. Happy Friday. Bring on the weekend. This morning with Nathan and Sean at Nova. Flyaway Friday. Somebody winning a trip to Bali. Also, get in the running for our 10K penalty shootout where next Friday you could kick a ball and win $10,000.
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7: 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There's a crash in Maylands, Guildford Road. It's closed in both directions near First Avenue. Please find a different way around that. Be mindful through the area. Freeway South are moving well. Quinata Freeway northbound. Cars hopping out at Thomas Road. Again, on the build from Anchortel Road through to Rowley Road too. Anything else, call 489-1777. 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Partly cloudy today. Heading for a top of 18 degrees. And right now it is 3 degrees on Nova 937.
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10: Good morning, Ash Gardner with you. Ukraine has launched one of the biggest attacks on the Russian capital since the start of the war 4.5 years ago. A major oil refinery in Moscow was struck. It supplies half of Moscow's fuel. The drone strike sent Russian security forces scrambling. It follows an attack on a Kyiv monastery just days ago. AFL icon Tony Modrey is fighting for life after a truck crash. The Crows legend was driving a cattle truck when it hit a tree south of Adelaide. Vodafone has restored its network after a national outage left thousands of customers disconnected. The disruption has been put down to a power outage at one of its network hubs. Donald Trump says oil is flowing after signing a peace deal with Iran to end the conflict and to reopen the Strait of Hormuz. Vice President J.D. Vance will travel to Switzerland for talks with Iranian officials, while the U.S. President is back in Washington posting about the Memorandum of Understanding on Truth Social, signing off one post with, "You're welcome." And reports this morning, Madison Square Garden was not Taylor Swift and Travis Kelce's first choice for their wedding. It's understood the couple had initially locked in June 13 for the celebrations in Rhode Island. Nova Sport is next.
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11: Fremantle Dockers have made it 13 wins in a row, knocking over Geelong at home by 9 points. Luke Jackson, the star, with 28 touches and 3 goals. Coach Justin Longmuir believes they could have won by more.
12: We went in with a plan and probably the first half, yeah, we just didn't get bang for buck, which would have been pretty obvious. I would have thought they preyed on our mistakes, felt like, which gave them some pretty easy looks back the other way. Yeah, I clearly got our kicking boots on at half time and we would have kicked 7 straight in the third. And then I thought we'd ground out the last. A really solid win.
11: Tonight, the Suns host the Hawks. So to the round ball game now, and Switzerland have taken care of Bosnia and Herzegovina thanks to goals in the second half. Meanwhile, the Socceroos are back in action early tomorrow morning our time when they front up against the USA in Seattle. Kickoff's at 3 a.m. Perth time. And there's a host of players at 2-under in the opening round of the US Open in New York. Minwoo Lee is the best of the Aussies. He's at 1-under. That's the latest in sport. You're up to date on Nova.
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2: It's 5 past 6. It's Friday.
11: Yes,
2: we did it.
11: Sean didn't forget his password this morning. Hello, Ross, with you. He did forget his username, though. So he's like Ross, can you help me out? 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
2: Is that your name?
11: No, it is his name, but I will give it to him because you have to write in DMV Radio.
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11: They do know his username and password.
17: Can I be honest? The reason why I needed that, because I was fumbling around trying to get some audio through the TV and our video system, everyone, and I pressed the off button on the actual computer.
2: And you turned the whole thing off.
17: And turned the whole thing off, and I was like,
11: you didn't tell me that part. And
17: of course I did it.
11: I'm trying to fix it.
17: I was like, Jesus Christ, we're in trouble here.
11: Anyway, Friday. And you guys made it to the start of the show, unlike yesterday.
2: Thank you.
17: We've been waiting.
11: You didn't.
17: We're like those people on a Friday when you go, normally on every morning when you're coming down the freeway and or going Stirling Highway, which is the two-way Natalie and I come into work,
2: there's no one
17: on the roads.
11: Mm.
17: And then on Friday, everyone's there.
2: I know.
17: You get started early and you're out of here.
11: Mm. Want to get out. Yep, feel that.
2: Hey, on the show today, Caitlin Bassett's going to join us after 7 o'clock. And then Sasha Glasgow from the West Coast Fever will join us. They've got a big match on Sunday. Must-win final.
11: Have we got tickets today?
2: Yes, we do have tickets today. And also, it's Flyaway Friday.
11: Oh, that's amazing.
2: It's the happiest day of the week. Somebody is going to win return flights to Bali.
11: And you probably want to get out of, and thank you, producer Amy, for this. Coldest morning of the year in Perth yesterday morning.
2: Yes, it was.
11: So if you want to get to Bali weather today, which is 27!
2: Yeah.
11: 27.
2: Pretty much 27 every day, isn't it?
17: Yeah, it would be.
2: Good.
11: 93% humidity.
2: That's it's a bit sticky. But, you know, who cares?
11: It's
2: got a cocktail on your hand.
17: Yeah.
2: If you like the idea of Harry Styles live in New York City, stick around.
11: Not too far away.
2: Soon indeed. Here's Somba right now. This is Homewrecker to get us going on this fine Friday morning.

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2: 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Call 13 24 10 now, and you could be our next Nova winner.
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0: New York City.
3: Here we go. It's time to put some people in the running for Harry Styles Live in New York City. His Together Together tour.
4: It's one next Friday, and it's you and three mates, which we don't usually do three mates.
3: I know, right?
5: Oh, we're just cash just falling from the skies here. We just thought we'd do that now.
4: Not to us, though.
3: Let's put some people in the running. Kelly's in Southern River. Morning, Kel.
6: Good morning.
4: Morning.
3: Okay, we assume you love Harry Styles. That's a given. Talk to us. Have you been to New York?
6: I have been to New York once.
3: Okay, highlight.
6: Like, just for a couple of days. Oh, my God, just Times Square.
4: Yeah.
3: The whole city is just an assault to the senses, isn't it? It's amazing.
6: It is.
5: Kel, who are you passing through with? Sorry?
6: My partner. I've got two kids. So it might be a family holiday. They're a bit older now, so it might be a good excuse to get everyone together again.
3: Sounds nice.
6: Or we'll do a Hunger Styles game and see who
3: wins. Yes. Now we're talking.
4: Good way to do it.
3: Good on you, Kel. Well, you're officially in the running. Good luck.
6: Thank you.
3: Beautiful work. That's how it's done. Glenn's in Woodvale. Good morning, Glenn.
7: Good morning. How are we doing?
5: Okay. Wonderful, Glenn. You've been in New York City?
7: I have not.
4: TGI Fridays in Times Square. You know, like that's like
5: the original.
3: That's the ultimate cliche, isn't it?
4: I know, but you want the New York experience.
3: You want to do it. You want to go in. If you're going in, you might as well do it. We went to Dallas Barbecue near Times Square.
4: Yeah.
5: Good place?
4: No.
5: Okay. Oh, terrible.
4: So what is this? Places not to go?
3: Mountains. Okay. I've never seen so much food in all my life.
5: Oh.
3: Like the traditional sort of Texan serve.
4: Yeah, the portion sizes.
5: Glenn, I went to a place. It was a themed restaurant in New York. It was called Mars 2020.
4: It was futuristic. 2020.
5: So many years ago, obviously.
4: Gone back to the past.
3: Did they predict a pandemic, perchance? Glenn, do you know who you would take with you?
7: I'd probably say the family. My wife and two daughters.
3: Why, are they listening?
5: It always comes back to haunt you.
3: Yeah. All right. Well, good luck, Glenn. You're in the running as well. And so is Kim from Cardinia. Good morning, Kim.
4: Morning, Kim.
8: Good morning.
3: Have you ever stepped foot in New York, Kim?
8: No, I haven't. Nowhere near it.
3: Have you watched Sex in the City?
8: I definitely have.
3: Yeah, then it's the same thing. It's the same thing. You've been there.
5: Hey, Kim.
8: Okay, yeah. I want to go then.
5: Where's the best place you've been, Kim, on your travels?
8: Canada.
3: Yeah, okay.
5: Canada.
3: Oh, yeah, so you got close to New York. Yeah. Which part of Canada did you go to?
8: We went to
4: Whistle thing.
8: That's
4: the whistle place.
8: Snow and whistles.
5: Bit of skiing.
8: Yeah, there was a whistle in there.
4: Yeah,
3: beautiful.
5: Well, she had a good time. She can't remember most of it.
3: Exactly, right. Well, Kimmy, you're in the running to head to New York to see Harry Styles live at Madison Square Garden. Good luck.
8: Wonderful. Thank you.
3: More opportunities coming your way after 9 o'clock. It is 16 past six.
2: Dale Alcock Holmes. Peace of mind from a team that stays by your side for all the days you need support after moving in. BC5409. Perth traffic.
0: Nova 937.
3: All right, here we go. Weather-wise, it is going to be 18 today after another cold morning. It's currently 3 degrees in the city. Feels like 1.8. So you need a jumper, you know?
5: How do they do that? So it is actually the degrees and then someone stands aside.
3: It says, nah, it feels colder than
4: that. How do you feel? I feel colder.
3: Very scientific, Sean.
5: Okay.
3: The weekend, 18 and cloudy tomorrow and then 19 and cloudy. They had been saying there was going to be some rain on Sunday. Looks like they've backed off from that. Slight chance of a shower in the afternoon, but nothing. Right. Nothing too dramatic. So fine weather continues. Time for a traffic update. Here's Christy.
9: Good morning. And there is a bit happening already. First of all, traffic signals are blacked out in Mount Lawley, Watley Crescent and 3rd Avenue intersection. Please slow down and give way to your right if you're heading through there. So the crash in Maylands, that has Guildford Road closed in both directions between 3rd Avenue and 4th Avenue. Do find a different way around that and be mindful through the area. Also, there's a breakdown in Hammond Park, Kwinana Freeway northbound before Rowley Road. The right emergency lane is blocked traffic, a little sluggish on the approach. And freeway southbound, just a few cars here and there, but no delays on the Graham Farmer Freeway. Anything else, call 94891777. 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
17: 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Love

0: That's Lady Gaga and Colby O'Donnell with Just Dance. 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
1: Hey, Ross, you're getting a bit of physical... what would you
0: deterioration.
1: Call it?
2: Yeah, yeah. 39-year-old male, and like in your head, you just, you know, you're still young. You can move fast. Your son asks you, hey, can you beat this person? Yeah. Yeah, okay. He said to me, could you kick, we're watching the Dockers last night, could you kick over the whole oval, Dad? And just, I was like,
1: of course I can.
0: Did you point out that those professionals you're watching on TV can't?
2: I just said, no, buddy. He goes, well, how many kicks would it take you? And I was doing it in my head. I go, I could do it in, I reckon, six. So anyway, but I can't. And my lower back, I got a bulging disc, L5, S1 or something. I was doing weights
1: S-Club
2: years
1: 7,
2: ago.
1: Yep.
2: Yeah, S-Club 7. So I'm going to get, and I've had this pain for about 10 years, and that's why I love the seat.
0: 10 years. Wait till you turn 40, then everything falls apart.
2: So, Sean, I'm walking into your territory. I see you doing stretching all the time, and you've had operations and needles, and that's where I'm at right now. So
1: yep.
2: I'm going to get a epidural in my back, and my wife, I may mention this, my wife didn't have an epidural when she was giving birth, and my friend said, well, technically, that means you're in more pain than she would have been in childbirth.
0: That's not what it means.
1: Oh, do you reckon that went down well?
0: Technically, that means you're a bigger wuss than she is.
2: That's probably more accurate.
1: I've said a lot of stuff, but I would never come up with that theory.
2: Yeah, no, that was a silly one by me. All right, so yesterday I went to a place in Subi, and
1: great people there.
0: Sean's trying to get a freebie. Okay.
1: Claire's wonderful. Eamon, hello.
2: If it cheapens the needle, then I'm definitely in. And so you go into like this. Firstly, you have to take everything metal off because
0: it's a massive magnet.
2: It 10,000 times more intense than the world.
0: It will rip it out of your body.
2: Yeah,
1: except for your wedding ring.
0: You never take that off.
2: Yeah, no.
0: Well, that's tattooed. Anyway.
2: I just take that off. And so you go in, and the guy firstly goes, he's giving you a heads up, like, you're going to go, it's really quite tight and there's going to be a lot of noises. And he says, you're either really panicked or not. And he goes, it'll be about 15 minutes in there. And I was like, yes, please. As a dad of three, that, and lying still for 15 minutes is just a delight. Then you go in there, and anyone who's had an MRI, I described it as being in the most intense printer ever. Now, here are some sounds from it. I'm listening to this. Okay. Yeah. So you're in there trying to relax.
1: See, oh, that's the one.
0: You describe
1: that's
0: it as a printer. I describe it as a German techno dance party.
1: That's the
0: beat drop.
1: Yes.
2: That's a good beat. So you can't, like, you try to relax and... But it mixes up as well.
0: Yeah,
2: it goes from like a kind of soothing, that one's right.
1: Yes.
2: But then you just, super.
1: That's stuck on the bolt on your willy, that one. I can hear it.
2: So you guys have been in it. What did you, so you said German techno, Shorty?
1: Yeah. Yeah, I think, it's like a garage.
0: That's just the noise
1: just
0: that's in Sean's head at any given time.
1: Actually, I sleep quite well.
2: I said to the guy,
0: that's Sean's white noise that he uses to get to sleep at night.
2: I said to the guy, do people ever fall asleep? And he goes, yeah,
0: all the time. Yeah.
1: Some people get claustrophobic. Have you guys ever felt that?
0: I don't suffer with that. But I've only gone in for, like, I've had my foot done and my arm done. And
1: okay.
0: I think, and maybe a shoulder. But I've never been fully gone in. But I don't have a problem with claustrophobia. But I remember speaking to somebody that, you know, did the appointments. And she said, pretty much they factor in that someone's going to freak out and not be able to do it.
1: Yeah, they
0: because
1: do.
0: Because it is very, very difficult.
2: They give you something in your hand that you can just squeeze. You go, just squeeze this if you're panicked.
0: Yeah.
2: And it wasn't connected to anything. So I feel like, we've told him it's going to be
1: all
2: right.
1: Again. We've got another one.
0: Or just start screaming.
1: Get a load of this bloke. He fell for that. Another one.
0: And then every now Nathan, Nat and Sean. Listen via the Nova Player. 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
13: 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Now, still a crash in Maylands. Guildford Road is closed between 3rd Avenue and 4th Avenue. Now, incident response, police and Western Power are on site. Seek an alternate route. Consider using Watley Crescent there. And traffic signals blacked out Watley Crescent and 3rd Avenue intersection as well. And there's fog about Quinada Freeway near Thomas Road, so please be mindful through there. Anything else, call 94891777. 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Partly cloudy today, heading for top of 18. And right now it's 3 on Nova 937.
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16: Good morning, Ash Gardner with you. Ukraine has launched a major attack on Moscow, the largest since the conflict began 4.5 years ago. Drone strikes rained down on a Russian oil refinery. It supplies half of Moscow's fuel. It follows an attack on a Kyiv monastery just days ago. AFL great Tony Modry is fighting for life after a truck crash in South Australia. The 57-year-old Crows legend was behind the wheel of a cattle truck when it crashed into a tree south of Adelaide. The fallout from Labor's budget backflip continues. Yesterday, the Prime Minister and Treasurer announced changes to the capital gains tax overhaul, with the turnover threshold increased from $2 to $10 million. The changes likely to get the Greens on board to pass the legislation. The countdown is on to the Socceroos World Cup match against Team USA. The Aussies are holding their final training session before they jet to Seattle for the game. The winner goes through to the round of 32. And a Grinch sequel is in the works. Jim Carrey making his return to Whoville in the latest instalment, with Ron Howard expected to return as director. Nova Sport is next.
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1: The Fremantle Dockers continued on their winning ways, beating Geelong at home in front of 55,000 fans at Optus, but they didn't have it all their own way in the 9-point win, with Geelong in control in the first half. Cats coach Chris Scott confident his team is on the right track.
19: If you take a step back, I suspect our takeaway will be we feel like we're in a spot where we can have a crack at it. Freo are clearly there, but there is an argument that it doesn't matter how easily you get to that point of contention. The thing that matters is, do you get there? And we think we've got that opportunity in front of us.
1: At the FIFA World Cup, Switzerland has defeated Bosnia and Herzegovina in LA 4-1, all the goals coming in the second half. Earlier, Czechia and South Africa drew 1-1. That game was in Atlanta. Tomorrow morning, the Socceroos, they face the US in Seattle, kickoff 3 a.m. our time. And there's a host of players at 2 under the card in the opening round of the US Open in New York. Tough conditions with heaps of wind. Minwoo Lee, the best of the Aussies, he's at 2 over. That's the latest in sport. You're up to date on Nova.
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4: It's 23-7, Nathan, Nat and Sean. Still to come, Caitlin Bassett's going to be joining us after 7 o'clock. And also, we're going to talk to a guy who's going to tell us where to meet people that's not online.
1: Okay.
2: Is it just the answer, just the pub?
4: Nobody meets people at the pub anymore, Ross. Are you joking?
2: I don't know. Where do people meet? Who's single?
1: Well, we're looking around the room.
2: Nat, where do you meet people?
4: I'm
2: the
4: single.
2: Dog park.
4: I'm single. I haven't met anyone. Don't ask me. I've got no idea.
1: Well, Nat's going to the wrong place. Maybe he can point us in the right direction.
4: Exactly, right.
1: Did I say us?
4: Sport shortly.
1: Yes, we're going to cross over to the Americas. Seattle, in fact, and see what the build-up is like for the Socceroos match against the USA.
2: We've also got West Coast Fever tickets on.
1: Oh, here we go, Ross.

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1: Barking the instructions as he goes.
2: Oliver Stocker on the ground today.
3: How about that?
4: Score an extra $2,000 cash back on top of existing end of financial year offers across select models at Osborne Park Nissan. Offer ends June 20.
5: Let's head over to the US as we gear up to see the Socceroos take on the USA. Rob Scott is covering all the action, 7 News US correspondent. Rob, is this the best gig in the world?
6: Feels like it, doesn't it? Can't believe I'm actually here. One of those pinch me moments. I was at the Super Bowl earlier this year, but this feels even better because, you know, we got the Aussies here. So we had one Aussie in the Super Bowl, but we've got a team of a whole lot of Aussies competing in the World Cup. So, and I'm hoping we smash the Americans tomorrow, especially after all the trash talk they've directed at us.
7: Mm-hmm. Yeah, I mean, if there's any justice in the world, it would
5: be funny, wouldn't it?
7: It would be funny. What's the vibe like in Seattle at the moment?
6: The vibe check, look, it's exciting. The fans are flocking into Seattle. Mm. I see green and gold pretty much on every street that I walk down, displaying their colours proudly. The game's not till tomorrow, mind you. There is a huge baseball game on here today, and a lot of the Aussies are going to watch or have gone to watch that game dressed in their Socceroos gear. So, I mean, they are pumped. And some would say maybe a little bit overconfident. A couple of them I've spoken to are predicting, you know, the Socceroos 5-0 tomorrow. Now, I don't think it's going to be anywhere near.
7: So tell them to settle down.
6: Exactly. But, you know, our guys are pumped. They've had their final training session up at base camp in Oakland.
7: Yep.
6: And they're on their way here now to Seattle. They're going to have what they call a familiarization walk, which is basically checking out the surface at Seattle Stadium, you know, in a couple of hours' time. Then we'll hear from the coach and Harry Suter about how they're feeling ahead of tomorrow. But everyone is just amped, really hoping that we can clinch this victory tomorrow, because if we do, it means we're out of the group stages and onto the knockout rounds.
5: Yeah, it's really exciting, Rob. We've been checking you out on Sunrise this morning. There looks like there's a lot of Aussies in the street, as you were just saying. Any ideas of the numbers that of Australians you've got over there for this game?
6: Well, probably similar to what we saw up in Vancouver, and the estimates I heard there, 10 to 12,000. So that is a lot.
5: Yes.
6: A lot of Australians.
5: Yeah, it really is.
6: And the Seattle Stadium has a capacity of 69,000. So if there's, you know, 10, 12 odd thousand Australians in there, that's a significant portion of the crowd. And look, tomorrow, listen out, because that stadium was once held the record, Guinness World Record, for the loudest stadium on earth.
7: Wow.
6: Because the way it is built, and the materials use concrete, a lot of stainless steel, it all directs the crowd noise back down onto the pitch. So a couple of the NFL quarterbacks who played there, like Mahomes from the Kansas City Chiefs, when he last played there, he gave up calling plays because no one could hear him and he had to resort to hand signals. So it's going to be an absolute din there tomorrow, especially if there's that many Aussies, because we know how passionate we are.
5: Yeah, the Seahawks play in that game,
7: yes,
5: and they say it's the 13th man. So Pete Carroll has been the coach for a long time. He just gets everyone going. No one can hear a thing.
8: Okay, well, this is the chant you may hear from the Ultras. Have like really great chants. This is some of the US chants.
9: Because we support the US, US, US.
7: It's not great.
9: That's the way we like it. We like it.
8: Does that get him pumped up over there?
5: That is horrendous.
6: Wow, that is diabolical, isn't
7: yes.
6: it?
7: It's no Aussie, Aussie, Aussie, oi, oi, oi is a great point. Yeah.
5: There's no culture associated with that.
8: No, there's not.
7: Well, yes, they're correct.
6: But they're so friendly. Everywhere I go, because I'm wearing an Aussie scarf too, the Americans are so friendly. They're all saying, welcome to Seattle, good luck tomorrow, which is a far cry from the trash talk that we've heard from some of the soccer commentators here, the American soccer commentators, who've basically written us off and said, you know, we're a team of no-hopers with no one of any name. Mm. But I think they'll be reassessing some of their comments, especially after we did so well against Turkey. And if we can repeat it tomorrow, even better.
7: Yeah, I mean, bring it on.
5: Yeah, absolutely. Hey, Rob, do you get to then go and cover the other games? I mean, Australia's still got another game.
7: Yeah, it's Paraguay.
5: And then if they're whatever city, you just keep following them?
6: I just follow them around, yeah. So hopefully we're on the road for a few more weeks yet. We got this game tomorrow. Then we go to San Francisco for the game against Paraguay. And, you know, I'm going to say we're out of the group stages after that. And hopefully, you know, if we win tomorrow, it means that we have a lot of games on the West Coast of America.
7: Yeah, so even a draw, I think.
5: Draw.
7: Yeah, guarantees us. Yeah, so.
5: Are you going to sneak in a couple of beers at the pub with the lads, Rob?
6: Well, I've just come, funny you should mention that, I've just come from the only Australian-themed bar, I think, in Seattle. called the Kangaroo and the Kiwi. Just spoke to the owner, Bradley, there.
8: And he, the Kiwi.
6: He's owned that pub for 25 years.
3: Yeah.
6: And I just had my first meat pie since moving to America almost 2 years ago. Delicious. There's a little slice of home. Mm. They had Coopers there in Cairns. Nothing on tap from Australia, sadly. Yeah. But I did see someone having a Bolter. So a couple of... couple of Australian home brews there made me feel very at home.
7: Good on you. Well, you're doing a great job. Enjoy. It's a big match tomorrow, 3 a.m. Perth time.
5: Yeah, Rob, we might have to try to catch up with you again. That's Rob Scott, 7 News US correspondent. We really appreciate your time, mate.
6: No problem. Thanks, guys.
5: Good on you.
7: Thanks, Rob.
5: Hey, before we get going, we've got a family pass to check out the West Coast Fever.
7: Give it away, give it away, give it away.
5: Jeez,
7: I'll tell you what, all the big matches.
5: Minor semi-final playing the Mavericks. Sunday at RAC Arena. Nat, you'll be there.
7: I'll be there.
5: Good on you, mate. Gear up in green. Feel the fever this finals week. Get your West Coast Fever tickets at Ticker Tech now, or you can pick up the phone and call us on 13 24 10 and be caller 5.
7: It is 14 to 7 on Nova.
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7: All right, let's check the weather here. It's chilly this morning once again. We do have a cold morning on our hands, sitting at 3 degrees in the city right now. Top of 18 is what we're headed for. It's going to be cloudy, but otherwise fine across the weekend, 18 and 19 on Sunday. Here's Christy with the latest.
11: There's a crash now in West Perth. Loftus Street and Cambridge Street intersection. Multiple lanes are blocked. Towing services are on site. Traffic is slow through the area. Still, that crash in Maylands. Guildford Road is closed eastbound at 3rd Avenue, but westbound lanes are back open. Incident Response Police and Western Power all on site. It is very busy on the approach. You will need to find a different way around it. Consider using Whatley Crescent. In saying that, though, traffic signals are blacked out. Whatley Crescent and 3rd Avenue intersection. Slow down and give way to you right there. There's fog at Kwinana Freeway near Thomas Road and a crash Kwinana Freeway northbound before Mill Point Road. The left lane's blocked. Anything else, call 9489 177. 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
7: Thanks so much, Christy. Caitlin Bassett joining us after 7 o'clock. And Sasha Glasgow will drop by, talking of the Green Army, ahead of Sunday's big game.
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0: That's Bruno Mars. I just might. It is 5 to 7. Nathan, Nat, and Sean.
1: I did the ultimate faux pas, and like, I can't, like you. This is the kind of thing that it happens in movies. It doesn't happen in real life.
2: Good.
1: Yeah. The pickup at school, right? So you're with all the parents, and you know most of them. You know, you know the story I'm about to tell.
0: Have I taught you nothing?
1: Man, the world hasn't taught me anything what I did. And you know some of them kind of. Right? Sometimes you mix some up. Mm. One of the mums. My sister actually went to school with her at the same school, so I know her from childhood, but no of her.
2: Yes.
1: She was with her daughter. She's pregnant. That's important.
2: Yep.
1: This part.
2: Oh.
1: She was with her daughter there, and we're just talking before school, and her daughter's standing in front of her, and I say to her daughter, and she's holding her, I said, "Oh, so you're excited about having a baby sibling?" And the mum says, "I'm not pregnant."
0: Ross! Right, this is such a rookie mistake. What are you doing?
2: Oh, my God.
0: What are you doing?
1: Two things. First, I'll tell you what I did and then why it happened. I panicked. I was like, oh. And then I said, because it's nothing to do with your appearance. I've just mixed you. I've got my wires crossed.
2: That's even worse.
1: No, but I'm saying it's not.
2: Okay. Oh, got my wires crossed.
1: I said, I've got my wires crossed. Nothing to do with your appearance. But and then I just moved on to fully generic conversation.
0: But what about those dockers, eh?
1: Just screaming in my head, "You idiot. You idiot." And what I've done is there's another lady.
0: No. What you've done is ruined that poor woman's life is what you've done. You know what you've done.
1: They both have brown hair. The other one that is pregnant.
0: Almost everybody has brown hair. What are you talking
1: about?
0: Not
1: everyone.
2: Nathalie, I understand the I got my wires crossed. You can throw that line in there because it was Jenny, you know.
1: Yeah.
2: Max's mum. But when you say it's not because of your appearance, what is it because?
0: That's a deeper hole. You're digging a deeper and deeper hole.
1: But I'm saying I don't think you're pregnant because of the way you look. It's because
2: Oh, you said that. Oh, this is getting better.
0: Two things you shouldn't do, Ross.
1: Yeah.
0: Talk to anyone about pregnancy, unless they're saying, "Oh my God, I'm crowning."
1: And right? I know that. And that's what you say.
0: Yes.
1: You don't mention it.
0: Also, then don't say anything about their appearance. It's just safer.
1: Anyway, the Wembley mums have had a field day with this, and that spread like wildfire.
0: Of course it did, you idiot.
1: People came up to me and go, "Did you really say?" So, yeah, I did.
2: Got to be better. Unless they're wearing that, you know, that crop top where they're showing their belly these days that apparently everyone's doing.
1: Yeah.
2: Now, don't ask.
1: They got a belly ring, definitely got a...
0: Caitlin Bassett's about to join us. She is pregnant.
1: Okay. I'm still not saying
0: it. That's right. Even then, don't say a word. It's 3 to 7 on Nova.
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17: 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Josh called in to say delays in Caversham, Drumpelier Drive at Reed Highway. Crash in West Perth, Loftus Street and Cambridge Street intersection. So the crash in Mainland's Guildford Road closed eastbound at 3rd Avenue. Heavy on the approach. Traffic signals blacked out Watley Crescent and 3rd Avenue intersection. And a crash in South Perth, Quinata Freeway northbound before Mill Point Road. The left lane is closed. Anything else, call 94891777. 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Hurry ends June 30. Partly cloudy today, heading for a top of 18. And right now it's 3 degrees on Nova 937.
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20: Good morning, Ash Gardner with you. Ukrainian strikes have rained down on Moscow, the largest attack on the Russian capital since the war began 4.5 years ago. A major Russian oil refinery was struck. It supplies half of Moscow's fuel. AFL great Tony Modre is fighting for life after crashing his cattle truck in South Australia. He was driving at Back Valley, south of Adelaide, when he hit a tree. The fallout from the federal government's backflip on its tax changes continues. The tech startup sector is claiming the carve-outs for capital gains tax are confusing and complicated. A sea of green and gold has taken over the streets of Seattle ahead of the Socceroos' clash with Team USA. The Aussies are holding their final training session before they travel to Seattle for the game. Knicks fans have flooded the streets of New York for the site's championship parade. The Knicks have been celebrating their first NBA championship in 53 years. The turnout so big some people were turned away. And Christina Aguilera took to the stage for the opening of the Obama Presidential Center, putting on a performance for the former president. Nova Sport is next.
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2: The Fremantle Dockers have made it 13 wins in a row, knocking over Geelong at home by 9 points. Luke Jackson, the star, with 28 touches and 3 goals. Coach Justin Longmuir believes they could have won by more.
23: We went in with a plan and probably the first half, yeah, we just didn't get bang for buck, which would have been pretty obvious. I would have thought they preyed on our mistakes, felt like, which gave them some pretty easy looks back the other way. Yeah, I clearly got our kicking boots on at half time and we would have kicked 7 straight in the third. And then I thought we'd ground out the last, a really solid win.
2: Tonight, the Suns host the Hawks. So to the round ball game now, and Switzerland have taken care of Bosnia and Herzegovina thanks to goals in the second half. Meanwhile, the Socceroos are back in action early tomorrow morning our time when they front up against the USA in Seattle. Kickoff's at 3 a.m. Perth time. And there's a host of players at three under the card at the opening round of the US Open in New York. Adam Scott, the best of the Aussies, he's at three over. That's the latest in sport. You're up to date on Nova.
0: 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Nathan, Nat and Sean.
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3: It's 7:05. Nathan, Nat and Sean, Caitlin Bassett joining us in mere minutes.
2: Hey, Nat, you're eating some beautiful breakfast. Smells so nice.
3: It's like a Mexican chicken thing, Sean.
2: You have some really good food when you come
3: in
2: here.
3: Thank you.
2: I'm having a glass of water.
3: I have good food at home as well.
2: Oh, do you?
3: Not just when I come here.
2: Well, that's really nice. Living the life,
3: what
2: Ross.
3: Are you having for breakfast, Ross?
16: Crunchy nut cornflakes.
3: On the company. Yep.
16: Yeah. They just free the crunchy nut.
3: Wheat-Bix.
2: Yeah, but today just a glass of water now.
16: Yeah.
3: Oh, are you shredding
2: just trying
3: for
2: to be skinny for the
3: something.
2: Weekend.
3: For the weekend.
2: Just shredding. Doesn't it do it? This is
16: a bit
2: how
16: late.
3: What about the 87 beers he had last night at the footy?
2: Oh, God.
3: Coming up soon, if you're single and ready to mingle.
2: Yeah.
3: We've got some suggestions about where you might like to meet some people.
16: It's not the dog park with Nat.
3: Not my dog park anyway.
16: Yeah.
3: Unless you want to meet me.
16: Yeah.
3: My dog would say no. He's got really high standards. It's 7:06. Here's Swifty. I knew it. I knew you. This is from Toy Story 5, which is in cinemas now. Go and check it out on the weekend.

0: Sean.
1: It's McManus. You've been doing this how long? 12 past seven.
2: No one said I knew how to do it.
1: David and Sean. Singles, listen up. Gather around. Gather around the radio, single people.
2: Okay.
1: Because if you're sick of just trying to find somebody on the apps, alternatives. We've got Kane with us this morning from Hey Honey Social. Good morning, Kane.
3: Hey, Kane. Good morning. How are you?
1: So you've created these events basically for single people to meet in real life.
3: Yeah, that's what we need. We need in life, face-to-face action.
1: Yeah, actual human interaction.
4: Human interaction, yes. So you can't lie and say exactly. You're 6 foot 6 and then you rock up and they're actually 6 foot 5.
3: Yeah. Yes, that's correct. Yeah, that's the idea behind it. Yeah,
2: you're big on height, aren't you?
4: Yeah.
2: 3 centimetres.
4: Yes. Oh, mate, that's a lot.
2: Hey, Kane, how did this come about? And there's a lot of people always searching. People you run into, they just go, I can't find anyone, and the apps aren't working. So is this the reason why this came about?
3: Yeah, well, obviously with the TikTok that I've built at the moment, there's a lot of people searching for real connection.
1: Mm.
3: And we have this idea and we're like, why don't we run dating events? Like, why don't we do this but do it a little bit better? And we got our minds together and we put together Hey Honey Social, which, a little bit more upper standard, if you will, people putting in real effort to actually dress up. It's cocktail theme, so everyone's going to be dressing nice, no boardies, no flip-flops. And
1: you actually say on the website,
3: Sean's out.
1: It's not a beach party.
3: Sean's out.
1: Like, lift your game. And
2: that's the only reason.
1: What you say on the website is your future partner can meet casual you later. Like, this is like literally
3: Hey Honey Social, which, a little bit more upper standard, if you will. People putting in real effort to actually dress up. It's cocktail themed, so everyone's going to be dressing nice, no boardies, no...
1: Yeah.

0: up feel good, because if you're doing that and presenting yourself,
1: look, you know, you're more play good.
2: Yeah, you're more confident.
0: Good,
1: Yeah. 100%.
2: Yeah.
1: What's the criteria? Do people have to send in photos of themselves, or is it just like everyone can come along as long as you dress nice?
0: We want people who want to fall in love.
1: Okay.
0: That's the idea. It's not, you know, we originally had like a kind of an age group, but we've opened it up to all ages.
2: Right. So there are no parameters other than that you're single. That's all.
0: Yeah, single and serious about dating. Yeah. Mm. And you're not out there. We want to get you off the apps. Mm. Yeah. We want to get you off the apps, and we want to meet people face to face and really connect, dressing nice, feeling good, few drinks, all that.
3: From your research, what are people having the most difficulty with when trying to find a partner?
0: Is it just the short-term gratification and satisfaction of the apps?
2: Yes. Yeah, right, yeah. Right. People aren't looking for long-term relationships. They're just looking for short-term fun.
0: Okay. Yes.
2: Right? And which is fine for what it is. But yes. if you are interested in finding a long-term relationship, then this is, you either go on The Bachelorette or you do this, right? I mean, I say that because you did.
0: You were
2: a contestant on The Bachelorette on Sam Frost's season.
0: Correct,
2: payback.
0: Yeah.
2: I mean, this must seem like a different life for you now.
0: It was like 10 years ago,
2: But that would have been really putting yourself out there and to do something different, completely different.
0: I still think about it. I'm like, why? That was wild. Absolutely wild. And 10 years, I was still like a little kid back then. I was 24, 25 maybe. Yeah, I'm 36 now. Oh, my God.
2: Is your rapping any better?
0: Well, please, oh, my gosh.
3: Well, you have to come with something, as we know.
0: I was expecting this. Yeah. I was expecting this. Don't worry.
3: But when it hits you in the face, it's still not real, isn't it?
1: Do you track success rates? Because I love hearing about the success stories and you know, people who have met on apps. And I feel like apps at the moment, they're like always saying, like, oh, we've got a 90% and this person met this person and now they're married kids.
2: Yes.
1: Do you follow up afterwards or do you kind of keep track?
0: Well, the thing is, guys, this is the inaugural first.
2: Oh, this is it.
0: Event.
1: Oh, there you go. Yeah. So maybe you can.
0: Yeah, well, like we will. We will track. We'll follow up and see if anyone connected more after the event and all that kind of stuff. So we'll put in those, you know, follow up questions and make that happen because we want to know.
3: Yeah, Kane, so when everybody turns up, it's going to be at the coast on the 27th of June. That's down at Port Beach, great place.
0: Yeah.
3: When people are arriving in, how are you going to get them to mingle? Because it's the hardest thing is breaking the ice.
1: It's like being at the disco and all the girls are on one side, all the boys are on the other.
2: Yeah. You say there's no name badges or anything like that. There's no cringe situation. So how are you going to facilitate these people?
0: Yeah, so myself and I've got a little team of people that are coming with us and we're going to be icebreaking, introducing people. Yeah.
1: Just physically smushing people together.
2: That's right. That's good. And activities that sort of bring people together?
0: We don't want to make it too cringe. We want it to still be natural. Like,
2: like a sophisticated cocktail party, essentially.
0: Yes, essentially, we don't want to go down that path of the speed dating vibes or anything like that. We really want to just make it natural, but also have us facilitators there making conversation, asking people
2: just
0: who you're into.
2: Just to help ease the process.
0: Let's go introduce you to this
1: person. Nice must it be to come to an event like that and know there are other single people in the room? I remember as a single person coming to things and meeting people and being like, oh, my gosh, like I felt a connection and they were married or they had a partner already. Like even just being in a room and knowing that hopefully other people are open to something more would be really exciting.
0: Yeah, you know that everyone there is 100% single, so there's no awkwardness of the ask. Like, as a man, like, asking someone, you know, do you have a partner?
1: Yeah.
0: I don't mind doing it. I enjoy it. Like, it's kind of like a
1: partner. It's not a girlfriend growth or thing. Boyfriend, you say partner.
0: Right. It's a growth thing, right? But when you know that everyone else there is the exact same as you, it takes away that. So you actually have a little level of comfort straight away.
1: Yeah, no
0: ring
1: checking or anything like that.
0: No, exactly.
2: Ross has managed to find your rap. Do you want to hear it?
0: Oh, please.
2: This is
4: on The Bachelorette. Do you swear in it? Because I'm about to play it live.
2: No, it went on here.
0: No, I don't remember.
4: All right, let's find out. Here we go.
1: Have your finger over the dump button hovering.
4: Hold on, sorry.
5: Through the hard times, tear after tear, I saw an ad for The Bachelorette Season 1. So I jumped online and filled the forms that had begun.
6: Yeah.
5: Now, here I am, which I never thought way back when. But look at me now, sitting in front of a perfect 10.
6: Oh, really?
5: I'm very grateful for the roses and my group dates. I have more to offer, so I'll grab the wine and you grab the plates. I'll give you the hot tip. When I first saw you,
0: look at me.
5: You made me bite my bottom lip. Happiness is on the top, I must say. Treating people with respect everyone equal. That's my life. Namaste.

0: Right.
1: Someone me up.
2: Okay, that's
3: you're like
2: so
3: the Will
2: good.
3: Smith of The Bachelor.
1: Yeah, exactly.
3: So polite.
1: Oh, God. From Wish. Oh, God.
4: Well done.
1: I've been watching that in so long. Thanks for that.
2: Yeah, sorry. That's we should have given you a full warning before.
3: You look
2: that.
3: 8 years old.
1: I do. I literally do.
2: If this sounds like your jam, not the rapping, and no rapping will be required at Hey Honey Social, you can check out more details at heyhoney.au. We've got two doubles to give away now, but we're looking for guys. We need to even the numbers up. The girls are right on board, and this is what I would expect as well. Yeah. Guys are a bit more reticent about these sorts of things, but guys, it's like a room full of single
3: women.
2: Yeah,
3: it doesn't get any better than this.
2: Yes, dressed up to the nines. Everybody's going to be looking good and you know, willing to meet people, which is... Let's do it.
3: Yeah.
2: Face to face. So we've got two doubles to give away, but we only want to give them to the guys. So if you are single, you've got a single mate, give us a call now. 13 24 10. We've got two doubles to give away.
1: Lovely.
2: Thank you so much for coming in, Kane.
3: Thanks,
2: good luck.
3: Kane.
1: We've also got a code $10 off tickets, Nova 10.
2: Okay.
1: So jump on the website, grab yourself a ticket, and come along, meet some beautiful single women.
2: Yes. Bring it on. Thank you so much for coming
1: Lovely.
2: In. That's Kane from Hey Honey. It's 20 past 7 on Nova.
5: 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Peace of mind from a team that stays by your side for all the days you need support after moving in. BC 5409. Perth traffic.
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2: All right, let's talk weather. 18, partly cloudy today, sitting on about 4 degrees in the city this morning, so it is still a little brisk. The weekend, 18 and 19, cloudy both days at this stage. Here's Christy with the latest.
7: Still a crash in West Perth. Loftus Street and Cambridge Street intersection. It's right in the middle of the intersection, so multiple lanes are blocked. Emergency services on site. Be mindful. Still that crash in Maylands. Guildford Road closed eastbound at 3rd Avenue. Instant response are on site, along with police and Western Power. You wanted to find a different way around that, consider using Whatley Crescent. Also, there's still fog at Quinata Freeway near Thomas Road. Be mindful through there. And a crash in South Perth, Quinata Freeway southbound before Millpoint Road. The right lane is blocked. It's heavy back into the city. But the crash, Quinata Freeway northbound at Millpoint Road, that has cleared. 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
2: Thanks so much, Christy. It's 21 past 7. Seabass, how did you meet your now husband?
8: On Hinge.
2: Oh! The apps. Because I am curious about where people meet that's not the apps.
8: Yes.
2: And if it's not Hey Honey, because that hasn't started yet, so that's next weekend. I want to hear from people about where they met their partner. Mm. If they've met them within the last 3 or 4 years... And they didn't meet on the apps.
8: Yes.
2: Where did you meet?
8: I mean, ours was during COVID, so I only had the apps as a choice.
2: Yes.
8: Before COVID, you would go out regularly with your friends and you would meet people all the time. But I feel like that has changed.
2: No, I know, big time.
3: Yeah. I think you got to join groups, whoever they may be, in like fancy car groups or something. Run clubs.
2: Yes.
3: Swimming groups, athletics clubs or whatever.
2: What have you been doing at your swimming group?
3: No breaststroke now, I promise you.
2: 13, 24, 10. Let's talk about what we want to know. Where you met your partner, if it wasn't on the apps and it's within the last few years. Where do people meet these days? Hit us up. 13, 24, 10. Here's David Barlow with Dracula.

0: That's Damien Parler with Dracula. It is at 25 past seven. We're talking about where people meet their partners if it's not online.
1: Where did you meet your missus, Johnny?
2: Hibby Club.
1: Oh, mate. Yeah, if you're in Perth, Hibby
2: right
1: Club.
2: Next to the comedy band.
3: Fitness First Floriot.
1: Oh, see, I would never make eye contact with someone at the gym. I
3: no, she didn't.
1: So
3: she
1: creepy.
3: Didn't.
0: He hunted her down.
3: One way.
2: A couple of RDLs got her over the line, Ross.
3: Yeah, vodka.
0: I met my ex at a wedding. And you go, that's a reasonable place to meet somebody, isn't it?
2: Yeah, that's a good one.
1: To be honest, when I was a Casanova, it was a great time to meet people because you were going out and you had giveaways and prizes and things like that all the time. So people were coming to you and, yeah, it was a great time to meet people.
2: Fond memories, Seabass.
0: All right, let's talk to Raquel in Hammond Park. Hi, Raquel.
4: Hi.
0: Okay, now, did you manage to meet your partner in real life, not on the apps?
4: Yeah.
0: Whereabouts? What's the secret?
4: At the Canfield.
0: Oh! Okay.
2: Was there a sporting
4: After
2: event?
4: An Eagles game.
0: Yeah.
4: The Eagles were doing terrible, so we both left early.
0: So you left early, went straight across to the Canfield to drown your sorrows, and your eyes met across what was presumably a crowded room.
4: My girlfriend sat and tried to have an intervention and get me on the apps, and I wasn't having a bar of it.
0: Yes.
4: I said, why can't you meet people the old-fashioned way? And, he was at a table opposite.
2: Oh, and but who breaks the ice and in that circumstance? Because a lot of people stand off these days.
4: Yeah, he didn't have a lot of courage. He walked straight past me and was about to leave and then came back out the door and gave me his business card.
0: Oh! So had you just been making eyes at one another across? Because when he handed the business card over, you hadn't actually had a conversation, right?
4: No, we hadn't.
0: I'm assuming the business card, it was quite impressive, was it?
4: Yes,
1: Dave's pet sitting or something.
3: That would have impressed
2: you'd,
3: me.
2: You'd have been happy.
3: Hook, it's line, and
0: sinker. Yeah, exactly. That's all it takes. And how long you been together, Raquel?
4: 3 years.
0: Oh, okay.
2: Oh, good one.
0: Awesome. Well done. Okay.
1: See, sometimes it is that courage, isn't it? Just to one person go, I'm going to shoot my shot here, and if it fails, whatever. But if it doesn't fail, what could it become?
0: And you know what? What is intimidating is when, there's a group of girls or a group of guys, and you're like, I like that person, but I don't want to approach them while there's a whole pack around them because it's too much. It's too much,
1: you
0: right?
1: Separate them from the herd.
0: Yeah, that's right. You've got to cut them off as they go to the toilet.
2: Yeah, but... Equally, you just don't go to a place by yourself because you're like creep, dude.
0: No, right, exactly. Yeah. One wingman, I think, where your wingman is actively helping you out is the...
2: Actively leaving and going to the toilet.
0: Imagine that.
2: Giving a window of opportunity.
0: Going to the bar
2: for the masses to come for you.
1: You were there and you met someone and they were by themselves and you're like, so where are your friends? And they're like, oh, no, I'm just here by myself. I'd be like, that's a danger sign for me. Warning, going off in my head.
0: That's maybe they're just travelling for work, so that's... And away from the wife and kids for the night. Nice work. It's 28 past 7 on Nova.
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11: 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So the crash in Maylands, Guildford Road, closed eastbound at 3rd Avenue. Incident response police and Western Power are on site. It's busy on the approach. Find a different way around it. Consider using Watley Crescent. The crash in West Perth, Loftus Street and Cambridge Street intersection, that has cleared. And there's fog, Quinana Freeway near Thomas Road. Be mindful through the area. Anything else, call 9489 1777. 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Partly cloudy today, heading for a top of 18 degrees, and right now it's a chilly 3 degrees on Nova 937.
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14: Good morning, Ash Gardner with you. Ukraine has launched a major attack on Moscow. Drone strikes rained down on the Russian capital, hitting an oil refinery, shopping centre and residential buildings. The Kremlin has responded, vowing to hit back. AFL icon Tony Modra is fighting for life after a truck crash. The Crows legend was driving a cattle truck when it hit a tree south of Adelaide. The fallout continues from the government's backdown on changes to the capital gains tax discount. The move announced by the Prime Minister and Treasury yesterday is set to help the small business sector. The opposition is claiming responsibility for the backflip. Excitement is building ahead of the Socceroos' World Cup clash with Team USA. On home soil, Aussies are setting their alarms to catch the game tomorrow morning, while a sea of green and gold has taken over Seattle. And singer Chris Brown has returned to court for his legal battle with his former housekeeper, who claimed she was mauled by a dog outside his LA home. The trial was expected to start earlier this week, but a mistrial was declared after a juror researched the case. Nova Sport is next.
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2: The Fremantle Dockers continued on their winning ways, beating Geelong at home in front of 55,000 fans at Optus. But they didn't have it all their own way in the 9-point win, with Geelong in control in the first half. Cats coach Chris Scott confident his team is on the right track.
9: If you take a step back, I suspect our takeaway will be we feel like we're in a spot where we can have a crack at it. Freo are clearly there, but there is an argument that it doesn't matter how easily you get to that point of contention. The thing that matters is, do you get there? And we think we've got that opportunity in front of us.
2: At the FIFA World Cup, Switzerland has defeated Bosnia and Herzegovina in LA 4-1, all the goals coming in the second half. Earlier, Czechia and South Africa drew 1-1. That game was in Atlanta. Tomorrow morning, the Socceroos, they face the US in Seattle, kickoff 3 a.m. our time. And there's a host of players at 2 under the card in the opening round of the US Open in New York. Tough conditions with heaps of wind. Minwoo Lee, the best of the Aussies, he's at 2 over. That's the latest in sport. You're up to date on Nova.
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17: Let's go! It's 23 to 8. Nathan, Nat and Sean, we have Caelan Bassett in the house.
18: Good morning. Yes. I nearly didn't make it because my hands were frozen to the steering wheel when I was driving in. I had to prise them off.
17: It's a bit chilly, oh, isn't it?
2: Fresh outside.
17: So yeah. I've been giving the old seat warmer a good working out.
18: Oh, yeah.
17: Because I haven't used it until this week. But this week it's been going hard.
18: Do you have a seat warmer in your car?
2: Absolutely. It's Natalie.
17: You have to get in and sit in his car for 20 minutes before Sean gets in. I know, it's just part of my job. It's in my contract and everything. Sasha Glasgow from The Fever joining us shortly. And also, it's Flyaway Friday.
18: Yeah.
17: There'll be a boarding call soon, actually. And then if you fulfil the criteria, you could be winging your way to Bali. That'll warm you up.

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1: Barking the instructions as he goes.
2: Oliver Stocker on the ground today.
3: How about that?
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5: If you want to check out the West Coast Fever take on the Mavericks, you come to the right place. Got a double pass to go and see the girls in action. Sasha Glasgow's in the house. She's saying that she's going to be dropping bombs tomorrow.
6: Yep.
5: Two-pointers everywhere.
6: And even on Sunday.
5: Yeah, she warmed up the room pretty quickly when she dropped one in here earlier on. Anyway, 13-24-10, call number 8 will get that double pass.
6: Sasha, hello.
7: Hi, guys.
6: First of all, let's look back before we look forward because you guys were so good against the Vixens on last weekend.
7: Woohoo.
6: So good.
7: Yeah, it feels like we actually woke up. We were saying that everyone was firing and I was laughing so hard. Fran Williams' brother goes, I've just got a slight bit of advice and I've just worked out the key to crack the code. Everyone just needs to play like that little bit better.
6: Oh, nailed it.
7: Nailed it.
6: I can't believe Dan never told you that.
7: Yeah. And Dan's probably thinking all the strategies that I'm thinking of, the tech, the hours that he puts in, and just everyone has to just be a bit better.
6: Just a bit better. Everyone. Going into that game, you knew you had to win by a certain amount of goals if you wanted to jump Mavericks. Was that in the back of your mind? Because I know you guys were up by like 15 goals at one stage. Yeah. What's the mentality? It's like, it's not just to win, but it's to win by a large margin.
7: Do you know what's nuts is that like losing hadn't even come into our realm. Mm. And I feel like it's probably the first time as a group that we've had such like
6: that mindset.
7: This mindset. And like it was such a shift. And like in the pre-game, you know, Romelda was going off to the Chemical Brothers. She was a bit scary. Like everybody going out of their mat. And I was like, heck. It was just like, and I just knew that everyone was on. Yes. Like everyone was just steely, like so focused.
6: It all came together. Everybody, just clicked. Yeah.
7: Literally. And it was like, we knew we had to win by 8. And but we were like, we're winning regardless. And then when we were up by, I think 15 or 16, we were kind of like, all we have to do is just sustain this. We knew that they were obviously going to come hard for the super shots. So great pressure for us.
5: Yeah, well, this one against the Mavericks, they got you early in the season.
6: Well, not that long ago, actually.
8: Around 12, a couple of weeks ago.
7: Yeah, got us by 3. And we like, we've obviously been speaking about that because we got them by 12 and they got us by 3. And it's all about just consistency for us as a group. And we've probably seen us, and I mean, everyone's seen us ride the wave probably in what has been the back half of our season. Mm. But I feel like we've kind of turned a corner in the last few weeks. And that was even like a line in the sand before we played the Vixens. It was like almost our finals campaign starts now. So I'm feeling like we've been in finals mode now for a couple of weeks. So yeah, ready to take them on.
5: Does that game that you look back on, particularly the round 12 one when you went down, is that irrelevant to the situation that takes place on Sunday?
7: I don't think it's irrelevant because as a group we're like super reflective and I think Dan is like so tech heavy and he really likes to look at, you know, ways that they exposed us. And I feel like it's more like the information that we can get.
6: Yeah, if you're not winning, you're learning, Sean.
7: So just like, hey, I know. So we like definitely look at that game, but then we also like look at all the good things that we did and look at what we did the first time around. So I feel like we'd be super naive to just be like, oh, well, we've ticked off the Vixens. Like now it's going to be smooth sailing. Like we know that finals is a different beast and yeah,
6: it just is like Glasgow long bombs. That's what I'm expecting.
7: Yeah,
6: so
7: hopefully.
6: You had 5 last weekend.
7: Yeah, 5.
5: They're pretty easy, eh?
7: Yeah. Just like step in the zone, you know, double team, double hands over the shot,
6: being pushed around.
5: Why weren't you banging in the twos? But I know they didn't have the rule.
8: They did, but they didn't put me on court. A different story whatsoever.
6: Talking about finals, Fever's 7th consecutive final, I guess, coming up against Mavs who are playing their first. It is a different ball game when you do reach those finals. What's kind of that experience from the last few years kind of taught you? And you've been in many finals, you've won a grand final before. Like, what do you reflect and take from them?
7: Yeah, I feel like just knowing that there are going to be nerves and that's so normal. Obviously we care so much about like our sport, but I feel like it's just the first team really to settle. And I feel like we're lucky that we have such incredible experience in our team. I feel like everyone, I'm pretty sure everyone in our team has played a finals campaign before. Versus Mavs, there's only a few of them.
3: Yeah,
7: and
3: right.
7: And some of them, it's their first. So I feel like, you know, we've got Romelda, who's a four-time premiership player, could potentially be a five-time premiership player.
3: That's amazing. So
7: to have her steering the ship down one end, and then you've got Katie Ann, who has been obviously with the Fever for the last few years and has been super successful. I feel like we've got a lot of people that are just like raring and ready to go, and I feel like they will help support those that maybe are feeling a little bit more nervous.
6: Sorry, I caught up with Shani Layton during the week.
3: So she's one of the coaches.
6: She's one of the coaches now. Is she? I'm very curious because when I was playing with her, I never thought she's going to become a coach when she retires. What's it been like having her in your environment this year? And does she behave like a coach, or does she just behave like an extra player?
3: Because she don't seems see like her. From the outside. I don't know her, but my impression of her, a bit of a loose unit.
6: Fair to say that. Generous assumption when it comes to Sean.
7: I cannot confirm nor deny. She has training shorts on, ready to go sometimes. I did really like the other day. She rocked up in like the Lululemon shorts, and I looked at her and I was thinking, is she training with us?
3: Or, yeah, right.
7: Like, what's the go? But no, sometimes like you just hear, mate, come on. Yeah. And I'm thinking, oh yeah, I forget. She's like a coach. She's not just like a cheer girl on the side. So,
6: when you travel, does she sit with the staff or does she sit with the players? Because I reckon she would be in the mix with you guys.
7: She was like the other day, she goes, oh, one of you girls getting one of the exits. And I thought, because we're playing?
3: Yes.
7: We need the exits. Yeah.
3: Down the back.
7: Row 23.
3: Down the back.
9: Yeah. Right next to the live gym
6: toilet.
5: Yeah. Hey, does the playlist change week to week, and will it change for this final game on Sunday?
7: It does. So we have a massive like spreadsheet, and then also we have like lots of video on each team. The playlist like for us is more like, what do they do well against us versus how do we expose them? And then I think for them, like they have obviously a tall holding shooter similar to us, but then they also have a really cool like rotating circle as well. So knowing like they're probably going to make changes, and we have to be aware for that. They have the depth.
6: And Unique last time you played came on and was the game changer. How do you shut her down?
7: Yeah, I know. Kick her at the knees when I go.
5: Easy. It's easy, mate.
7: Yeah.
5: It's easy.
6: Prison rules, I love it.
5: Physical dude. Someone will take a red card, whatever.
7: No, seriously. I said at one point it felt like when we were playing Mavs the first time, it was like street ball. So maybe we just got to give them a little bit of their own medicine.
6: Why not?
3: Yeah, well, I mean, they're not called Mavericks for nothing.
7: Yeah. Yeah. Star.
6: Oh, that's hilarious.
3: It is going to be a massive game. Good luck. We're really looking. It's do or die, so this is it, right? Yeah. No pressure. But you're up for it. We know you can do it. And I've seen you win a grand final with your own hot hand. So looking forward to how many super shots you've been sinking each training session.
7: Jess has got me up there doing 15 to 20, you know, just bang, bang in a row. Yeah. She's running a tight ship, Jess Ansis.
3: Yep, as it should be. You guys, good luck. And the Green Army will be behind you.
7: Thanks,
3: Mark
7: guys.
3: From Leeming has officially been recruited into the Green Army. He scored the double pass, so
5: good on you, Mark. And then you'll celebrate at Chin's Noodle House afterwards.
3: That's how you celebrate a win if you're looking from Leeming. Thanks, Ash. Good luck on Sunday.
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3: Weather-wise, it is going to be 18 and partly cloudy today and tomorrow, and then 19 and cloudy on Sunday. Perfect weather for a netball win, I
5: reckon. Indoor netball win, yes.
3: Yeah, absolutely nailing it. Here's Christy with what's happening on the roads.
11: There was a crash in Booragoon, Leech Highway eastbound at Mulgeen Road. It has been cleared away, but still some delays through there. Still that crash in Maylands, Guildford Road, closed between 3rd Avenue and 4th Avenue. Incident response are in place. Police and Western Power 2. Traffic is busy on the approach. Find a different way around that, consider using Watley Crescent. There's fog at Kwinana Freeway near Thomas Road, so reduced visibility, be mindful through there. And a crash in Como, Kwinana Freeway northbound at Canning Highway. It's in the left emergency lane, but there is debris in the right lane and traffic there heavy back to Leech Highway. Anything else? Call 489-1777. 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
3: Thanks so much, Christy. It is currently 3 degrees in the city. If you'd like to be somewhere warmer, Flyaway Friday is not too far away. Free flights to Bali up for grabs.

0: Transnewser. Nathan, Nat and Sean love a Bali escape. Transnewser are now flying Perth to Bali 17 times a week. More flights, more paradise.
1: Oh, here we go. It's Flyaway Friday's time with Transnewser Airlines. Somebody's about to win return flights to Bali.
2: Absolutely outstanding. We'll hear from our flight attendant in a second. Seabass, Balinesia, done a bit of damage there?
3: I've only been four times, and which is disgusting when you think about I'm a Perth local. So, but every time I went there, I met a boyfriend, so I'm scared to move, go back there.
1: As in you met someone new?
3: Yeah.
1: In Bali?
3: Yeah.
1: Fresh deal.
3: Yeah.
1: Oh, what is, that's where you go to meet singles.
3: That's
1: Bali.
3: Where you go, exactly. The next dating thing that they should have is Bali. But no, the first time I went and it was another Perth guy, and the second time it was a guy who lived over in Bali.
1: Yes.
3: Who was Australian.
1: Bali did you meet these chaps?
3: Oh,
1: Motel Mexico,
3: like
1: on a tabletop?
3: Yeah, old mates, whatever it's called.
2: Changu,
3: Who knows?
1: Fins.
3: Yeah, all the places. Skybar.
1: Potato head. Just called him Spud for the rest of your life. Beautiful. Pam's off sick. She's the flu's really hit her hard.
2: Baz,
1: we had to let Barry go for some inappropriateness. HR had to have a word, and there was no coming back from that. Crystal, she's just
3: she was ringing,
1: doing some dirty stuff in an alley right now. So I don't know who's turned up to work today to do this shift. Who are you?
4: Good morning, ladies and gentlemen. This is Rory, your chief experience officer. Moonlighting dad of three, just trying to make ends meet over here.
1: This is the Club Med
2: guy. Club Med guy for sure, if anyone's been there.
4: Be handing out the hat as well. If you want to chuck some dollars in there, that'd be great. But in the meantime, we're looking for any... Been pretty cold, hasn't it?
1: That's a great point, Rory.
2: Still wearing the budgies, though, aren't
4: you? Yeah. Sorry, this is a one-way conversation. I'm on the PA here. Thank you, sir.
1: Why'd you ask us? It's a question.
4: Stop interrupting. Looking for today... Anyone who's got some mittens or alternatively had an ice bath.
1: Oh. One of the two.
4: Mittens or ice bath, please make yourself
1: known. If you've worn mittens in an ice bath,
4: straight in.
2: Guy.
1: All right, if you could make your way to the check-in counter, please. Your flight is waiting for you. 13:24:10.
2: What a prize.
1: I know,
2: right?
1: Oh,
2: my God.
1: It's at 4 to 8 on Nova.
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19: 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Saw that crash in Maylands, Guildford Road, closed between 3rd Avenue and 4th Avenue. Incident response, police and Western Power on site. It's busy on the approach. Find a different way around it. Consider using Watley Crescent. There's fog at Kwinana Freeway near Thomas Road. Be mindful. Saw the crash in Como, Kwinana Freeway north, but at Canning Highway. It's in the left emergency lane, but traffic there is heavy back to around South Street. Anything else, call 1489 1777. 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Partly cloudy today, heading for a top of 18 degrees. And right now, it is 3 degrees on Nova 937.
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20: Good morning, Ash Gardner with you. Ukraine has launched one of the biggest attacks on the Russian capital since the start of the war 4.5 years ago. A major oil refinery in Moscow was struck. It supplies half of Moscow's fuel. The drone strike sent Russian security forces scrambling. It follows an attack on a Kyiv monastery just days ago. Messages of support are pouring in for Tony Modra as the AFL legend fights for life in hospital. The Crows and Dockers great was driving a cattle truck south of Adelaide when he struck a tree before being airlifted to hospital. Fremantle coach Justin Longmuir among those to send his well wishes.
21: All I can say is I wish him and his family well, and hopefully he can pull through.
20: Donald Trump says oil is flowing after signing a peace deal with Iran to end the conflict and to reopen the Strait of Hormuz. Vice President J.D. Vance will travel to Switzerland for talks with Iranian officials, while the U.S. president is back in Washington posting about the Memorandum of Understanding on Truth Social, signing off one post with, "You're welcome." Apple is warning price rises could be on the cards following an increase in the cost of memory chips driven by the boom in AI. It could see the next iPhone cost up to $100 more than its predecessor. And it's been revealed Taylor Swift wrote and recorded "I Knew It, I Knew You" in just 8 hours after watching Toy Story 5. She posted a clip of herself describing it as a case of the songwriter zoomies. Nova Sport is next.
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2: The Fremantle Dockers have made it 13 wins in a row, knocking over Geelong at home by 9 points. Luke Jackson, the star, with 28 touches and 3 goals. Coach Justin Longmuir believes they could have won by more.
21: We went in with a plan, and probably the first half, first quarter, first half, yeah, we just didn't get bang for buck, which would have been pretty obvious. I would have thought they preyed on our mistakes, felt like, which gave them some pretty